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0: Sydney's Nova 96.9, glorious Tuesday morning, isn't it? Sunny, top of 19 in the city, same in the west. We need to talk about Madonna. Yeah, Queen of Pop, well and truly back. Madonna, as you know, did Coachella earlier this year with Sabrina Carpenter. She's just loving these team-ups, and we're here for it. Her next... Oh, yes. With our very own queen, Kylie Minogue, they debuted their collab, Love Sensations, After Hours mix during World Pride in Amsterdam at the weekend. I feel like this is the team-up that should have happened years ago. Like, yeah, I can't believe it's taken this long. Can't wait to hear that in full Madonna and Kylie Minogue. So, Madonna is coming up as I dish out your favourite 90s throwbacks next in Nova's 9 Minutes of the 90s.
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Madonna wraps up Nova's 9 minutes to the 90s. How good. Morning, this is Aaron Rich. 13-24-10. 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

0: Abracadabra, Lady Gaga, Sydney's Nova 96.9. It's sunny Tuesday, isn't it? Warming up to a top of 19 in the city, same in the west.
1: My name is Noah Khan.
2: Noah Khan.
1: Oh, thank you.
2: You and a mate, San Francisco.
0: Let's go. The phones are open. Get on standby. 13-24-10. Good luck to you, Danielle.
3: Oh, well, awesome. Thank you.
0: Kylie, I'll pop you on standby as well.
4: Thank you so much. I appreciate it.
0: Matthew.
5: How you going?
0: Noah Khan fan?
5: Oh, yeah, can be.
0: Or a San Francisco fan?
5: Oh, massive San Fran fan.
0: Yeah, I thought so. Don't call it San Fran when you're there. You know the rule. San Francisco.
5: Yeah, I know.
0: The locals.
5: Criminal. Yeah. San Francisco.
0: Yeah, the locals don't like it. Mate, you're on standby. Good luck.
5: Beautiful. Thank you.
0: Nikki, you're on standby as well.
6: Oh, amazing. Thank you so much.
0: Another Dan here.
7: What's going on, brother?
0: What's going on, brother?
7: Just jumped in the car and I turned the radio on and was told to call 13-24-10, so I called you straight away.
0: Good man. You're on standby. You can see Noah Khan.
7: Awesome. Thanks, brother. You have a good day.
0: Alyssa, you're on standby as well.
8: Thank you so much.
0: I'll get the phones open up again at 11. Keep Nova on next. Let's do the team up we're obsessed with from Sam Fender and Olivia Dean.
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0: 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Sydney's Nova 96.9, home of Ricky Lee and Tim. I went through this phase that Tim's currently going through. I got obsessed with those robot vacuums.
1: Mopping and vacuuming at the same time. Look how spotless that room is. It cleans itself. All right, let's just move on to other things.
2: So
1: much
2: funny.
1: As I'd love to talk about robo-vacs.
2: You would.
1: Get the one that mops, because that's silly to just get the vac one.
2: Hang on, I thought you said you were going to stop talking about it.
1: I am. I forgot I was on the radio for a second.
0: I need to upgrade mine, actually, to the mopping one. That's a good idea. Thank you, Tim. Ricky Lee and Tim back tomorrow. Mel C, Spice Girl Mel C, is going to be on the show, and free tickets to see Robbie Williams. 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
3: 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It's gone now. All lanes are back open now near Lane Cove Road. In Norwest, roadworks on Norwest Boulevard between Windsor and Old Windsor Roads, and Pitt Town bypass works with daily lane closures and reduced speed limits affecting Pitt Town Road, Cat Eye Road, Bathurst Street and surrounding. 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Sunny today, tops of 19. Right now it's 15 degrees on Sydney's Nova 96.9.
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5: 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I have lined up your favourite fresh hits and throwbacks. Her team has said that she'll step out of the limelight after her tour, Ariana Grande. Her freshie, Hate That I Made You Love Me, coming up inside the next 10 minutes. Disco Lines, Tinashe starts us with No Broke Bodies.

knows how to dish out the jams. That's why they call it Nova Boys Jams. Hello, this is Aaron Rich. 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New Ariana Grande now. Hate that I made you love me. 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
1: See Noah Khan live in San Francisco. 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First, I want to play you brand new music from an actual Nepo baby. Her dad founded Groupon. 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

0: Styles on Nova, who took a tumble on stage in Mexico. He's okay. Don't worry. He'll still be performing in Oz later this year, and I cannot wait. Hello, it's Aaron Rich. Hope you're having a wonderful Tuesday morning. Thanks for listening to Nova, the artist who has said, no, I'm not performing at Glastonbury. Coming up straight after, I play you a huge throwback from David Guetta. You could say the song that set up his career. On in minutes.
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14: Go! Yeah. You know when we say we play the freshest hits and your favourite throwbacks?
15: Yeah, I want you more than any stupid song could ever say.
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Aaron Rich on Nova after Olivia Dean. Hear how you can see Noah Kahan live in San Francisco. She said no to performing at Glastonbury. In fact, she wants to do more music. Good on you, Olivia Dean. I'm excited about that. This is Baby Steps, Nova. It's funny in the-

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0: Sydney's Nova 96.9. It's a glorious Tuesday afternoon. 17 degrees right now. Same in the West. I'm with Tim on this. Ricky Lee and Tim this morning talking about the robot vacuums. Tim's obsessed.
1: Mopping and vacuuming at the same time. Look how spotless that room is. It cleans itself. All right, let's just move on to other things.
2: So
1: as much
2: funny.
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0: They got a Spice Girl on the show tomorrow. Melanie C is on with Ricky Lee and Tim.
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10: 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In Leppington, a truck has broken down Camden Valley Way at Cowpasture Road. It's affecting westbounders. Reevesby, a police operation on the M5 motorway. That's eastbound at the River Road off-ramp. The M4 motorway ticking along nicely. It's a 20-minute trip each way between Mulgoa Road and Church Street. Tonight on Channel 10, join 22 infamous Aussies to play a wickedly good game of lies and deception. The Traitors starts 7:30 tonight on Channel 10. Sunny today, tops of 19.

0: Right now it's 16 degrees on Sydney's Nova 96.9.
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4: Hello there, it's Mike Humphrey with you. Treasurer Richard Miles is downplaying concerns over Australia's slowing housing sector. Some estimates claim over $230 billion have been wiped from the market following Labor's tax changes. Miles telling News 24 it's now easier for young Aussies to buy their first home. Qantas is understood to be in talks with a global consulting giant over a plan to outsource up to 1,000 back-office jobs to India. Meanwhile, Australia has recorded its first bird flu mass mortality event. The government says the spread of the virus now inevitable. Poultry farmers being told to brace for impact. Betting markets are being disguised as financial products on sites like Polymarket, according to ASIC. The government watchdog updating its advice on the illegal sites, which are used to place bets on anything from oil prices to global conflict. Overseas, and the media company owned by US President Donald Trump has launched a new paid service, the $100,000 a month subscription allowing users to access posts on Truth Social, the president's main social media channel, before they appear to the general public. Updating sport, and Matt King has been named as New South Wales Blues head coach following yesterday's resignation of Laurie Daly. And in the AFL, Hawthorn coach Sam Mitchell signing a 3-year contract extension with the club. That comes as the high-flying Hawks prepare for a third straight finals campaign under his tutelage. And now you're up to date, Don Nova.
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6: 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I play the fresh hits and throwbacks you love, like new Bruno Mars, the album The Romantic. It's a date night album. Dim the lights. Something nice for dinner. You get what I'm saying, right? On My Soul's His Fresh Hit. That is coming up in minutes. I'll start with G Flips. Bet on Fire.

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0: 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It's another beautiful day in paradise, right? Look at that weather over the harbour. Sunny today and a top of 19. Same in the west. We are sending you to San Francisco. See your favourite artist, Noah Kahan.
1: Massive fan of Noah. 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
2: How fantastic. Like Noah Kahan.
3: Do you know what? I don't think I'll ever, ever get over Six Season as a song.
4: Oh, absolutely Six Season.
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0: Let's do it. You in San Francisco with Noah Kahan. 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
2: 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Like this.

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And if you're on the phone, 132410 right now, you could be in San Francisco to see Noah Akan live. Josh Boaz on the air with

0: and self-aware at Nova. Hello, this is Aaron Rich.
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2: Noah Khan.
1: Oh, thank you.
2: You and a mate, San Francisco.
0: Let's go. Phones open, 13-24-10. Hello, Chanel.
3: How are you?
0: I'm good, doll. Hey, Chanel, I've got you on standby to see Noah Khan in San Fran.
3: Amazing. I'd love to see Stick Season.
0: You'd love to see him perform Stick Season, your song, is it?
3: Yep.
0: Good luck. Hey, Nat, you're on standby as well.
4: Oh, my goodness. Thank you so much.
0: Sandy, I'm popping your name on standby too.
5: Thank you.
0: Kyle, I'm popping you on standby as well, mate. Good luck.
6: Legend, mate. Thank you.
0: And Brett, hello.
7: Hey, how you doing?
0: Good, mate. You're on standby to see Noah Khan in San Fran.
7: Ah, oh, terrific. Excellent. Thank you very much.
0: Trip of a lifetime kind of thing, right? Noah Khan, you, your bestie in San Francisco. Keep it on Nova for your chance to win next. Let's do Tate McRae's massive hit. Just keep watching.
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0: This is Nova, Joel Creasy in a few minutes. Fitzy Whipper and Kate back at 4 this afternoon with your chance to win $500 towards your groceries. 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

0: He's been the soundtrack to our lives for generations. Now you can experience Neil Diamond's iconic story in an inspiring, energy-filled musical. 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
6: 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Reevesby, we have a police operation eastbound on the M5 at the River Road off-ramp. The off-ramp itself is currently closed eastbound. You're best to use the Henry Lawson Drive off-ramp and Melperra Road or Fairford Road off-ramp and Canterbury Road for access to the River Road. 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Mostly sunny today with tops of 19 degrees. Right now it's 17 degrees on Sydney's Nova 96.9.
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8: I'm Stephen Bartlett, the host of The Diary of a CEO. Not every conversation stays with you, but this one will.
9: Here's critical care physician, Dr. Roger Schwelt.
10: The maximum amount of deaths every year occurs within a month after the shortest day of the year. So we're talking December, January. We see the most amount of influenza deaths at that time. We see the most amount of cardiac deaths. So you might ask, that's because people get together at Christmas time and they spread the germs around more. The problem is if you look at Australia, their longest day of the year is in December. And that's when they have the least amount of deaths, despite the fact that they're all getting together for Christmas. So that doesn't fly. And so what you see is deaths are correlated to the length of the day.
8: And the length of the day is a proxy for the amount of sunlight.
10: Absolutely. There's literally like December and January, you will not see the sun because you are going off to work before the sun gets up. You're coming home after the sun is long set. You could go literally weeks without seeing the sun at all.
8: For the full episode, search The Diary of a CEO wherever you get your podcasts.
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16: Ha, welcome to the show. I'm Joel Creasy. Welcome to the Joel Creasy Show on this Tuesday, the worst day of the week. Yuck, ugh, get in the bin. But I'm here to provide some light relief for the next hour. Later in the show, I'll be joined by my funniest and bestest friend, Janelle Koenig. But coming up today, I'm a real tennis nut. I know, people are often surprised to hear that. I love my tennis, and I was also a ball kid at the Hotman Cup in Perth. Yes, you heard that right. And one player that I had the honour of ball kidding was Australian great Alicia Molik, one of the nicest players on the tour, who was around in the golden age of tennis with your Davenports, your Capriati's, your Williams sisters might have heard of them. And she is joining me in the studio today. But first up, it's a bit of Taylor Swift. I think that's how it's pronounced. Opalite here on Nova.

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1: Let's get the party started. See you at the bar, you was hardly talking. That's when I knew that your heart was scarring. Friends to lovers need a part to star in. Like, wait, babe, let me

0: 5 9 brown eyes.
1: That's Rain Dance by Dave and Kems. It's the Joel Creasy Show on Nova for your Tuesday lunchtime. And today I am so excited. Alicia Molik, tennis queen, is here. Do you know what a fan I am?
2: Joel, I didn't know you were a huge fan, but we go way back, don't we?
3: We do. You probably don't remember me, but
2: we're old tennis mates.
3: We're old tennis mates. I have walked out the flag for Australia at the Hotman Cup before. I've served you drinks. I was always the drinks ball kid.
2: Did I say thanks and please?
3: The ball kids remember. You're one of the nice ones. We remember because is it that hard? Okay, before we get into it, is it that hard to be kind to the ball kids? Because you were great at it. I can remember all the ones that were. Some are a bit sassy. Is it that much more effort when you're in? I get you're in the zone.
2: No, it's your job. If you are playing and you are being delivered towels, drinks, bananas, back in the day when you were low on energy, you would ask for the Coke.
3: Yeah.
2: The Coke with the full sugar to get you through the match. If you are being served, which the ball kids are there to help and serve and make your day on the court comfortable, there's no excuse. The Fed was a ball kid. Roger Federer.
3: Was he?
2: Yes.
3: Oh my gosh.
2: Yes, he was a ball kid at Basel, his local event that he went on to win, I don't know, 10 or 15 times. That event still remains on the ATP tour. Yeah.
3: Wow.
2: Yes, you and the Fed.
3: Yeah, I was a ball kid for the Fed and people don't realise that his wife is a player and when they played for Switzerland, they were a couple playing together.
2: They were, and Leighton Hewitt and I were playing against them here. So I think that is sort of, I think Perth did play a part in their early romance journey.
3: Yeah.
2: It's true.
3: Well, that's when Leighton was with Kim as well, so there was quite the family affair. I remember...
2: Such a good memory.
3: Well, okay, so I'm going to get... I'm a huge fan of you, Alicia. You know my obsession with Serena Williams and Kim Clijsters. I had a pen pal growing up that lived overseas and we would cut articles out of the paper about Kim.
2: Wow.
3: I had a Babolat racket that I had a yellow grip and a purple shock absorber because I loved Kim.
2: Wow, well, she's a friend. I just saw her at Wimbledon, actually. Her kids are now playing... one is playing college basketball. They're super sporty. She was always and still is one of the nicest players on the tour.
3: She's the one that
2: legend.
3: Everyone...
2: Looking back, though, you know, the names you're mentioning make me think I feel quite privileged to have played in an era that was, you know, complete legends. And the names live on. Those were the days.
3: And your serve was always considered top notch.
2: At the time, I'm going to be bullish here. I think at my best, I think I had one of the top two or three women's serves in the game.
3: You absolutely did. That's what we were
2: Serena
3: taught.
2: Was ahead of me.
3: I mean, that's just ridiculous.
2: You know, first serves, Lindsay had a lot of pop on her serve, great direction. I think second serve, I think I did have one of the best second serves in the world, but I worked bloody hard at it. When I was a kid, Mum used to drop me off at our club, Seaside in Adelaide. Mm-hmm. That's where Leighton grew up as well. But I'd get her to drop me off for an hour and a half. I would have a big, gigantic bucket of balls. I would have empty cans and I would literally put them in the corners of the service boxes and I'd spend 90 minutes, 2 hours literally serving first, second serve, first, second, and I wouldn't get bored. It was like a rhythmical, enjoyable, you know, you smash the can down and it's it feels like you'd won $1 million. Like it took a lot of years of thousands upon thousands of hours for the craft. But I loved it and it played a big part in my game. My game was serve, big forehand and hope for the best after that because please don't hit it to my backhand. It was pretty much
3: my
2: whole career.
3: It's new. Anyway, Alicia, please stick around. Alicia Molik is here in the studio and I have to ask what it's like playing against the GOAT, Serena Williams. Here's Coldplay, A Sky Full of Stars on Nova.

0: Alexander and Olivia Dean reigning in. You're listening to The Joel Creasy Show, and Channel 9's Alicia Molik is here. I wanted to ask, when you're playing these big matches and going out to centre court, it feels all very showbiz because, you know, you've got the camera on you, millions of people are watching, and there's no other TV show where you just get it to yourself. It's just you and the other player. How much of that goes through your mind?
1: Well, it's fine until it's you and the other player, and the other player's Serena.
0: I was going to say.
1: And then, she's number one in the world, and she's like wearing a black Puma catsuit.
0: Oh my God, I remember.
1: She was just so intimidating. Or you're a 19-year-old Alicia and you're drawn to play Lindsay Davenport at Wimbledon, centre court. And
0: wow.
1: As you walk out, they let you know that there are royals in the box. And in those days, we had to curtsy.
0: Oh, of course.
1: And so I'd never, we don't get taught to bow or to curtsy in a school anymore. So it was all too much for me. But Lindsay, that's why I love Lindsay. She said, Alicia, don't worry, just follow me. Be a step behind me.
0: A legend.
1: Just follow and do what I do. So I sort of followed her out. We stopped and I sort of kept eyeballing her. We did the curtsy. 2 years later, they decided probably the times had changed. So it was outdated. So to have also curtsied at Wimbledon at a point in time, it's also a bit of a milestone as well. But walking out against Serena was tough. Venus was tough. Maresmo was tough. Davenport. Because there's
0: Maresmo
1: days.
0: Maresmo was one of the nice ones as well.
1: She had the one hand. Got the same common theme. But there's days you would know that you're just not feeling your best.
0: Of course.
1: And you know you've got to go and be your best.
0: Mm-hmm.
1: So that's the tough part. And there's days where you start the match and it just all isn't working.
0: Yeah.
1: And eyeballs are on you. You just want to sink down the court. I just wish there was a button you could push and it just like lowered the floor like one of those game shows. But you can't.
0: Open trap door.
1: I've been there. Or then you play matches that just are a battle and that you light up, the crowd lights up, you feel invincible. You feel like you've got an armour on you, nothing can beat you, you've got all the goods, you know when to use them, you know how to use them. They're coming out at the right moments. It's still tough, but those times on the court, which are few and far between, there's probably like maybe two handfuls of those in your career where the day feels golden.
0: This is a dream come true for me.
1: Well, I'd like to have a hit of tennis with you sometimes. The next time you're in Perth and you don't have a million gazillion things on, we'll just go and have a quiet little hit together.
0: I'll dust off the babble app.
1: We've got to do that, don't we?
0: Well, we've got to smash our one-handed backhands at each other.
1: We'll get the cones out. We'll go backhand to backhand.
0: Right.
1: We'll keep going cross-court until one of us hits one of the cones.
0: Yeah, great. And I'm a grunter. I'm like, I really like to put a bit into it.
1: I do a little, like, it's more of an exhale. I'm similar. I think it's part of...
0: Is it really that distracting to the other player when the loud ones are out there?
1: Look, you get used to it, but there were in the past quite distracting grunts. At a point in time, Sharapova
0: was a pioneer with her grunt.
1: Grunting's fine, providing it stopped. It was quite quite a high.
0: And it could go quite long at times.
1: So I'm fine about the grunt, but it needs to stop. By the time the ball is crossing over the net.
0: Now you're just yelling. Yeah.
1: Because you can't keep grunting. It's left your racket. The ball's moving towards the net. It's almost on the net tape. Once it's in net tape, you've got it shush.
0: Yeah, it's
1: on. Can't keep going.
0: The ball's literally no longer in your court. So.
1: Yes. Exactly.
0: Oh, Alicia Molik, this has been such a treat for me. Thank you so much. You are a queen.
1: Thank you for having me. I feel like we've just scratched the surface, Joel. We've got so much more tennis to talk about.
0: Please come back.
1: I loved all those stories.
0: I loved it. Oh my gosh. You can listen to my full chat with Alicia Molik on the Joel Creasy Show podcast. We cover so much ground. Thank you so much for joining me, Alicia. Up next, we're catching up with my bestie, Janelle Koenig, for a laugh. Here's another and 54 Ultra. Talk to you on Nova. Talk to you on the other side.

0: Shaboozy and Miles Smith, Blink Twice. It's the Joel Creasy Show on Nova and it's Tuesday lunchtime, so time for this.
1: Grab your juice boxes and sit down for story time with Joel's bestie from the Westie, Janelle Koenig. Janelle's juice box.
0: Always love giving my best friend and hilarious comedian Janelle Koenig a call for a laugh on a Tuesday, the worst day of the week. Hello, Janelle.
2: Hello, darling. Oh, I'm glad to put a bit of a light into your Tuesday, doll.
0: Yeah, a little bit of pep in my step.
2: Yeah, it's a bad day for me too, to be honest. Netball training.
0: Oh, gosh. The girls, not you.
2: Watching. And when I say watching, I mean from the car. now, doll, I know everybody's talking about it.
0: Yes.
2: I don't know whether you're across it or not.
0: What?
2: The Kingston Biscuit Peach Dessert.
0: So I saw this on, like, TikTok and I thought about making it on the weekend because I was home in Perth with the family but didn't get round to it. It's two ingredients, right?
2: Well, I've done it. I've taken the pain out of your life. I took one for the team, and when I say one, I mean two hot packets of biscuits and a 450-gram tin of peaches.
0: Okay, so that's it, right? It's genuinely two. You don't add anything else, but apart from maybe some ice cream at the end.
2: You don't even line the tin, doll.
0: Wow.
2: It's extraordinary. Okay,
0: also, that was so camp. You don't even line the tin, doll.
2: It's important to me.
0: Yes.
2: I'm forever lining a tin. Now, so you get the Kingston biscuits and you line them up. It is frustrating because you're never going to get the exact kind of proportions that perfectly meet your dish. So that's frustrating if you're pedantic like me, but, you know, whatever, it all goes in and out the same way.
0: Yeah.
2: But so you line them all up and then you dump on a 450-gram tin of peaches, either in juice or syrup.
0: Right.
2: And I was like, you know what, if we're already here, let's just go to syrup. Because if you're going to be a bear, be a grizzly. Is it going to make a difference now with juice? If you've got two tins of biscuits.
0: Yeah.
2: Anyway.
0: So what's this equaling, what's the value of these two, the cost rather?
2: The cost. Okay, so at Woolies yesterday, there were two packets of biscuits for $6 and the cheapest peaches, because I treat my family, was $3.07, I think.
0: Right.
2: So cheap. So they go into the oven at 180 for 25 minutes-ish, just until the edges of the biscuits are dark and crispy on the corners, like my soul. So that's what you're looking for. It's extraordinary, because it comes out like, almost like the texture of a self-sourcing pudding.
0: I was going to say, is it sort of like an upside-down self-sourcing situation?
2: So it's not like a crunchy base, and it's not a terribly, terribly soggy base. It's somewhere in the middle of a pudding and a biscuit.
0: Yeah, no one wants a soggy base.
2: No. Well.
0: Met plenty.
2: So I've heard. And then just, you could do ice cream or custard. What would you do?
0: Ooh, I didn't think of custard. I would absolutely go custard, but if the cake's hot, I'd go cold custard.
2: Yes, of course. Of course.
0: Yum.
2: You've been brought up well. I keep thinking now, my mind is agog with possibilities. Like, what if I do an orange cream with a tin mandarin?
0: Oh, hello. That screams summer pudding.
2: Could you do an Anzac biscuit with a tin pear?
0: Well, is the Anzac biscuit going to absorb the juice?
2: I think it would.
0: Give it a go.
2: It's pretty dry.
0: Yeah. What about a Tim Tam with some double cream?
2: No, I don't think you could do the chocolate. I don't think the chocolate would burn. Hear me out. A ched with a Philadelphia cream cheese.
0: Oh, my God, I just slid off my chair. Wow. Yum. Oh, my gosh, you've inspired me to get on the tools tonight. And, you know, Janelle, as I say, every tin's got a silver lining unless you're making this pudding. I wrote that down 2 minutes ago.
2: Always on.
0: Yeah, always on. Love you, darling. Thank you.
2: Love you.
0: Save some for me. Next up, we're going to get a scroll update and find out which A-list couple might have just gotten secretly married. Ooh, ah.
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1: 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I know it's weird to say this, but I've been thinking about it lately. Reminiscing about us in Vegas, drinking like we're famous. 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
0: Fresh from the PT, Jack Charles.
2: I really had to announce that to everyone as I walked in, didn't I?
0: And I'm like, we get it. I've seen the stories.
2: Well, I felt rude for being late. I'm always like nearly late.
0: Are you bulking, shredding? What's the guy?
2: Oh, no. I had 3 different serves of hot chips on Sunday, so I'm definitely not shredding.
0: Get it, girl. I love that. Hey, Bradley Cooper and Gigi Hadid are sparking marriage rumours after they were spotted in Paris wearing bands on their left ring fingers. I forget they're there together. They've been together since 2023.
2: I love these two as a couple. I think it's really nice. And I think it feels like it's time for them to tie the knot and get it done. I like how celebrities aren't announcing they've done it. They're just letting Dermois do the announcement for them.
0: I mean, you know, if you need to know anything, Dermois is the place to go.
2: It sure is. Do you know my biggest takeaway, though, from these photos?
0: Yeah.
2: Bradley Cooper has nice hands. I'm a hands and feet guy.
0: Me? Oh, you're a feet person?
2: No, not feet. No.
0: Okay.
2: No, yuck. No, but, like, if you have dirty nails on your feet or hands, I'm like, ugh.
0: Yeah, and people that bite their nails down to nothing.
2: Yuck.
0: Ooh,
2: I like nice hands, and Bradley had a nice hand.
0: Oh, that's good. Thank you for doing that field research. God, you're thorough.
2: I am.
0: What about Tate McRae? She spoke about being sent homemade sourdough. Oh, my God, it's like 2021 all over again, by Taylor Swift. She said the basket smelled amazing. I don't know what perfume she wears, but I was like, she must smell incredible.
2: I
0: don't know if she talks like that.
2: I know, I like it. That's how I imagine Tate speaking.
0: Mm.
2: I just don't like the whole baking of sourdough at home. Like, I've got some friends that own bakeries and I'm like, let's leave it to them.
0: Support small business.
2: Exactly. I'm just doing it for the economy. Yeah. Leave it to the bakers. Also, if Taylor Swift's buying me a gift, babe, it'd want to be better than sourdough because I know what you're worth.
0: 100%.
2: I want a Cartier love bracelet or something. Not sourdough.
0: Well, Tate McRae also headlined Lollapalooza, and did you see at the end of her set, it's so hot, she dips herself in gold and then stands up like
2: epic.
0: A goddess.
2: I love that she still really leans into the choreographic dance side of performance.
0: Can dance.
2: I even noticed she did a new, I think it was for the song Fast Car, she did a new whole dance break for like TikTokers to learn. So like she's changed the choreo up again. I'm like, that's what we need from our artists in 2026.
0: People need something to do on the talk.
2: Exactly.
0: And finally, Rosie O'Donnell has confirmed she'll be back on The View for season 30 just as a guest. Rosie said she plans to take part in whatever they want and that they're bringing back all of the hosts.
2: Cut to the split screen.
0: They better have booked Elizabeth Hasselbeck on that date as well.
2: Surely.
0: Yeah.
2: They better tell her though, because I don't think it would go down too well if Rosie was surprised with Elizabeth.
0: And I think vice versa. I don't know how Elizabeth's going to take it either. Hey, I've got Dita Von Teese on the show tomorrow. I'm so excited.
2: Oh, don't tell Chrissy. She'll be very jealous.
0: Sorry, Chrissy. But go let her know that you've got a foot fetish.
2: I shall.
0: I'll whip around with you. Up next, it is the, how do I pronounce this? The Crises One show. And you've still got tickets to Ibiza to see Fisher. That's so cool.
2: It's so fun. And we've also got a little beautiful reunion happening between Chrissy Swan and Gretel Colleen.
0: My gosh, my lady.

0: for your car.
1: Just the one?
0: They looked at it and went, oh, for the parts, probably $50, mate.
2: They felt sorry for you.
0: And I said, yeah, I'll take it.
1: What'd you spend the 50 on?
2: Great question.
0: I think we're in Victoria Hotel. Had a great night up there.
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21: 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The M5 eastbound.

0: Of Frampton, the River Road through Revesby is currently closed for a police operation. You best all have some extra travel time and use the Henry Lawson Drive off ramp and Milperra Road or Fairford Road off ramp and Canterbury Road for access to the River Road. The Milwaukee 3-day Packout Modular Storage event starts this Thursday. 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Mostly sunny today with tops of 19. Right now it's 17 degrees on Sydney's Nova 96.
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3: With your 2pm headlines, good afternoon, I'm Michelle Stevenson. The federal government has refused to answer if it will strengthen its gambling advertising laws. A parliamentary inquiry is examining the legislation, which seeks to restrict wagering ads on TV, radio and online. Advocates argue the bill should include a ban on inducements. Well, Qantas has reached out to the union, denying suggestions it plans to offshore up to 1,000 back office jobs to India. Media reports have suggested the airline is in early discussions with global consulting giant Accenture about plans to accelerate its use of AI. A swimmer has survived the night floating in the water after she went missing off New South Wales Tweed Coast. The 30-year-old has been taken to hospital for checks after being found this morning 12 hours after she entered the water. Well, there's an urgent call for people to donate blood right across Australia. And there's controversy over this year's Met Gala theme. A-listers will walk the red carpet in 2027, reflecting John Galliano, the British designer who was cancelled in 2010 after he made a series of anti-Semitic and racist comments. And drop to date on Nova.
4: Have you experienced the soaking bit of winter in Victoria? That's the lying with your head back, eyes closed, as the world slowly melts away, leaving only you perfectly still in a mineral-rich 40-degree thermal bath at the Peninsula Hot Springs. Kind of soaking. Come winter in Victoria. It's every bit different.
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5: I mean, there is heaps on, and it's hard to, like, prioritise the things that we're most excited about because we are putting somebody else in the draw to go see Fisher in Ibiza. Amazing.
6: Huge.
5: We are giving away another Aura ring in our bum bag after 3pm in Quizzy.
6: But
5: we are rolling out the red carpet, and I really mean that this time. The great Gretel Colleen has agreed to grace us with her company in person, IRL, to talk about The Traitors ahead of its debut tonight on 10.
6: One of this country's finest television presenters.
5: I'm going to say the finest.
6: I'm kind of with you there.
5: Yes.
6: Her work on Big Brother, which I just have to bring up. I know we're here to talk about The Traitors, but I've got to bring up Big Brother, given I'm standing in front of both of you.
5: It, you know, there is no one better. And I think we just didn't know what we had when we had her back then.
6: Agreed.
5: You know?
6: But how good that we've got her back.
5: Yes.
6: And Swanee, I like what Channel 10 have done. The full episode of Ep 1 of The Traitors is already on YouTube and already on 10 Play.
5: Good.
6: So if you're sitting at work bored, whack it on.
5: But it's so good because we have had a little sneak peek as well.
6: 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Next, though, more to give away. $250 cash thanks to our mates at Baker's Delight in Cheesy Tuesday. 13, 24, 10. If you think you can identify a cheesy moment, Ariana.

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0: Hello, Andrea.
4: Hello. How are you, Chrissy?
0: I mean, you sound like you're very young, but if you were about my age, you would realize that that's a Beverly Hills 90210 reference where one of the characters, Andrea, was actually referred to as Andrea.
4: I get Andrea. I get Andrea. It's Andrea, but either way, it's fine. But yes, I do get Andrea all the time because of that.
1: Do you get Andrea because of The Devil Wears Prada as well?
4: I do. Yeah. I do. And I get Andy. I used to be Andy as well.
0: So. I think Andy's the greatest name for a girl there is.
1: Huge call.
0: Yeah. Yep. Stick with
1: hey,
0: that one.
1: I fully lied when we opened the show. I said that we've got $250 cash to give away.
0: I was going to say, I feel like it's 500.
1: It's 500, Andy.
0: Yeah.
4: Even better.
0: Even
4: you can call me Andy then. That's fine.
0: This is how it's going to work, Andy. We've got this $500. We really want to give it to you. We're going to play you a moment from history that is either cringeworthy or funny, cheesy. And then we're going to ask you a question about it. If you answer it correct, $500 is yours. Are you ready, Andrea?
4: I'm ready.
5: Her song is called Give Me More for a reason, because all you people want is more, more, more, more, more. Leave her alone. You're lucky she even performed for you, bastard. Leave her alone. Please.
0: I enjoyed that then exactly the same as I enjoyed it when it was first out.
1: 2007, that viral moment is from. Now, Andrea, we need you to tell us who Chris Crocker, that YouTuber there, is talking about.
4: Pretty sure it was Britney Spears.
0: You are absolutely correct. And we're still having to leave her alone. God, she must be exhausted by it. Andrea, that is $500. Thanks to Baker's Delight for you.
4: Amazing. Thank you so much.
0: Good work.

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1: Look, if you had one shot, or one opportunity to seize everything you ever wanted in one moment, would you capture it?

0: Annuits. You're listening to the Chrissy Swan Show on Nova. How hungry are you, Jack?
1: Look, I did have lunch at around 12:30, but I'm always up for a little snack.
0: Well, good, because the Angel Foodie has set the internet on fire with her assertion. I can't believe that we're doing this, that a cheeseburger, McDonald's cheeseburger, our favourite restaurant, is actually better when dunked in an icy cold McDonald's Coke.
1: Ew, soggy burger.
0: Apparently.
1: Yuck.
0: Well, I mean, we've got some audio of her in her car, which is the only place that you should be eating McDonald's,
1: yeah, this
0: by
1: is
0: the
1: true.
0: Way.
2: McDonald's quadruple cheeseburger and Coke. So many people have been tagging me on TikTok trying this combo, and it's actually making me so happy. This is so good. I'm especially loving the comments about people thinking I'm lying about it being good, and also the comments saying, like, you'll do anything for views. I've been eating my McDonald's cheeseburgers like this for, like, over a decade.
0: Over a decade.
1: Also, is that sped up, or does she truly speak that quickly?
0: I think,
1: Wow.
0: I think she speaks that quickly.
1: Okay.
0: All right. Now, I don't want to insult this TikToker, but I have no confidence that this is actually tasty, that I don't want to waste the perfection of a cheeseburger.
1: Now, Tom has really earned his salary today. There is a fresh triple cheeseburger in front of both of us.
0: And an icy cold
1: okay.
0: Coke. Okay.
1: Are we wasting a full burger?
0: No. So what I've done is I've cut it into quarters.
1: Okay.
0: Okay. And we are just going to dunk one mouthful worth of...
1: It smells so good.
0: Yeah. Okay. Now, it's not a quadruple. Didn't she say it's a quadruple? But I think we'll still get the vibe if it's good.
1: Tom, what do we have here? A double. Okay. We've got a double cheeseburger.
0: By the way, 13-24-10, do you have a weird food hack that you will die on the hill of?
1: And we already know fries in the cheeseburger. I don't need to hear that again.
0: Well, mine is peanut butter and Vegemite together on a piece of toast.
1: That's crook.
0: It's amazing. Okay, are we ready?
1: All right.
0: Oh, God, I can't believe I'm doing this. Listen.
1: Or even the sound. Okay.
0: Is it real? Is it...
1: Oh, I hate it. I hate it. The cheeseburger, like brioche, does not need to be cold and wet.
0: What it tastes like is
1: that's awful.
0: Like a cheeseburger dessert, like cheeseburger ice cream.
1: Mm.
0: So it's still got all the flavor of the cheeseburger, but also the sweetness of the sugary post mix. I wouldn't. The cheeseburger is perfect on its own.
1: Exactly. Right? And so is an icy Coca-Cola.
0: Exactly. Oh, no. Is now that Coke, like, ruined?
1: No.
0: Is this going to taste a bit like burger?
1: No. Mentally, just split the two. 13-24-10, we'd like to hear your bizarre food hacks. We are now going to enjoy Charlie XCX and a cheeseburger.
0: And the rest of this burger, yeah.
1: What a combo.

0: song.
1: Oh, man, I just sung my heart out.
0: Yes. And, you know, well, you're listening to the Chrissy Swan Show on Nova. We did sing our hearts out and a little bit of cheeseburger came out when we were singing that song because we've just before that song, we tested a TikToker's hack for making a cheeseburger even more perfect. She, well, let her tell us.
2: McDonald's quadruple cheeseburger and Coke. So many people have been tagging me on TikTok trying this combo, and it's actually making me so happy. This is so good. I'm especially loving the comments about people thinking I'm lying about it being good, and also the comments saying, like, you'll do anything for views. I've been eating my McDonald's cheeseburgers like this for, like, over a decade.
0: Okay, I want to clarify, because we've seen the video, the visuals. It's not very clear in the audio. She's saying a Coke and a cheeseburger, what a great combo. Duh, yes. But she is dipping the burger into the Coke. And we tried it and we disagree. We disagree with this TikToker, like, vehemently.
1: Both products are perfect as is. A Coca-Cola with ice is perfect and a cheeseburger is perfect. The two do not need to be remixed together.
0: Exactly.
1: 13 24 10, we would like to hear your bizarre food hacks.
0: Because I will die on the hill that says peanut butter and Vegemite at the same time on the same piece of toast is better than one or the other. Delicious combo.
1: I've not tried it, so I probably shouldn't knock it, but it does sound kind of weird.
0: I would love to make it for you. Yeah, I think you'll like it.
1: The week is young.
0: Correct. Hello, Annette.
3: Hi, how you going?
0: What's your weird food combo?
3: I put Vegemite on pikelet.
0: Okay. So the sweet pikelet, there's a little bit of sugar in there. It's a sweet pikelet, normally with jam or cream.
3: Mm-hmm. No, I go Vegemite.
0: And do you put butter first?
3: Yes, I do.
0: See, I think this would be really nice. Not unlike, really, I like Vegemite on a crumpet too.
1: Oh, Vegemite on a crumpet is elite.
0: So
1: I've kind of forgotten about the pikelet. Mum and Dad used to feed them to us like crazy as kids.
0: And you can just buy them pre-made, like golden make them. Yes.
1: You should get some as well. Annette, we are going to send you a Baker's Delight voucher. Kelly, what is your bizarre food hack?
4: Hi, guys. You grab a bread roll, butter it, and slam a meat pie in between with sauce, and if you want a bit of extra crunch and saltiness, just some plain Smith chips.
0: Whoa, there is a lot going on there, Kel.
1: Heaps.
0: So a bread roll, let's just say, it's got to be quite big, hasn't it? It's got to be like a round, like a burger roll, big one.
4: Yep.
0: And then you put butter on that as well.
4: Yep.
0: Mm-hmm. And a whole meat pie and crisps.
4: You don't have to go for crisps. That's optional if you want another side to it.
0: Yeah, I reckon if you are going to go the crisps with the butter and the bread and the meat pie, the best place to do that is in the car park of a cardiac ward. And then you've got easy access.
1: There is so much going on there. I can't even picture it.
0: I reckon it would probably be delicious, though. It's sort of like a sausage roll and meat pie together.
1: But do you not think the pastry of the meat pie and then the bread is just all, I don't know.
0: Carbs on carbs, man. Carbs on carbs.
1: Kel, you've got a Baker's Delight voucher. Let's finish with Andrew, Swanee.
0: Andrew, what have you got for us? What's your weird food combo that you love?
5: Oh, Swanee, I reckon you will love this.
0: Okay.
5: This is just perfect. Living in a bachelor's pad. Very, very little money for food, but plenty of money for grog.
0: Yes.
1: Wow.
5: What we used to do was slice of bread, put plastic cheese, Kraft plastic cheese, tomato sauce, cover it with Milo, and then put it under the grill until it bubbles, it's all gooey, and then smash into it.
0: Okay, all right. So it starts off as a pizza, really, and then you go and spoil it all by saying something stupid like Milo.
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1: Go. Fitzy, Whipper and Kate for the drive home. No,
2: I
1: just want to go.
2: I got a car from my dad once and it was a Holden Bellina.
3: Was it the one with the sports girl sticker on the side?
2: No, it wasn't that one. Tommy, it was the burgundy thing that I had. Remember
4: yeah,
2: that?
4: Beautiful. It was mid-range on the Commodore.
2: Yeah, but the engine fell out of the car.
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0: reminds me of you every time I hear it.
1: I love Sonny Federa so much.
0: Well, that's why.
1: Yeah.
0: You're listening to the Chrissy Swan Show on Nova. I mean, Sonny Federa's fine, but have you heard of Fisher? Wake me up when
2: you need a favor. Hey, what's up? This is Fisher.
3: Fisher and Tones and I's single, Favor, is out now. Fisher's Chaos Code.
0: Tones and I tearing it up on The Voice. Fisher tearing it up here. We have got an unbelievable competition and we only have three more spots to give away. We're going to be calling a lucky winner on Friday and saying, hey, what are you doing? Because you're going to Ibiza with a friend on us and you're going to be sitting on stage with Fisher at the biggest club in the world, Universe.
1: On a VIP table. Oof. Epic. Now, Swanee, we gave away a chaos code just before the show finished yesterday. One lucky listener is about to find out they are in the running because they registered this code via the Nova Player app. Let's call them now.
0: The suspense is killing me.
4: Hello?
0: Oh, hi. What's your name?
4: Camilla.
0: Hi, Camilla. It's Chrissy Swan from the Chrissy Swan Show.
4: Oh, my God. Oh, my gosh.
0: I do believe that you registered via the Nova Player app or Nova FM and you're expecting a call from me?
4: I sure did. I've been entering every single day for this Fisher Comm, so...
0: Well, good news, my girl. If you can give us a code word, you are officially in the running.
4: Oh, my God. It wouldn't happen to be Favor, would it?
1: There it is.
0: Yes, it is.
4: Oh,
0: yes.
4: My God.
0: It is. Now, make sure your phone is fully charged and always on between now and Friday because we could be calling you back and saying you've won.
4: Oh, my gosh. Thank you guys so much.
0: Wouldn't it be amazing?
4: Sitting next to my phone all week.
0: Oh, so cool.
1: Hey, we are giving away another chaos code just before the end of the show, so stay tuned for that. Next, though, Chrissy's clickbait. We're talking about Irene from Home and Away. Lucas Graham on Nova. What?

0: years old.
1: When I was 7 years old, my mum was saying things to me like, eat the rice or riso or there's nothing else.
2: And what was your uncle saying to you?
1: What are you saying? Are you Pat's youngest teacher, big girl? You're listening to the Chrissy Swan Show on Nova. Let's go clicking.
3: Chrissy's Clickbait.
1: Ah, it's all fun and games, isn't it? Lynn McGranger says it's not fun and games. Lynn McGranger, Gold Logie winner.
2: Yeah.
1: And legendary home and away actress that embodied everything good about Irene on Home and Away for many decades, has been snubbed, she says, from this year's Logie Awards. When are they?
2: They are August 16, August Sunday.
1: August 16. So she said, my goodness, I would go if I was invited. But I was talking to Larry Emder. Oh, I love weed. I just loved it.
2: I loved it.
1: Smoked far too much of it. Loved it. I was just talking to Larry the other day and he said, what? And I said, look, well, I think it was an oversight, but honestly, I'm not crying myself to sleep about it. Maybe this time next year, if I do get an invitation, which I expect I will, maybe I'll go, maybe I'll present or whatever.
2: Or whatever.
1: Anyway, representatives from the Logie Awards have said, how very dare you, Lynn/Irene. They said the TV Big Logie Awards sent an invitation for Lynn back in June to her agent, and a reminder was later confirmed as received. Lynn's manager subsequently confirmed Lynn will be away and formally declined via the invitation portal. I just love this. It's like, your manager's in trouble, Lynnie.
2: Do you reckon her manager would have lied about it? Or is Lynn just getting confused? I just don't think that... I stand with Lynn and her manager. I think the Logies are being cheap and are just trying to save on headcount and seats.
1: Okay, no, this is what I think has happened.
2: What?
1: So Lynn's agent, manager, has been told expressly via Lynn many decades ago, only bother me if it's important, right? So the invitations come through to the manager.
2: Yep.
1: The manager's looked at the date and Lynny has updated on the iCal. I'm away. And the manager's just gone, oh, she's away. She can't make it. And then RSVP'd and hasn't told Lynn
2: right. That
1: she's done that.
2: Right.
1: Right. So Lynny thinks that there was no invitation. But the manager's just doing what she's supposed to do, which is only bother Lynn with the good stuff.
2: Okay, I like this.
1: I'm not invited again this year, obviously. Haven't been invited for years.
2: And you had a TV show on the air over the last 12 months.
1: I've had a television show every year for, 23 years. And I've only just stopped being invited. I wonder if it's something I said.
2: Should we speak to, a TV Week representative and find out why?
1: Yeah. Let's see if we can. I mean, look, I would reply to an email, but I don't even get them. I don't even know who this representative could be or this invitation portal.
2: Tom, let's do some digging and find out, because it does feel weird that you're not there.
1: Well, yeah, I wasn't invited when I was on Masked Singer, and that was nominated for an award.
2: Wow.
1: It's odd, isn't it?
2: Also, I was, being the big betting guy I am, was looking at who's going to win the Gold Logie award, and apparently it is our friend Sam Payne.
1: Of course it's going to be Sam.
2: I thought maybe Robert would
1: overtake
2: him.
1: Nah, Sam for sure.
2: Now, Swanee, we need to talk about Madonna and Kylie again.
1: Oh, my God, yes. So they have caused a sensation this week by performing a song at Pride Global Pride Week in Amsterdam. Can you imagine the vibe in that city for this occasion with those two broads?
2: It'd be a happy and sad day for a lot of the gays because they will never feel happiness like that again.
1: That is so true.
2: Do you know what I mean? Like, their life has peaked.
1: That is so true. I wonder if the cameras ever went away from those two women at that moment and just panned across and just lots of men, mainly men, just weeping.
2: Absolutely.
1: Weeping the happiness and sadness of knowing that this was the pinnacle of their entire life.
2: The pinnacle. They would have been definitely weeping a couple of days after.
1: Oh, 100%. Where did that dopamine go? The good news is that those girls, the ladies, Madonna and Kylie, are going to be releasing that single for our listening pleasure, and happens to be on Friday. I think, you know, if you want to hear it, you'll be listening to this show. We'll definitely get it on.
0: Still to come on the Chrissy

0: went to see the film Obsession, right?
1: Fitzy, Whipper and Kate.
0: Basically, it's a guy, the girl doesn't really fancy him, and he gets one wish,

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20: In the CBD, we've got a two-car crash northbound on the Harbour Bridge. Three lanes are closed as a result. We are seeing delays building back into the CBD. The M5 at Revesby, look out for a police operation on the M5 at the River Road eastbound off-ramp. Now, that off-ramp to the River Road is closed. Use alternate routes. Hume Motorway, 9 minutes southbound from Preston's, the M5 to Campbelltown at Narellan Road. And the Eastern Distributor, it's a clear run southbound through Darlinghurst. 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

0: Check your weather. Clear skies tonight, down to 7 degrees. Tomorrow we're looking at sunshine and tops of 19. Right now it is 19 degrees in the city, same in the west.
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0: Hello, I'm Michelle Stevenson. The federal government has sidestepped questions about whether it'll strengthen its gambling advertising laws. A parliamentary inquiry is examining the legislation, which seeks to restrict wagering ads on TV, radio and online. Anti-gambling advocates argue the bill should include a ban on inducements like bonus bets as well as cash rewards. But Deputy PM Richard Miles says this is not currently being considered.
4: We've looked at this issue in detail over a long period of time. There is a balance that has to be struck here, and we intend to, you know, reach that balance. But in the process, we've engaged in the toughest set of reforms in respect of gambling and gambling advertising that we have seen.
0: Budget pressures have prompted households to take a closer look at how institutions are handling their money. A record 119,000 complaints have been lodged with a financial watchdog. Superannuation and investments have seen the largest surge in concerns to the complaints authority. Well, industry experts are calling for a fast-tracked review into the country's $7 billion cruising sector. They claim Australia is becoming less competitive and risks losing business to other countries due to regulatory uncertainty and costs. Conservation groups are calling for a national wetland restoration plan to prevent a mass H5 bird flu mortality event in water bird populations. And Bradley Cooper and Gigi Hadid have sparked fresh marriage rumours after the couple were spotted wearing matching rings. The actor and his supermodel girlfriend of nearly 3 years stepped down in Paris, both with gold bands on their left hands. Now let's see what's happening on Nine News.
5: Thanks, Michelle. I'm Peter Overton. In Nine News, suppliers warn of price hikes for chicken and eggs as bird flu spreads. Kmart launches smart glasses to rival Meta, and they've already sold out. A $120 million upgrade for the Sydney Opera House, and Matt King's tearful reaction when he was appointed Blues coach. Nine News, your news nightly at 6 on 9 and 9 Now.
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7: A very exciting hour coming up for us and for you. The great Gretel Colleen is going to stop by to talk all things traitors.
8: Kicks off tonight, Swanee. I really like that Channel 10 have already, I guess, leaked it themselves on YouTube and 10play.
7: Yeah, that shows acknowledgement of how we actually watch things, you know?
8: Exactly.
7: I love it so much. Hey, happy news for Bradley Cooper and Gigi Hadid. Allegedly, they've both been seen wearing gold bands on their left ring fingers, meaning that they have secretly tied the knot.
8: I dig this. I dig these two as a couple. And I was saying to Joel Creasy earlier, I like how celebrities are just getting it done without telling us.
7: Yeah, I do too. I would like to see, like, lovely frocks and stuff, particularly on someone as beautiful as Gigi Hadid. But I wonder what two people who are as yet unnamed, I wonder what sort of rings they're going to choose. There is an Aura ring in the bum bag, thanks to Harvey Norman, coming up in Quizzy. And they do come in gold.
8: Yes,
7: so you
8: Swanee.
7: Could do that.
8: And they're the fifth gen ones. They're really sleek and sexy. They actually look like a wedding ring.
7: They're so good.
8: 13, 24, 10 if you would like one of those. Harry Styles, though, now for your Tuesday on Nova.

0: 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Wow, competition is fierce for the bum bag, and I wonder why.
1: See the world's smallest smart ring at Harvey Norman. The new Aura Ring 5 is in store and online now. Go Harvey Norman for the Aura Ring 5. Chrissy's Quizzy.
0: Oh, yeah. Everyone's desperate to get their hands, or more specifically, their index fingers on these Aura rings. I have been lucky enough to be sent one.
2: Have you set it up yet, Swanee?
0: I haven't.
2: Maybe we should do it together sometime this week.
0: Yes, can I? I'll bring it in. Bring it in and you can help your old friend.
2: They're so much slimmer and thinner, these new fifth-gen Aura rings.
0: Well, you've got yours on. It looks amazing.
2: It's such a vibe.
0: Oh,
2: I'm obsessed with studying my sleep, my steps.
0: Oh, yeah. There's a new hyperfixation happening. Hopefully you get the hyperfixation, Lee. Would you love this Aura ring?
3: I want one so bad. I've wanted one since they were big and fat and chunky. I want a skinny one so desperately.
0: I know, me too, Lee. What are you most interested in tracking, the steps or the sleep or your mood or what?
3: Ooh, mood, I think. It would be so up and down.
0: It does everything. It does everything. Hello, Monique.
4: Hi, how you going?
0: Good. Are you obsessed with counting steps like Jack is?
4: Not so much steps. I was very interested in my sleep, though.
0: Yes, yeah. I know. Me too. Eventually, when I do set mine up, I think it's going to tell a very scary story. All right, Lee versus Monique. Your names are your buzzers. It's the best of five, meaning the first person to get three answers correct wins the game and gets this amazing Aura Ring 5, thanks to Harvey Norman. Question number one. Which former Gold Logie winner claims to have been snubbed from this year's awards?
4: Monique.
0: Yes, Monique.
4: Lynn McGranger.
0: It is Lynn McGranger. Old Irene.
2: How do you forget Irene?
0: How?
4: It is iconic.
2: I know they're saying that it reached her management, the invitation, but I don't think it did.
0: Don't you?
2: I don't think her manager's going to lie to her.
0: You smell a rat. Question number two. What is the fastest swimming stroke?
4: Lee.
0: Yes. Monique?
4: Freestyle.
0: What is it? Was it Lee?
2: Was that Lee or Monique? Lee.
4: Lee.
0: Lee.
4: That was Lee. Freestyle.
0: It is freestyle. Correct.
2: One
0: What's
2: all.
0: The score? One all. Okay. Question number three. 12 years ago, this absolute banger was released by Nicki Minaj. What is it?
5: Oh my God.
0: Look at
5: my
0: face.
5: Anaconda. Don't.
2: Monique.
4: Anaconda.
0: I'm doing a weird dance. Yes. You are correct. Question number four.
2: For the win, Monique.
0: It's just one of the greatest lines of all time. My anaconda don't want none unless you've got buns hun. Question four. Kakadu National Park is found in which Australian state or territory?
4: Lee.
0: Yes,
4: Monique.
0: Lee.
4: Is it Northern Territory?
0: It is the Northern Territory.
2: Oh, two all. Question five is for the win, ladies.
0: What is the main spirit in a margarita cocktail?
4: Monique.
0: Yes, Monique.
4: Tequila.
0: It is tequila. Da, da, da, da, da, da, da, da. You've got the Aura Ring 5. Well done.
4: Thank you so much. I'm so excited to
0: How exciting.
2: Use it. Enjoy it, Monique. Hey, coming up next in even more exciting news, Gretel Colleen is joining us live in this studio.
0: It's time to go sanity.
2: Brand new Morgan Wallen now on Nova. No.

0: You're listening to the Chrissy Swan Show on Nova. We've got a very special guest. We've got the door open for Gretel Colleen, who is the host of the new series of Traitors that is starting, that kicks off today. Hello, Gretel.
1: Hello.
0: I see that you're not alone.
1: I'm not alone. I've got my boys with me. Look at them.
2: Wow.
1: They are Hottie McChottie. I brought you a present.
0: Oh, what is it? I just want to explain what's going on behind you.
1: Yeah. Oh, people can't see them,
0: no,
1: of course.
0: Well, two quite spooky individuals in maroon cloaks.
1: They're henchmen.
0: Gold masks.
1: So they feature in the Traitors. The henchmen get up to several dastardly deeds. And they're lovely and very obedient.
0: I'm getting my present.
1: Here's your present, which you can put on. And there's an art to putting it on, because it's got a hood on it.
0: Oh, my God.
2: Oh, there we go.
1: Are you wearing it more as a toga?
0: Out on the way. I feel like
1: you are. You're Kate Wuthering Bush. Heights.
2: You look like a Taylor Swift backup dancer from, like, the folklore era.
0: That is the kindest thing anyone's ever said to me.
1: And, Jack, you're a Harry Styles.
2: Yes.
1: That's an interesting combo, isn't it?
2: It is.
1: I like it.
0: Gretel Colleen, the Traitors. Three things. One, it's so good to see you.
1: Mm. Oh, thank you.
0: At the helm of something again. Like, I just felt very relieved to see it. You know what I mean?
1: All is right in the world.
0: Yes. Secondly, the production values, and I know that this might not be an ordinary observation, but it's cinematic in it. It's so beautiful.
1: It really is. And we shot it in New Zealand and we shot it in Timaru, which is a town in the South Island. 20 minutes this way, you've got a beautiful stone beach. 20 minutes that way, you've got canola fields, farmland. We've got mountains with snow in the distance.
0: 20 minutes the other way, Rebecca Gibney and her fabulous husband rolling about on their property.
1: Yeah. I mean, it was just so beautiful to shoot and amazing team.
0: And my third observation is, there can't be a second series because literally every amazing ex-reality talent and sports person is in this cast. What a crackerjack lineup.
1: It's really interesting, isn't it? Because sometimes when people are talking about a cast, like, we don't refer to this as a celebrity cast because they're reality TV people.
2: Yep.
1: That all of them have been in reality TV.
0: Yes.
1: They are celebrities, but it's not across the board of activities.
0: Yeah.
1: Reality television. And they're fantastic. So sometimes people won't know who they are, but so what? It takes moments to start to align with people as you watch it and get favourites. And, you know, we judge people. Some have charisma, some you wouldn't trust. So they're familiar, you know, by the first ad break.
0: Jack, have you gone through the cast?
2: I absolutely have. And there is one person that I would like to highlight who I'm currently obsessed with.
1: Oh, dude.
2: And that
1: is
2: Chrissy Marsh.
0: Chrissy Marsh. Yeah. We got to know her, obviously, from The Real Housewives of Sydney.
2: Yeah. Was she as conniving as you were expecting? Because the housewives, I feel like, are made for the Traitors.
1: It's interesting because people can be very, very surprising. People that I think would be fantastic competing in it, overspeak, overstep the mark, get overconfident, make mistakes.
0: Yeah.
1: Other people trust their instincts and then abandon their instincts and make mistakes that way. One of the lovely things about Chrissy is, Chrissy Marsh, she seems to genuinely sit confidently within herself. And it's extraordinary watching people be themselves when they like themselves.
2: Yeah.
1: To genuinely enjoy who you are. What a gift.
0: What a gift.
1: And
0: need to leave the house again.
1: No, and because of this attitude, it allows you to throw yourself without regrets into the game.
0: Yeah.
1: Because she shows us a layer of herself beyond the housewives.
2: The Traitors kicks off tonight on 10 and 10 Play. Gretel Colleen, do not go anywhere. There is another TV show that I must bring up after we enjoy this from Kelly Clarkson. It's the Chrissy Swan Show here at Nova. Yes.

0: You're listening to the Chrissy Swan Show on Nova. Greta Colleen has stuck around. You can watch her tonight and her motley crew of celebrities as the Traitors debuts tonight, Channel 10. What time, Jackie?
1: 7.30, Swanee.
0: 7.30. I'm surprised that you could even speak. You're looking a little stunned.
1: Now, it would be remiss of me not to bring up what I'm currently witnessing. As a child of the early 2000s, my core memories from childhood are Big Brother. The first season I ever watched was Chrissy's. So it's weird that at the age of six I watched that and now I work with her.
0: Yes.
1: And now you're standing here together. Tell me what you remember from that part of life and especially Chrissy.
2: Yeah, I remember in particular there was one scene. You were brilliant in it. I absolutely adore you in that because you were also being yourself. And we're raised with this notion that you have to be perfect. But the reality is people like imperfection. And you showed yourself incredibly beautifully, proudly in that show. But I remember one scene with Reggie and she had something on her head, like an egg or something.
0: It was like a huge paper mache dinosaur mask where you had to make them for some challenge. Yeah.
2: And I remember she was wearing this huge head and she's talking to you and she said something along the lines of, it's just so great to be able to be myself.
0: Yes. I know. Oh. So funny.
2: What do you think about those days now?
0: It's funny because, you know, it was so long ago that we didn't have the technology to capture it and watch it again. So I've seen the highlights and tiny little bits and bobs, but I hadn't watched the series in its entirety.
2: Yeah.
0: And someone runs a YouTube channel about Big Brother and they played the entire series from the first minute to the finale.
1: The live stream to promote the new series.
0: Yes. Yeah. It was just last year and I didn't even know it was on. And then someone at about 10 p.m. on a Saturday night said, oh, I'm watching you on this YouTube live. And I was like, oh, okay, I'll turn it on. I couldn't believe what I was watching. It was so...
2: Why?
0: Well, because nobody gets that kind of uninterrupted... like evidence of yourself 25 years ago. Mm. And everybody sort of puts together who they were back then. But I was watching myself and I didn't really recognize myself. I was like, my God, that was me. I'm so quiet.
2: And how did you feel for her? Like, did you feel affection for that person? Did you feel sorry for her, proud?
0: I was in awe. I wanted to be more like her again.
2: It's amazing. Do you think that's the public eye and the whole life that you start to become someone else?
0: I think so.
2: Yeah.
0: And because it's been so long, I think that this is my personality, but I don't think it actually is.
2: I totally get that realization. Yeah. And a yearning to get back to that person.
0: Yeah.
2: And how loved were you, are you, because of exactly that.
0: It was amazing to
2: see. People wanted to see that.
0: Yeah.
2: You did a great job on it and your career is amazing. I'm very proud of you. And you too, Jack.
1: Thank you, Gretel. Now, we must promote
0: the
1: Traitors.
0: He owes it all to us.
1: I do. Hey, make sure you stream the Traitors on 10 Play or watch it tonight when it premieres at 7.30 on Channel 10. Now, Gretel, we'd like to play a game with you to celebrate the cast of the Traitors. It's called this.
3: Who's More Likely?
0: So this is just a game of who's more likely. I'm going to ask you a question. You're going to say, out of the cast, who would win it, okay?
2: Yep.
0: Who's more likely to trust the wrong person?
2: Oh, there are a number in here. Cosmo would trust the wrong person.
0: Oh, bless. Aww. How are her nodules?
2: I think she's singing again beautifully. She's absolutely fantastic. Half the cast, 90%, well, actually, let's be honest, pretty much 100% of them are going to end up with the wrong person.
0: Who's more likely to cry at the round table, get overwhelmed?
2: Well, there's me walking around crying because when people choose the wrong person and I like them, I think, oh, no, they're leaving the game.
0: That's a terrible feeling.
2: A lot of people cry.
0: Who's more likely to survive by saying nothing? Under the radar. Hit me now.
1: We live.
2: Zero. Zero people. There is no one in there who is quiet. People are loudly wrong.
0: Wow.
2: You know, there are many people, and you would have seen this in your career. There are some people where you think, how have you ever survived without a spotlight on you?
0: Yes.
2: Yeah. Quite a few people in the cast are like that. So they're
0: quite
2: not silent.
0: Few.
2: Yeah.
0: Who is most likely to become the season's villain?
1: Oh, I like this.
2: Oh, the season's villain.
0: There's always one.
2: I can't say because we've only got one tonight.
0: Oh, God.
2: We do have some saints that emerge, if you don't mind me distorting. Shane won Survivor,
0: yes,
2: remember?
0: Yes, I know.
2: You know, she's a dark horse in that one. The really interesting thing is whether people stick to their morals, their moral code. Sometimes people look at a reality TV cast and think they're almost not real people. And that's the great thing about this. You really see people struggling, being brave, being tormented, trying to make the right decision. So it actually shows the other side of a lot of people, which is beautiful.
0: I can't wait to see what Dicko does.
1: Oh, yes.
0: He's such great TV talent.
2: He is very interesting and very much a man of my generation,
0: and
2: I would say.
0: And even the first episode, I was just watching him and I'm like, you are like a pig in shit.
1: Yeah.
0: You're in the back of that car. You're talking to everyone. It's like you were born for this.
2: Yeah, yeah. And then what happened?
0: Watch tonight. Greta Khalid is back on our screens. What a thrill. The Traitors kicks off tonight. Make yourself some popcorn and be sitting on the couch to watch it. Thanks for coming
1: in. Thanks, Gretel.
2: So fantastic to see you both. Thank you.
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5: Hey, it's Michelle Stevenson here. Look, all lanes are now open on the Harbour Bridge after two earlier crashes, but we are seeing plenty of delays, though. Northbound into the CBD and heavy along the Anzac Bridge. Southbound congestion as well along Warringah Freeway into North Sydney. The M5 at Revesby, heavy delays remain both ways there as well. After an earlier police operation, all lanes have now reopened. And the Hume Motorway is taking 9 minutes southbound from Preston's to Campbelltown at Narellan Road. It's time to complete your census. 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Check your weather, clear skies down to 7 degrees. Tomorrow we're looking at sunshine with tops of 19. Right now it is 19 degrees in the city, same in the west.
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0: 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Earlier, we put Camilla on the official list to go to Ibiza to see Fisher. 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Register. Keep your phone on. We could be calling you tomorrow. Chrissy's clickbait. We've got a bit more information about the news story yesterday about Ariana Grande disappearing for a little while. From September 1st, I thought it was immediately. It was kind of, so yesterday we all thought, oh, the album was released on Friday. Everybody saw the video, lots of concern about how frail she appeared. And then like a knee-jerk reaction on Monday, all of a sudden, okay, we're disappearing from visibility. It was a bit more calculated than that. She is currently touring and she had something to say about it, something to clarify on stage at her Chicago show last night.
1: The announcement that was made yesterday was not a reactive or impulsive thing. It is something that I had decided. It's a plan that I had quietly made a long time ago. And it's a decision that was made from a thoughtful and empowered place. I heard that my fans were worried that negativity was ruining things for me. But I just have to say, that could not be more opposite.
0: So there you go. It was all planned. And it makes sense. August 1st, the album comes out.
2: Yeah.
0: You know, thereabouts. I can hear her saying, listen, I'll plug it for a month. I'll do the rounds. I'll perform it live. And then, guys, you've got to let me rest. Properly rest from September 1st. Because keep in mind, she's done two Wicked movies. Everything that goes with that. Recorded the album, broken up with her husband, started a new relationship. Gal's tired.
2: She's tired.
0: Yeah.
2: And I think it's nice that she's finishing this tour, the Eternal Sunshine tour. I was hoping she'd come down under, but obviously she isn't. I still don't believe that.
0: Why don't you just not think of yourself for once?
2: Like, I do think
0: she's
2: unwell. Well,
0: you don't believe. What do you... Yes, she is, but I think she knows that.
2: I don't think this would have been a planned hiatus. Like, I think...
0: Really?
2: Given the show on the West End had to come out and announce that she's now stepping back from that, I think it was a bit of a knee-jerk reaction, as it should be. I think she should be taking a break. But so, I definitely don't think it was planned.
0: So are you saying that Ariana Grande is a liar?
2: I am.
0: I love it so much. What's our last story?
2: Dula Peep.
0: Dula Peep is in Kosovo. It's in a sentence that's unusual to say.
2: Wait, where the hell's Kosovo again?
0: Croatia? I don't know. Hang on. I'll Google it.
2: Wait, it's its own country.
0: Is it?
2: Is that right? A self-declared independent country. There you go.
0: Wow. It is bordered by Serbia and North Macedonia and Albania. What is her background?
2: Albania.
0: Right. So she's basically at home. She's visiting her grandma. So she's done a little meet and greet, and someone has handed... Everyone's handing stuff for her to sign with her Sharpie. Someone hands her an unauthorised biography, and I've looked it up. It's by a journalist who basically makes a living from these unauthorised biographies in her suite. She's done one on Ed Sheeran and one on Taylor Swift.
2: Wow.
0: And Dua Lipa is seen being handed it. She reads the cover as if she's never seen it before. And she's like, oh, okay. Reads the back. Oh, all right. Reads the front. Then she goes, oh.
2: I'll just sign
0: it. I'll sign it anyway. Yeah, it's so cute.
2: I love Dua Lipa. Hey, Swanee, if anyone missed our catch up with Gretel Colleen today, make sure you jump on the Nova Player app and stream it.
0: And
2: she was magnificent.
0: She is magnificent. And truly, we endorse the Traitors. It is on tonight at 7:30. I mean, you can watch it beforehand. You can stream it or whatever. But it's a good thing to watch with the kids. I'm going to watch it with mine.
2: Fun.
0: Get into it. Yeah, yeah.
2: Also, I just want to talk sort of pinpoint. Gretel's entrance alone is worth the watch.
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10: Cabramatta West, we've got a two-car crash eastbound Cabramatta Road West at Anderson Avenue, while all lanes are now open on the Harbour Bridge after an earlier crashes there. Expect congestion along the Western Distributor and Warringah Freeway approaching though. Victoria Road, busy westbound through Dromoyne past Lyons Road, while Canterbury, we are seeing delays westbound on Canterbury Road. On Bush West, it's a busy southbound run on Centenary Drive. 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Check the weather. It's going to be pretty clear overnight. We're getting down to 7 degrees. Tomorrow, sunshine is back. We're looking at tops of 19. Right now, it's 19 degrees in the city, same in the west, on Sydney's Nova 96.9.
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10: Now, Michelle Stevenson. The opposition maintains it'll form a position on the federal government's gambling laws at the end of a parliamentary inquiry. A Senate committee is probing Labor's bill to restrict wagering ads. The Greens are calling on the coalition to help strengthen the proposed legislation. But Deputy Liberal Leader Jane Hume says a decision won't be made at this time.
12: We should let that inquiry play out because there's more evidence to be heard. I'm really looking forward to seeing what the recommendations of that inquiry are.
10: The Treasurer is reportedly preparing to backtrack on part of the property tax changes unveiled in the May budget. It follows concerns widows and domestic violence survivors could be unfairly stripped of tax concessions after a death or relationship breakdown. One Nation is trailing behind the Coalition and Labor in Victoria, according to the latest opinion poll. Just 4 months out from the state election and the Liberals and Nationals have jumped up 3 points to 30%. The Freshwater poll has Labor on 25, while support for One Nation has dipped 3 points to 22. A last-minute reprieve for barbecues galore with the Aussie company surviving an all-out collapse. The outdoor furniture retailer will still be shutting its stores, though, as the new ownership moves to an online and wholesale model. And Ariana Grande has shared a message with fans after announcing her plans to step away from public life.
13: The announcement that was made yesterday was not a reactive or impulsive thing. It is something that I had decided. It's a plan that I had quietly made a long time ago.
10: Now let's see what's happening on Nine News tonight.
14: Thanks, Michelle. I'm Peter Overton. In Nine News, suppliers warn of price hikes for chicken and eggs as bird flu spreads. 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A $120 million upgrade for the Sydney Opera House, and Matt King's tearful reaction when he was appointed Blues coach. 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
12: Fitzy.
13: Whipper.
12: Whipper.
11: And Cage.
12: And Kate. You guys are crazy.
3: On Nova.
2: Tuesday, August 4th. Welcome to the show, guys. Thank you for tuning in, Australia. It's Fitzy, Whipper and Kate. Alarm has gone off just to tell us it's 1 week till census night.
14: I thought there was a tsunami coming.
2: Can census still be a thing? Like, you've got so much data from so many different places. I'm sure whatever question you required answered, it'd be collectible elsewhere.
14: I love all the senses. Sight is my favourite.
15: Oh, okay. I quite like taste. But I did get my letters in the mail and I felt quite excited.
2: To do census?
15: Yeah. Where am I going to be at home? Any night of the week.
2: Tell me, what do you get if you don't do it? Like, are you fined?
14: It is a very large fine. I've just looked up. $364 a day.
2: What do you mean?
14: A day.
2: A day?
14: Yeah.
12: I don't think it's a day.
15: Making that up.
14: Up to $3,640.
2: So what do you meant to do? You get your letter in the mail, right?
12: I've got it here in front of me.
2: And then what do you do, Fitz? Is there a code?
12: Every answer matters. It says it gives you your census number and a temporary pass. Oh, God, we don't need another password.
2: It's
15: good. Never remember them.
2: Oh, the average age is 26.
15: And who is in your house, including visitors?
2: Oh, my God.
12: And then you go to census.abs.gov.au and then you complete the form and click submit, you guys, and that's all you need to do. And then we all sit back as a country, we put our arms around each other, love, embrace.
2: Oh, wow, the average age, people like shopping on a Sunday, they fill up the car on a Tuesday. Riveting!
15: I like this stuff.
2: Do you?
15: I don't know
2: why.
15: I
2: just don't think we need it anymore.
15: I would. What does that mean?
2: Yeah.
15: What category of person do you put me in?
12: Ooh. I'm still dissecting the taste sense, and that's your favourite.
2: Hmm?
15: Well, don't you think? Imagine if you had...
12: Michael Hutchins lost taste, didn't he?
2: He hit his head on the ground after being punched.
15: I know someone who was in a car accident and couldn't taste.
2: Oh, I'd hate that so much.
12: Oh, you're a whipper. That would absolutely
2: annoy me. A mate of mine's the same, and he covers everything in salt just to try and get some sort of taste in his mouth. Man, I should try that.
12: And you've still got taste and you're doing that, which is weird.
2: Coming up next, Kate's going to reveal the best way for a mum to relax after a tough day.
15: Yeah, listen up, mums.
2: All right, mums, that secret revealed next.

0: Kate Ritchie's favourite song, Josh Fawaz.
1: No, Where Is My Husband is my favourite song.
0: Love, Ray. We're going to play that after 5 o'clock today. Kate Ritchie, what have you got?
1: Oh, there's a brand new Australian study that's been released. I want to talk to you about it.
0: The census results?
1: Yeah, well, this is ahead of the census.
0: Oh, my God.
1: And do you know how many people they surveyed?
0: About 11.
1: Only slightly more.
0: Was it?
1: I read on and it said that they researchers surveyed 38 mothers.
0: That'll do.
1: Talking about stress relief, it can be hard to firstly find the time to just unwind after a long, hard day. But playing video games can help mothers recover from the pressures of parenting by reducing stress, improving well-being, and providing valuable time to switch off. Give me a call now if you are a gamer and you're a mum.
0: Right, so,
1: I just want to hear from you. I want to know, do you fit it in? Do you play with the kids or on your own? And what are you playing 13, 24, 10?
0: So, kids, you've done your dinner. Kids go upstairs for a shower. I'm just going to play a bit of Fortnite. Got a bit of Brawl Stars on the go. Here we go.
1: Well, you don't expect that in houses all over the country that mums are probably very good at hot shots.
0: Head what?
1: I need to get into gaming to unwind. My nervous system is going crazy.
2: Well, is it the old school games like Gyrus and Space Invaders as well?
1: Well, it can be, but no, they are up to date games, and they're saying that they quite like the problem solving and the more complex and challenging storylines. So there has to be a meaning to it. I guess they're just swapping one form of problem solving throughout the day into maybe a quite magical make-believe world.
0: We weren't afraid of a family round of Mario Kart.
1: Oh, yeah.
0: Absolutely.
1: Yeah,
0: would
1: that
0: love
1: be
0: it
1: quite
0: on a Sunday.
1: Fun.
0: And Lisa enjoys a bit of that.
2: Let's go to Amelia. You're a mum. How do you unwind, Amelia?
3: Hey there. I was talking about mindless app games like Sudoku. I don't know if you've ever heard of it. It's like Sudoku, but with cats.
1: Mindless.
3: So silly, but so great.
0: So what do you have to do? You have to match the cats or get the cats in a row or?
3: Yeah, you can't have more than one cat in the same row, more than one cat in the same colour. You know, it was definitely a targeted ad that really worked for me.
0: Yeah, sometimes it hits home, doesn't it? The next thing you know, you're stuck. Jess, hello, what are you playing?
4: I play The Sims.
0: The Sims?
1: Oh, that's an older one, though, isn't it?
2: So Sims, you build your own sort of cities or your own home, Jess? Is that what you're doing?
4: Kind of your home. So my life is chaos at the moment, but in The Sims I can control it. So kind of
1: I get that.
0: Escapism.
1: I actually get that.
0: Yeah, that makes sense. In The Sims, you can have a little farm and you have a yard and you grow corn.
1: It's what we'd all like to be doing.
2: Mm. Geordie, how many kids have you got?
5: I've got three.
0: Okay.
1: Yeah. Okay, and what are you playing?
2: Yeah.
5: Well, I play a bit of everything, but at the moment I'm playing a game called Tomodachi Life, and it's on the Switch.
0: Nintendo Switch.
2: Okay, what are you...
1: The Switch.
2: So what are you doing? I mean, is it quite physical, Geordie, or is it hard?
5: It's pretty, chill game. It's a really cozy game. It's, you create your own, characters and, living in different worlds. So it just kind of helps.
1: Yeah, there's a theme here,
0: isn't there? Weird.
2: Yeah.
0: This is weird.
2: Sarah, you use it as bonding time with your son.
6: Sorry, what'd you say?
2: You use it as bonding time with your son, the games?
6: Oh, yeah, we usually play after dinner sometimes.
1: Okay, and what are you playing?
6: It's Minecraft.
1: You play Minecraft with the kids. Well, they do say, rather than just nagging the kids to get off the games...
0: Yep.
1: Be interested, know what they're doing online, and then they like that you're interested in something that they're enjoying.
6: Yeah, exactly. My son taught me how to play, and it's just fun bonding time between us.
1: That's awesome.
0: I love that.
1: And who's better at it?
0: What do you mean? I don't think
6: definitely challenges between us, but definitely my son.
1: Yeah, the
2: sounds
1: right.
2: Well said, Sarah. That's awesome. He's obviously with his mates ringing in a radio station.
0: No, it could just be someone's voice.
1: No, yeah.
2: Well, it's...
7: Do you want to give anyone the, I mean, now finally seems appropriate to give the NBA 2K.
1: Yeah, let's do it.
0: Tommy, finally.
7: The latest NBA basketball video game.
0: Who do we want to give it to, Kate?
1: Let's give it to Geordie in Brisbane.
0: Good on you, Geordie. Brandy, game for you.
1: Enjoy that. Let us know how you go.
2: Kids
1: Does she
2: love
1: have the right
2: Laura.
1: Console for it?
7: Not too fussed.
2: Don't really care. Okay.
0: All right. Here we go. We're getting back
2: trying
0: on track.
2: Trying to work out how Sarah got through. That's what I'm trying to work out.
0: Okay. Advice for any pet owners next. And before five, you can win $500 to spend on your weekly shop at Woolies. All right. Pitbull now. It's a room service. I'm

0: Pitbull. Perfect for your Tuesday afternoon. Hotel room service. How good is that? Let's talk about this. Fair bit of pressure when you become a pet owner. Guys, I don't know if you've heard, I bought a dog recently. Albert. Yeah. Do you know what? He actually did well last night. He didn't wee or poo on the floor. Well, not even a spew.
1: Where did he do it? On the bed?
0: No, he didn't. He didn't do a poo till after his brekkie this morning. So that we were really proud of him as a family.
2: Well, how long has it been now? How old?
0: Albert's around 7 months old. Just looking at the footage of when he weed while walking up the hallway on the weekend. Yeah, extraordinary effort.
1: That has to be 10 metres long.
2: Yeah, that's tough to do.
0: That's really good stuff.
2: Especially here at Nova, because there's not much room around the hallways.
1: No, no, and it's carpeted, Fitzy, so it does.
0: You end up bouncing off the walls, Tommy. What's interesting here, they've come out and said, what is included in your dog's perfect walk?
1: Oh, I love this.
0: Now, there's a lot of pressure around too where people go, I feel it. Like, now that I've been exposed to doggy groups at the park, I'm obviously the new member, but I get down to the park and they run around and they go, oh, it's your dog. Oh, that's cool. Oh, gotcha. Oh, yeah, it's going to be a big boy. He's got big paws. Yeah, kind of like a Rottweiler size. Yeah, yeah, yeah. We do all this chat.
1: It's all the dog small talk, isn't it?
0: Yeah, it's great small talk. God, how's the toilet training going, you know, all this sort of gear? But
1: tell
0: if you take
1: it.
0: Your dog for a walk, the perfect amount of time is 67 minutes. Now, during that walk, that needs to include 16 sniffs. Three friendly canine companion opportunities to meet.
2: Okay.
0: So bumping into three for a solid sniff up to around 3 minutes with that dog, almost like speed dating.
2: Yep.
0: And in a perfect world, a splash in water somewhere. So you're really sort of surrounding yourself and engorging in the outdoors.
1: Touching grass.
2: Depends on the dog as well. I mean, we've got a Spoodle. He's a Springer Spaniel, though, and they love the water. Like, he'll run straight into the water. I do love dogs that just go straight for the water. There's other dogs that just absolutely...
0: Yeah, they're scared of the water.
2: They freak out.
0: I mean, the perfect idea is to take it through the fields or the woodlands or the park where they can explore awesome. And run freely.
1: Well, look, I think last
2: and
1: week exactly. I presented a story last week about that dogs should be taken out three times a day. These studies, I mean, it's all in an ideal world.
0: Yeah,
1: people have this much time up their sleeve to cater for
0: their dog. Kate, about halfway through the 67 minutes, it'd be great if your pet could include rolling in the grass, possibly some mud, and finding sticks.
2: Yeah,
0: oh,
2: that's...
0: mate, it's a dog.
2: You've got to clean it. Dog smell, it's amazing its sense of smell. We were talking about the senses at the start of the show.
0: Yeah,
2: but
0: yeah.
2: It's like, I mean, my dog can smell a bush turkey or a kangaroo from way off and gone. He's gone, Kate. I'll lose him for 10 minutes.
0: Yeah, yeah.
2: So I just keep, what do? I just keep walking and whistling.
1: Yeah.
2: So I'll just go...
1: Well, that's lovely.
0: Cool. That's right.
2: As with I keep going and he finally comes back.
0: Right.
1: Yeah, he knows where you are at any given moment.
0: Any given moment, yeah, that's
1: he'll
0: the power
1: know.
0: Of it.
1: Even if he can't see you, he senses you, Fitzy. That's lovely.
0: We do a lot of training now, but part of it too is getting around. And it's like socially it feels a bit unacceptable and I'm the only one. It just feels a bit daggy. I have a rubber bum bag with like minced chicken in it that I have to go everywhere with it. So,
2: my
0: hands get filthy as I'm walking the dog with a
2: leash. Especially when you're eating it half for yourself.
1: Yeah, exactly. You know you need to cook it, mate.
0: And the dog's calling me back to stop sniffing.
2: One for you, one for me.
0: You know what I mean? Let's work as a team here. A man's best friend. Give me some chicken.
2: What's Whipper sitting down for over in that park? Oh, he's feeding himself.
0: Albert's about to pick up my own poo. All right. Today, Theme Queen returns.
1: It does.
0: Yes, we're putting your music knowledge to the test. Get ready for that. And also, up next, disaster for a Tesla driver. We'll tell you what happened.
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4: 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Cabramatta West. We've got delays remaining eastbound on Cabramatta Road West after an earlier crash. All lanes now open on the Harbour Bridge after two earlier crashes there. Expect a little bit of congestion along the Western Distributor and Ringer Freeway approach though. The M2 North Ride. It's heavy westbound from Lane Cove Tunnel. It's Travel Tuesday at Flight Centre. Save up to 68% on Viet. With a five-night Hoi An stay from $219 per person. 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Checking weather, clear skies, down to 7 degrees overnight. Tomorrow sunshine and tops of 19. Right now, it's 19 degrees in the city, same in the west.
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0: doesn't get much better than that. 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
1: 13-24-10, I want to hear from you. How quickly did you crash the car after buying it?
2: Let's drive straight into a Stobie pole.
1: Oh, that's a South Australian word for a telegraph
0: Stobie.
1: Pole.
0: Stobie.
1: Oh, right.
3: Stobie.
1: Yeah. So, look, I can understand you can get excited when you buy a car. You hit the road, freedom, independence. I'm going to go pick up my friends and we're off, man. Look out for that car, bang, and you can get into trouble real quickly. 13-24-10, how quickly was it? I don't think you're going to beat this story, though, because Alemzud Lorgalet, that's an amazing name.
0: Alemzud Lorgalet.
1: Alemzud Lorgalet, 59 years of age, is suing Tesla, Kate, for recklessness and conscious disregard for the health and safety of others. So Alemzud went and test drove the Tesla Model Y, but had no idea that the used car salesman had set the acceleration to insane mode.
0: Oh, yeah, I've done that.
1: Tesla's got an insane mode.
3: Is that made up?
0: No, it's not. It's
3: insane.
0: A button.
3: Insane.
1: Which increases peak torque by approximately 30%. So, Kate, you can go, like, from, what are we talking here? Zero to 100. You can go to 0 to 100 as quick as 3.3 seconds.
0: Yeah, it's like a motorbike.
3: At your command?
0: Yeah.
1: Well, it's just he. Alemzud, which I'm thinking is a man, had no idea, went to go take off in a test drive and slammed it straight into a hair salon across the road from the Tesla dealership.
0: Got a haircut at the same time.
1: Suing for $10.3 million, saying you should have told me about the insane mode.
0: I test drove one at one stage. I took one for a weekend and I tried out that insane mode. It was unbelievable. But the guy that was showing me through the car, he said, oh, the last bloke who I showed this to that we were test driving, he spewed in the car afterwards.
1: Oh, because it was so fast.
0: And then you come to a stop. Like, there's not many places around here you can actually test it out.
3: Well, no, I couldn't test out a Tesla because I don't know how to get in and out of them.
0: What do you mean?
3: With the Uber sometimes. I know, but every time.
0: Do you reckon that's the one design fault in the Tesla?
1: No.
0: The door handle?
1: Once you learn how to do it, it's quite easy.
3: Yeah, but I don't like learning how to do new things.
0: To push it with your thumb, yeah.
1: Jane's purchased a car. How quick was the crash, Jane?
4: 2 weeks after I got my first ever brand new car, I crashed it into my garage.
0: Oh, my God. What did you just have? Did you select the wrong gear or what did you do?
4: I just misjudged it. It's a very narrow garage.
0: Yeah.
4: And, yeah, I just smashed my
0: brand new
4: car up. I was
3: devastated.
0: Oh, that's crushing,
3: isn't
0: it?
3: So upsetting.
0: Oh, my God.
1: See, actually, Lenny, Huey gets his peas in a couple of weeks. I haven't sorted the insurance yet. Thank you, Jane. I'll get onto that. Kelly, how much did the damage cost you, Kel?
5: My insurance claim was $35,000.
0: Oh, my God. What did you do?
1: How far after you bought it?
5: 2 months. Brand new Mazda.
3: Oh.
5: I hit the back of a van who was crawling along and I slammed my brakes on behind him, slid into the back of him. I pushed him into the pub on the corner and snapped all their poles off their veranda.
0: Oh.
5: And then we also hit a parked car and then the red ute coming up behind us who saw it all unfold, he slid into the back of me.
0: Oh, sounds like a real party, Kelly.
3: Fantastic. Were you okay?
5: Yeah, I'm fine.
0: What a great day out. Oh, Kelly, thank you.
1: Beck, can you dob in your husband for us, please?
6: Yeah. He smashed the car after a few minutes, literally had been given the keys to a brand new BYD and literally hopped in the car and turned out of the dealership and hit a parked car.
0: Oh, my God. Why and how? Like, just, what, he overestimated the turn or what?
6: I don't know. I was still in the BYD dealership dealing with my kids in the car. And I was like, are you serious? Oh, my God.
0: Because you drive pretty slowly out of a dealership, don't you, if you've got a brand new car?
6: Well, I would have thought so. Is that why you left him back
0: or was that something else?
6: Sorry?
0: Is that why you left him and the marriage broke down or...?
6: Yeah, I wanted to drive away, not see it.
0: No. We love you, Beck. Thanks for your call. Josh, hello.
7: How you going?
0: You didn't have to wait long.
7: No, I crashed my car in the driveway of the car yard.
3: What happened? Talk us through it.
7: So I was pulling out of the car yard onto the highway and I was looking one way, and as I pulled out, I had a truck reverse into me.
1: Took out
7: the whole front end.
1: Did the car yard help you out, Josh, or no, you're on your own?
7: No, they sort of come out and had a laugh.
0: What? And then, I mean, did you wind it back and get the paddle
7: batting
0: done?
7: They said I got the Hall of Fame. They've never had anyone crash in the driveway before.
1: Wow.
7: But.
1: Oh, that is just brilliant. Oh, it's not brilliant, but it's just great for radio.
0: Yeah.
1: Great entertainment.
0: Having a laugh at
3: least you don't
0: Josh.
3: Have to worry anymore. First crash done.
0: Done. All right, 10 minutes, guys. We've got your weekly supermarket shop sorted. $500 to spend at Woolies. If you can guess, our mystery Ooshy. All right, I can see the packet on the bench in here. Kate's going to open it, describe it. You need to register at the Nova Player if you want to have a crack. Great song now on Nova.

0: 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Marlon and Marie.
1: Fancy with Kate, it's a Tuesday afternoon as we drive you home.
2: We were talking about a sandwich shop the other day with queues out the door.
1: Oh, that's right, the Italian one.
2: Oh, and the things that people want to get on board with. Well, look out, Brisbane.
1: Food trends.
2: No, because Panda Mart has arrived.
1: What's Panda Mart?
2: It's not where you buy your pandas. There are two already in Victoria, and it has opened in Rocklea, which is southwest Brizzy. That's been over the weekend, but the official launch was yesterday. It's enormous. It's in an old Bunnings site, so that kind of warehouse style.
1: What is it like, Pop Mart?
2: It's a mega store, and it's dubbed the real life Temu. So if you were there, 13 24 10, give us a call. This is a little bit of audio of the people hanging out outside the store yesterday. Just a bit of friendly banter.
3: So is it all damaged gear?
2: No,
3: is it?
2: That just looked damaged on the video, Kitsy, because people were kind of grabbing. Well, I guess like a lot of these big warehouse department stores, they're like the outdoor, what would you call that? The shelving.
1: Yeah,
2: the big industrial racks. Shelving of just stuff.
1: Yeah, but
2: and people are just going absolutely mad. That's the rug section of carpets.
1: They've ripped it all off the shelf and they're throwing it onto the ground trying to find a $9 rug. Who are these people?
3: That is crap.
1: Is
3: like, like you said, they are leaving an absolute mess, and there'll be some 16-year-old kid that's trying to go around and put it back onto the shelves.
1: Yeah. Oh my God!
3: So it's like a Costco of everything, is it?
2: Yeah,
3: like
2: there's just about 30,000 items that can be bought. There's been a bit of controversy around these stores because, you know, maybe not everything is up to the standards.
1: Right.
2: So maybe be careful when you're buying there.
1: Yeah.
2: But you know, homewares, et cetera, et cetera. Or anything that you can probably get on the likes of a Temu. And I guess it's handy that you can actually go in store and cite something and you know the real size of it.
1: Have you
2: when
1: been
2: you
1: to
2: take
1: Costco?
2: It home. No.
1: Anyone here been to Costco?
3: Yeah, of course I have.
2: I've got a friend that uses Costco a lot.
1: What do you get?
3: Well, I told you I went in there and my wife said, just brace yourself for this. It's going to be massive.
2: Mm.
3: And I went, look, honey, I think this is overhyped. I went in there and I was like, oh, my gosh. I left with a shredder and Metamucil.
1: Wow. Okay.
2: So you never know what you need until you get there.
1: And not easy to poo into a shredder. Julie, welcome to the show.
2: Good for the garden.
1: Welcome to the show, Julie. You've heard of Panda Mart?
4: Oh, yeah, I have. I haven't been to it, but there was one opened in Melbourne, the first one out in Cranbourne Way, and the second one was down in Heidelberg, and people went absolutely insane. And I go past it all the time for work, and I reckon about 2 weeks, 4 weeks maybe later, you could drive into the car park, and that was also in an old Bunnings site. Once people got in there and saw that it was full of,
1: CRAP.
4: Rubbish, junk.
1: Yep.
4: They just don't go anymore, so it's lost its pizzazz. So good luck, Brisbane.
1: Okay.
3: Stacey, you were there in Brisbane. Describe it for us.
5: Oh, it was absolute chaos.
2: Oh, okay.
1: Stace, can you talk us through any of the prices? I mean, we saw the footage of the rugs being ripped off the shelves, but like, what were sort of the discounts and bargains you could buy?
5: There was so much stuff there. There was, like, makeup, a whole wide of tools, like, if you're looking for tools, they were really cheap. The makeup was really cheap as well. A lot of it was just plastic stuff, though.
1: Junk.
5: Yeah.
1: Tommy, are they? Can you go onto the Panda Mart website?
3: Yeah. Like,
1: can
3: what you would just, you like?
2: What
3: would you like
1: just
3: to buy?
1: Have a look. Can you just order anything as well, or do you have to turn up and physically buy it at the Panda Mart store?
3: Why do they call it Panda?
2: I don't know, and it's out of South Africa as well.
1: It's not Chinese.
2: No.
3: Pandas are notoriously, they find it very hard to breed.
1: Don't
3: there's
1: they?
3: Only 1 or 2 days a year that they can breed. But I can tell you what, all the people that I saw at that Panda Mart, they're not having any problems breeding. That's for sure.
1: I don't think they should have the right to breed.
2: It was going mad. I think if you need a storage box, I'm mad for a storage box, plastic container. Apparently, they are very good.
6: Yeah, really good handbags they've got. Huh? They've got handbags.
2: Do you need a handbag?
1: I do need a handbag, yeah. I need a brand new handbag.
6: And plastic chairs and a bed. You can get your bed at Pandama.
1: Okay. Oh,
3: beautiful.
1: Yeah. Sleep wonderfully.
2: Maybe leave it a couple of weeks, though, when you can actually get into the car park.
6: And sleep apnea masks.
1: Oh, really?
2: Very tiny one, though.
6: Sleeping Panda.
1: Okay, no one's urinated on the mattress.
3: Where'd you get your beautiful bed from? That's amazing. Oh, Pandama. Magnificent.
1: Exclusively for the
3: five stars.
1: Very French brand. Pandama. Okay, test your music knowledge. 20 minutes time with Theme Queen, guys. But now is the time. 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
9: Hey, it's Michelle Stevenson here. Wurunga Freeway, an earlier car and motorbike crash northbound past the Lavender Bay exit near Milsons Point Station to look out for. Heavy traffic northbound on the Harbour Bridge and in the Harbour Tunnel approaching. Plus, at the southern pylon of the Harbour Bridge, there's a car breakdown northbound. Heavy run over Anzac Bridge as well. CBD, we're going to break down southbound on the Carl Expressway approaching at Cowper. And at Bexley, there's a motorbike crash on Forest Road at Salisbury Road. 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Checking weather. Clear skies tonight. We are getting down to 6 degrees. Tomorrow we're looking at sunshine at tops of 19. Right now it is 19 degrees in the city. Same in the west.
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0: What a great song. Stella Lefty, Boston on Nova.
1: Oh, love a good lefty.
0: Oh, mate, how good is that? Kay Ritchie, right up your alley. Very country curious there, Stella. That's a Tuesday afternoon, guys. We've got some cash to give away thanks to Woolies.
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1: 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Plus, we're going to rip open a Disney Ushie pack and give you the clues to the character that's inside.
0: This is a great idea. So, yeah. Katie, are you going to rip the Ushie now?
5: Yeah, well,
0: are you gonna
5: I can.
0: Have a look at what is inside.
5: It had to be brought into the studio, especially because it was just sitting willy nilly on Tommy's desk earlier, and Whip walks into the office and nearly rips it open like a packet of Harvest
0: Snaps.
5: Well, I just
0: assumed we were playing along, but oh my god, here we go.
5: No, so, I got it.
0: If you want to rip it open now, and then we're going to get three clues from you.
1: You bet, Kay. All right, should we get our first contestant on, or you just want to wait until Pat rips it?
5: I've got it.
1: Oh, ripped. She's ripped it.
0: Rip City.
1: Rip it. Rip it and pick it.
5: I like this one. I've got this one, so I'm not going to steal it.
0: Okay.
1: Can we go to Wes? Wes is the first caller through. Hi, yes. Wes.
6: Hello.
1: Go. No.
5: Oh, okay. Go. Okay. Yeah. Wes is moving us right along. I've got the first clue for you. Ready, Wes? This Disney character spends a lot of time at sea.
0: Oh.
6: Disney. Yeah.
5: Mm. Have you characters. Got a guess for us? Come on.
0: You want to have a crack, Wes?
7: Moana.
0: Okay. Who you got there with you, Wes? Who's that?
6: Oh, that's my daughter.
1: Okay.
5: Yes.
1: Okay.
5: Ruby. So the, oh, hi.
7: Ruby. Moana, Dad.
6: All right. Moana.
5: Okay.
1: Ah, yes!
5: I'm looking.
1: Wes, you had no idea, did you?
6: No,
5: okay, unfortunately, that is not the answer. We're going to have to move on to our second caller, Grace.
0: Hey, Grace.
8: Hi, how you going?
5: Not too bad. You've got the first clue about spending a lot of time at sea. Second clue, he can transform into many things, but he will always keep his beautiful curly hair.
8: Oh, gee.
1: Well, can we say, Grace, it is from Moana, okay? But you need to give us the character.
8: Oh, God. Okay.
0: What is the name? Sorry, Grace, we have to move
5: so
0: on.
5: Sorry.
0: No, all right.
5: Moana's dad. Good answer.
0: Sam is on the line. You got your mum, Kate, there as well. How old are you, Sam?
9: I'm 11.
5: Okay, 11. Are you ready for the third clue? Have you heard the first two?
9: Yeah.
5: Okay, I think you might know who this is. Clue number three. What can we say except you're welcome?
9: Is it Maui?
5: It is Maui.
0: Yes, it is. Sam, you've nailed it.
5: It's Maui from Moana.
1: Well done.
0: Congratulations, Sam. You've won $500 cash to spend towards your weekly grocery shop.
9: That's good.
0: Yeah, that's great.
5: That's awesome. Do you have Maui in your Ushie's collection as yet, Sam?
9: No. Okay. I do that one.
5: Okay. Well, you know what? I'll put it in an envelope for you after the show, and I'll make sure you get that as well as the $500.
9: Oh, thank

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4: Warringah Freeway, an earlier car motorbike crash northbound past the Lavender Bay exit near Milsons Point Station has you run pretty heavy northbound on the Harbour Bridge and in the Harbour Tunnel. CBD, we're going to break down southbound on the Carl Expressway approaching Cowper Wharf Roadway. While North Ryde, look out for a breakdown eastbound Epping Road in Lane 2 at Wicks Road. Bexley, there's a motorbike crash on Forest Road at Salisbury Road. And Roselands, there's a breakdown southbound King George's Road approaching Canterbury Road. 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Checking weather, clear skies tonight. We're getting down to a pretty chilly 6 degrees. Tomorrow we're looking at sunshine and tops of 19. Right now it's 17 in the city, same in the west.
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4: Good afternoon, I'm Michelle Stevenson. A key Labor minister has stopped short of revealing how imminent changes are to the so-called widow's tax. Treasurer Jim Chalmers is reportedly set to announce further changes to negative gearing reforms amid fears it's already hitting divorced couples. Social Services Minister Tanya Plibersek has told News 24 the timing is up to the Treasurer.
5: He has been very clear that we know it's a problem and we're going to fix it. And when you've got big tax changes, it's very common to see legislation come through in multiple tranches, and we obviously want to fix it as quickly as possible.
4: Prominent wagering companies have admitted they're not sure how much of their revenue comes from proceeds of crime. Representatives from Sportsbet and Tabcorp are appearing before a Senate probe, which has already heard allegations one problem gambler stole $12 million to fund his betting addiction. Well, the chief exec of the Bureau of Meteorology has commissioned an independent review to guide its future strategy. It comes less than a year after their bungled new website rollout, which drew widespread criticism for its price tag and complex features. Victoria's penguin colonies are under threat as bird flu spreads, with fears the virus could devastate the state's iconic seabirds. Conservationists warn up to 40% of penguins at Phillip Island and St Kilda could be wiped out if the outbreak takes hold. And while there's controversy over this year's Met Gala theme, A-listers will walk the red carpet in 2027, reflecting John Galliano, the British designer who was cancelled in 2010 after he made a series of anti-Semitic and racist comments. Now let's see what's happening on Nine News.
6: Thanks, Michelle, I'm Peter Overton. In Nine News, suppliers warn of price hikes for chicken and eggs as bird flu spreads. Kmart launches smart glasses to rival Meta, and they've already sold out. A $120 million upgrade for the Sydney Opera House, and Matt King's tearful reaction when he was appointed Blues coach. Nine News, your news nightly at 6 on 9 and 9 Now.
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10: No. Stay out of it.
11: What is it? Thank God you look after your teeth because you murdered that line.
8: What is it?
10: It's National Dental Health Week.
8: Same thing, mate.
10: No, it's not. Look after your pecs. Look how lovely we are.
11: Well, I think, you know what, I'm proud that this group look after their pecs. And yeah. I think, you know, like it's a tough one, you know. Like there's a lot of people out there that... they struggle to clean their teeth every now and then.
10: Yes.
11: Well, I grew up in a dentist because my mum was a dental assistant.
12: Yeah, yeah.
10: Oh.
11: So I would go into Dr. Hergot's surgery all the time, Kate, and I'd just wait there. These are the days before phones and iPads and stuff, and I'd just sit there in reception waiting for mum to finish
10: and
11: work.
10: Listen to the drill. Yeah. I think you talk about the cost of dentistry. And I understand but if kids, if you're listening, just a brush and floss your teeth. That is the best way to combat it.
12: One of the great places to view what teeth can look like if you don't do something about it, Antique Roadshow. If you've ever had a look at some of the people that present their items, they've found that grandma's passed them down. Well, grandma's also passed down your teeth.
11: Yeah,
12: Have a look at that.
11: Fix that
12: immediately.
11: Yeah. I put $8,000 on a new pair of pegs for you, sir.
12: There you go. Fix that smile immediately. All right, very soon. Did you have a divorce party? We'll get to that story, but also Theme Queen. We're going to do it next, guys. The ultimate test of your music knowledge. Get ready to play along, please. All right, Olivia Dean, we love this song and perfect for your Tuesday drive home. So easy to fall in love on Nova.

0: Thank you, Olivia Dean. That is a beautiful song for your Tuesday. Everyone ready for Theme Queen? Let's do it.
1: Hey, Richie.
2: Yeah, yeah.
3: Theme Queen.
2: Ready for Theme Queen? Welcome to Theme Queen. I am your host, guilty of garden maxing chick. Guilty of garden maxing, kitchen maxing.
0: Oh, God.
2: Maybe chicken maxing when I get them. And more importantly, keeping this show alive, maxing Kate Ritchie.
0: Maxed out!
2: I don't write that myself.
0: Yes, you do.
2: No, I don't. The game's very simple. Three rounds, each round, three songs. Each of the three songs are connected by a theme. You know how it works. Tell me what the theme is. You get the point.
0: All right.
2: Round one, song number one. On a
0: cloud, Tones and I.
2: Great song.
0: Great
2: Let's get
0: song.
2: Moving. Song yeah. number two. Another great song. Up and about.
0: Ronan.
2: And song number three.
0: Who's that?
4: Katy Perry? No.
2: We had her in the studio.
4: It's Mel C.
2: It is Mel C.
0: Okay, Mel C.
2: Freshly married.
0: Nothing to do with Ozempic.
4: No, it's to do with they're all judges, aren't they, on a reality show?
0: Oh, on the Voice.
2: Come on.
0: Shows?
2: Yes,
0: the
2: coaches
0: Voice,
2: yes. on the Voice.
0: Coaches.
2: It started on Sunday night. Great lineup. Round two, song number one.
4: Oh, The Cure. One of the greatest bands of all time. Friday, I'm in Love.
2: Yeah. I've been listening to Robert Smith sing with Olivia Rodrigo in the car on the track on her new album, and I did the full, like, explanation of who Robert Smith is to my 11-year-old.
0: I don't know who Robert Smith is.
2: I was on a plane with him once.
4: Have you heard of The Cure?
0: Yeah, I'm not a big Cure fan.
2: He was the guy with the eyeliner.
4: Shattered.
2: I mean, he did way more than that. Yep. Song number two.
0: Peas.
5: That tonight's gonna be a good night. That tonight's gonna be a good night.
2: Song number three.
0: Okay, classic Craig David.
4: Craig David, you imagine. Is it all days, days of the week? Friday, I'm in love. Tonight, let's get it started. And then 7 days.
2: I'm going to give it to you, Vic, because all of those songs, they list the days of the week in the lyrics. I mean, Craig David being the most classic. Yeah. Let's head into round number three, song number one.
6: Well, that's the way it is.
0: Who was that?
4: Tupac.
0: Yeah.
6: Things will never be the same.
2: Remember, you can get all these hot tracks on Spotify Theme Queen playlist.
0: The way
2: Beg your pardon?
4: What song is that from Tupac?
2: Changes. Song number two.
7: I'm sitting on the dock of the bay.
0: Otis Redding.
2: Mm-hmm. Yes.
0: Was he shot?
2: Very good getting that.
0: Love that song.
4: Sitting on
2: 1968. Track

0: Yeah.
1: Who's that singing? Dunno.
2: They all... Oh, I just read him, didn't I? Did he die at the age of 27 or something?
0: It's not that, but it has something... It's quite dark. It is related to death in some way.
3: Yeah, well, Tupac was shot.
2: Avicii died of medical conditions. Mm-hmm. How did Otis Redding die?
0: I don't think it matters how he died, but when did we hear those songs for the first time? Each of those songs.
2: What?
3: Each of those songs.
2: How would I know when I heard Otis Redding for the first time? I think I was about the age of three.
0: No, I don't mean it.
2: September 29, and Dad was playing it on vinyl.
0: Like the day that Diana died. That's not what I'm talking about.
3: Did they pass away after those songs were released?
0: Swap it.
2: Oh, they died on the day the song was released.
0: Do you know what? Those songs were all released after the artists had passed away.
1: Posthumous.
2: Got it. Kate Ritchie, well done.
0: Thanks for playing along, guys.
2: That is the gift of Theme Queen, you little beauty. And where can we find the playlist?
0: I've already told you that. Yeah. You were studying, you were Googling Robert Smith, I think, at that point.
2: I was. All right, Walk the Moon, Hacker is this. Shut Up and Dance. Nova.

0: Rock the Moon. What a great track. Shut Up and Dance. I'm Nova Fitzy Whipper. Kate, thanks to Chemist Warehouse.
1: Let's talk about landing your dream job. Yeah, it's work, man. You know what? If you love it, it's not work, is it?
0: Well said. You'll never bloody work a day in your life, mate, if you love your job.
2: When did Chopper get here?
0: That's what they say. Uncle Chop Chop.
1: Okay, so this guy over in the States, not a bad idea. Now, because you know what? Your resume, you send it out to people that you want, and half the time they don't see it. This is the thing. And these days we know, Kate, it's all about attention, the attention span. You've got to get their attention within the first 3 seconds. I want to open it up. If anyone can help us out here, like, I mean, did you do anything? Is there any hacks to get a job interview for the job of your dreams? Did you get a boss's attention or a CEO's attention before you went for the job interview? Because a bloke over in the States has been emailing all the companies that he wants to work with the headline, or it pops up on their email feed as, "Your name is in the Epstein files."
0: Oh, God.
1: They click on it and it says, "Hi, David, apologies for the subject line, but in a sea of males, this was the only way to grab your attention. I'm looking for a marketing role. My resume is attached. Please let me know if you are hiring."
0: Fine line. Would it win? Would it win?
2: Well, it might get your attention, but then what happens after that?
0: The nature of
2: the nature of trust and kind of...
0: Is there something you could do without it being Epstein-related that kind of still had it?
2: Yes.
0: I mean, obviously impact, but didn't have the controversy. Oh, I don't know.
1: I think that would make... Yeah, it's quite controversial. Alec Brownstein was another guy. He spent $6 in Google ads. Now, listen to this. Instead of sending his resume to advertising agencies, he bought Google ads targeting the names of five creative directors he wanted to work for. When they Googled themselves, which many of them do in that industry, do you know what popped up? "Hey, Googling yourself is fun. Hiring me is fun too."
0: Not
1: the
0: bad.
1: Ad was linked to his portfolio. Result, cost him $6 to take those ads out. He got four interviews, two job offers, and he was hired by Young and Rubicam in New York. The campaign later won advertising awards.
2: Yeah.
1: That's not bad.
2: I guess when you're in that kind of industry, that stuff does work. It tells them, I get it.
0: Yeah, nothing. Yeah, go on, Fitz.
1: This is an even better one. Software engineer Lucas Yilar disguised himself as a delivery driver to get into a tech conference, and then when he was in there, he handed out donuts to the people in the tech conference with his resume hidden inside the donut.
0: Oh, so you're halfway through your donut, you start choking on something. It's an A4 piece of paper that says, "Hire me, it's Trevor."
1: Multiple interview requests. He got a job in the tech industry straight away.
2: Wow. I like it.
0: Okay.
1: It's not bad.
0: Brendan, welcome to the show. What did you do, buddy?
3: Well, back in the day, I used to work for a call centre, and we were hiring a bunch of people, so they used to give us a stack of CVs, and you just grab a few, and that's who you had to interview. Yeah. So I walked up to the stack and saw a photo of a girl on the front, and it was Ruby Rose, before she was Ruby Rose.
0: Yep.
3: She was still Ruby Langenheim. So yeah. I grabbed that one because that looked like an interesting interview.
1: Wow. And did you give her the job, Brendan? Did she get it?
3: Sure did. I worked with her for about a year before she made it big.
2: That
1: can work. Story. I mean, was there anything? Did she do anything different? I mean, we all know that she's quite attractive, Brendan. Is that why you picked her?
0: Yeah.
3: And I was in my mid 20s, and there's a photo of an attractive lady on the front of a CV. I'm grabbing that one to meet with.
0: Brendan, what was her real last name, Brendo?
3: Langenheim.
0: Langenheim, Ruby Langenheim. What a great name. Tommy, Nova played a bit of a shifty here one time, didn't they?
2: What did they do?
0: There was a new breakfast show launching at one of the other networks and they ran ads
4: about
0: a milk company. And they were quite clever ads in that you wanted to go to the website, and when you went to the website, it directed you and said back. It directed you back to Nova. It was a Nova
4: site. To the new Nova Brekkie show.
0: So the other radio station didn't know what the milk ads were about until they had a bit of a look. Got you a beauty. And I think that year we had more listeners to this show in the history of radio than any other show.
1: What?
0: Yeah, in the history of broadcasting.
2: Oh, you're talking about this show. Oh, I thought you were being sneaky. So sneaky, I didn't know which breakfast show you were
1: I can't even remember doing that. Yeah, it must have been that successful.
0: It was huge. Absolutely huge. It was us, wasn't it, Tom?
4: I don't think
0: it was.
4: Or
0: Nova. It was Nova.
4: Yeah, it was Nova. It was Nova in general. Yeah, but a great idea. And obviously people do that one at the foot in the door, you know.
0: They send you the shoe. They send you the shoe.
4: Yep. You send one shoe.
0: Yeah.
4: And then the boss at their desk opens it up and says, now I've got one foot in the door.
2: Oh, I hate all this stuff. You know?
0: If you want the other shoe, give me 5 minutes of your time. And by the way, Google this milk ad.
1: Are you working at Betts and Betts? Where are you want to work?
0: Yeah, and if you don't get the interview, the guy's just getting around with one shoe on.
1: Hey, Mom, I've got a job at Hush Puppies.
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6: 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M5 in Milperra. We've got a truck breakdown westbound near the Horsley Road. Warringah Freeway. Early car and motorbike crashes cleared. Still leaving delays northbound past the Lavender Bay exit near Milsons Point Station. Heavy traffic northbound on the Harbour Bridge and in the Harbour Tunnel. And Bexley motorbike crash, Forest Road at Salisbury Road. 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Check your weather. Clear skies. We're getting down to 6 degrees. Tomorrow, sunshine and tops of 19. Right now, it's 17 degrees in the city. Same in the west.
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10: 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Inside the Alan Jones trial, what happened during a night at his farm? And the breakthrough new procedure tackling high blood pressure. 7 News, live at 6.
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0: Whoa!
26: Here we go.
0: Love you, Lady Gaga.
1: Well, we call you Australia Gaga here because what? 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
0: See the

0: We love her, Lady Gaga, Abracadabra. It is Fitzy Whipper, Kate. Let's talk about this divorce party that's been getting around. The footage is extraordinary. She's a content creator, Abby Wellman. And Abby's organised the divorce party. But what's interesting about this is she's put a board at the pub where she's invited everyone to come down. And the board is a list of 10 things that the now ex did in the relationship. And the footage is just of everybody looking at it and gasping, oh, my God, I can't believe you're telling everybody
1: is
0: that.
1: Is the ex there or no?
0: No.
2: I don't think he gets
0: gone
2: to the divorce party.
0: It'd be funny if he snuck in as a waiter or something, wouldn't it, just to see what was going on. Anyway,
2: no,
0: it wouldn't be funny at all. Ashley's divorce party, celebrating freedom, self-love, and never settling for less again.
3: Do you know what some of them were or no? Is it
0: top
3: sort
0: of the
3: blurred
0: list
3: out?
0: No. We've got them here for you, Fitz. He told me I was too emotional every time I had feelings. Okay. Number two, he forgot our anniversary twice.
1: Can happen.
2: Oh, I thought they were going to be more
0: sorted. You want a juice, did you?
3: Well, that's I did that one year.
0: That's
3: I think with BJ, or was it with my other?
0: BJ.
3: It was my Indonesian wife.
0: That's right. He spent more time on his fantasy football team than with me.
2: Yeah. Okay. These are the building blocks.
0: Yeah.
2: Because in the end, it's not just one thing, is it? It's all these things.
0: It is the little things. And tell me.
2: Well, they are not little things.
0: Well, yeah. From little things, big things grow, Kate Ritchie.
3: Well, I said,
0: 13, 24, 10, if you'd like to tell us what would be on your list, we'd love to know.
3: Oh, well, that's juicy and salacious, and we'd love to hear your calls. 13, 24, 10.
0: He left his dirty clothes everywhere. Always. Oh, yeah, okay.
3: Oh, come on. They've got to be better than this, don't they?
2: Yeah, I know. We should just put up with all those.
0: Well,
2: that's not worth a divorce.
3: When did he cheat? Is there a cheating one coming?
0: I'm going through this trying to work out why. Maybe there's better ears out of there. He expected a home-cooked meal but never lifted a finger. Okay, well, there's no crime there. He made me feel guilty for wanting more out of life. Okay, so different paths.
2: He sounds like a catch.
0: He put a swing in the bedroom and forced me to wear leather. No, that didn't happen.
2: You made that up, that one.
3: That was one
0: off Tom's list. He compared me to his ex often.
3: Oh, compare the pair, right.
0: Compare the pair. he said,
3: "What's her Amika?"
0: He said, "We'll talk later," but they never did. Man, this is boring. How did this get such a big reaction?
3: It is.
2: You brought it to the show.
3: I think it's
2: cute because when I first saw the headline, Fitz, I thought it was going to be her, putting the dirty laundry out. Yep. But this is kind of fun and quirky and cute.
0: You know, he had a little pecker and he sat down to do a wee. Do you know what I mean? That sort of stuff.
3: Oh, whoa.
0: This is just a suggestion of what I assumed would be on the list.
2: What's wrong with sitting down to do a wee when you're a man?
0: Well, what are you doing that for?
3: Some people do.
0: Do they?
3: Yeah, and you don't cause a mess. Beck, your divorce is about to be finalised. Will you be having a party, Beck?
4: Oh, I'm so excited. I cannot wait. I don't know what I'm doing, but I'm going straight to the pub at lunchtime next Thursday.
2: It comes through.
0: Okay.
2: Is there anything you can share with us that if you had a list of things of why you ended up divorced that you would feel comfortable sharing with us?
4: I had a delightful husband who gambled our house away, forged my signature, set up $45,000 worth of debt in my name and emptied out his children's bank account.
0: Oh, Beck, I'm sorry.
4: I'm not really sure why I would be leaving him, but,
2: That's very...
3: Obviously, this has gone on for a while.
4: I'm about to start all over again, and I am so excited.
3: Deserve it.
4: I've got no idea what I'm doing.
3: Yeah.
2: We don't need to know. That's the beauty of it.
0: You've got to take a punt, don't you?
3: Would you jump into love again, Beck, or would you give it a break for a while?
4: I've been with him since I was 18 and I'm nearly 50. I've got to work out who I am again.
0: Beck, is he trying to get back with you? Does he want to get back with you, Beck?
4: Oh, yeah, he's realised he's lost the best thing that ever happened to him.
0: Yeah, I bet.
3: Yeah, yes, well said. Beck, you sound chirpy.
2: That's part of it.
4: No, so we went to marriage counselling, right?
2: Okay, yeah. I love this, yeah.
4: The marriage counsellor, we only went to one session, that was all the marriage counsellor needed. And he said, this was back in 2018, is your wife telling the truth or is she lying? And he said, she's telling the truth. And the marriage counsellor said, okay, so turn to your wife, tell her why you love her, and why should she stay with you after everything you've done? He turned to the marriage counsellor and said, I'm not a salesman.
2: That's ten for effort, isn't it? So there is no grieving.
4: That's been and gone. That's done.
0: Sorry that happened, Beck.
4: You can't come back from that.
3: You can, though, because I've got an NBA 2K26 latest NBA basketball video game to give away, and it's all yours.
0: Do you want that or the Spider-Man tickets, Beck? What do you feel like?
4: Anything. Where am I going to meet someone? Is Spider-Man or playing
2: NBA? You don't need to meet anyone, Beck. You have a rest.
4: No, I absolutely don't, Kate. I totally agree.
2: Yep.
0: Tommy, if we threw a singles party, Beck, would you be interested to come along to our singles party if we had one?
4: No, I don't think I'm quite close.
2: You know what, Beck? If you and I are both single in 10 years, why don't you and I get together?
4: Huh? Oh, that'd be lovely, Kate.
2: Okay.
4: We could have chickens and eat what we want.
2: It's taking a weird and twist. Do you know what I mean?
4: Make our own decisions.
2: Go, girl.
3: 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That's quite an iconic franchise.
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7: 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Milperra, the M5 at Horsley Road, we've got a three-truck accident. Heavy traffic conditions there with one westbound lane closed. Lilyfield, City West Link approaching Catherine Street, there's a car breakdown, one westbound lane out of action. The Carl Expressway just past Macquarie Street, there's a car and motorbike accident, one northbound lane closed. Bellevue Hill, South Head Road at Victoria Road, two-car accident. 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Weather-wise, clear skies down to a pretty chilly 6 degrees. Tomorrow, sunshine at tops of 19. Right now, it's 16 in the city, 17 in the west.
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0: There she goes, just like that, out the door, long gone. Fitzy Whipper Kate, Tuesday evening on Nova.
1: Can be a bit sensitive talking about planes here in this studio.
0: Come fly with me.
1: We have a nervous flyer to my left.
0: Not really a nervous flyer, just a really, someone that deeply respects aviation.
1: Okay, well, how about this for a bit of trivia? There's a very experienced Boeing 747 captain. He's debunked a common myth about why, the brace position. Now, I didn't even know this myth existed. The myth is that the brace position was designed that if it crashed and you were in that position, you died instantly.
0: Oh. Well, a lot of people... we're not even going to go into that.
1: Well, you can go into it if you like, or I can just ask the Boeing 747 captain who has debunked the myth.
2: I doubt you're going to... I mean, the position's not going to help you survive, is it, I suppose?
0: Break your neck.
2: It's good to know that you... I suppose it's quick.
1: Well, that's what he's saying. Why would they design a position to kill you quickly on the plane if the plane is crashing? Chances are you will anyway. And in actual fact, the brace position is to get you into the smallest little kind of place possible, you know?
0: Put your
1: head down. The other debunked myths. How about this? Do you want to go through them?
0: I'd love to go through all of them.
2: What are you sweating for?
0: Here we go.
1: I've heard all these.
0: Oh, have you? Well, tell
1: planes
0: us all.
1: Planes dump their toilet waste in the sky. That's a myth.
2: That's a myth, yeah, of course it is. Chemtrails, myth?
1: Beg your pardon?
2: Chemtrails?
1: It doesn't say anything about chemtrails. That's another discussion altogether.
2: Oh, God, do not even start there.
0: That's
2: right.
0: That's true.
2: That Oz alert that we got the other day, that's the first thing I thought of, chemtrails.
0: Chemtrails.
1: I didn't even know what they were until recently.
2: I know.
0: It's the government spraying us.
2: I saw someone getting vaccinated the other day. I went up to him and I went, chemtrails.
1: Chemtrail, you're done.
0: Don't worry about it.
1: If you turn your phone on during a flight, the plane will go. I mean, we know that's all a myth. Lightning can make a plane explode. That is a myth.
0: Oh, yeah.
1: It's okay. Calm down.
0: Yeah.
1: The safest seat on a plane is always the back. That is also a myth.
2: A myth, yeah.
1: But myths that are true. Do you want to hear a couple of these?
0: Oh, yeah, what do you got?
1: If you're on the way to the airport. Pilots do eat different meals to avoid getting sick at the same time.
0: Yep.
2: Oh, wow, that's an amazing...
1: That's not
2: going to save me on the plane.
1: No, it's not, but it makes sense, doesn't it? You don't want them both needing to go to the loo. A plane can land itself. That's true.
0: That's true.
2: Wow.
0: I know that.
1: It's like you've written this list.
2: It glides in and does it itself.
0: No, autopilot.
1: Oh, no, sorry.
2: I wouldn't try it.
0: No, they do it all the time. Autopilot lands jets all the time.
2: All right, next Sydney to Melbourne that I'm on, I might just say to the pilot, hey, just come and sit out here and let's see if it works.
0: I mean, an autopilot could actually do the entire thing itself. Most commercial flights are on autopilot after about 5,000 feet.
1: That's like you here.
2: Yeah.
1: When you do your 5,000 steps before you get to work, you're on autopilot.
2: Five minutes into the show, 4:05, autopilot.
0: But I'm turning up at the end when we auto-land.
1: And the last one is one drink in the air equals two on the ground.
0: Oh.
2: Does it really?
1: Supposedly. I think they have said that if you be careful what you drink on a plane as far as alcoholic beverages go.
0: That explains a few things.
1: Because it can make it much worse.
0: Oh, I had a vomit on a plane one time. Okay, Richie, I was coming back from Queenstown. And anyway, I was nervous about the flight because we went through customs and then the bar wasn't open because it was being renovated. So I didn't get a chance to have a drink. So I took a couple of Stilnox tablets and then got on the flight and drank a bottle of wine. And
1: why are you just telling this story?
0: Well, just because, just to explain, this helps me explain the 2-to-1.
1: So you're saying that you were feeling uncomfortable feelings, so you thought you should take drugs and drink alcohol.
0: And then it's
1: good messaging.
0: And then I landed on the ground and I vomited into one of the little bags, you know, that are sitting in the front little... Pouch there, a little bomb bag. And then we got an email here at the station from a guy who said, oh, I couldn't believe it when I got on the plane and saw that Whipper was sitting behind me. And then when I got off and realised I had vomit on my jacket, here's the $17 or $27 dry cleaning bill.
2: I feel like vomiting after hearing that.
0: Yeah,
2: story,
0: well, that's the thing. That's when I realised that Stilnox and alcohol are not the way forward.
1: Absolutely not. Every day of the week, it's a no.
0: You know, the entertainment you should be choosing on board is a great movie or TV series.
1: Or a podcast.
0: So true. Let's play a little Amy Shark right now. It's her latest song. It's kind of hot.
3: How you never rush for anyone. You're always attached.

0: Kind of hot.
1: It's kind of hot.
2: It's kind of hot.
1: It's kind of hot when I butcher an Amy Shark song. Great track, Amy. Congrats. We love having her in the studio. She was in here not long ago.
3: Hey, straight to number one, the album too. So yeah. Congratulations to Amy Shark. It is a magnificent album too. Hey, longest road trip you ever went on with the family? We, the Fitzgeralds in 1984-85, we made the trip from Adelaide to the Gold Coast in a Ford Cortina.
1: Really? Is that
0: in
1: when
0: a
1: your
0: Cortina?
1: Dad? Your dad had a bit of an issue with his tackle?
3: It overheated. Dad went out, and we watched this from the back seat, Kate. Dad went out, lifted up the bonnet, and the idiot wore the radiator cap. And it was overheating, so Dad tried to... He got a towel to undo the radiator cap, and it exploded in front of into his groin.
0: Yeah. Oh, no.
3: Boy, Dad had to drive the rest of the way with blisters all up his leg.
1: On his knackers.
3: You know, he could still belt me from the front seat while he was driving, though. Unbelievable effort.
0: Mum probably had a nicer holiday.
3: So that was 3 days road trip. You're not going to beat this, though. Do you know what the longest drive is? You can drive from Portugal to Singapore without putting your car on a ferry or crossing an ocean at all.
1: How long does that take?
0: Is that

0: pack.
1: Yeah. What do you do?
2: Swimmers?
0: You have to get those rolly things where you make it everything very small because you'll be going through
2: the vacuum
0: climate
2: seal.
0: Change.
2: Yeah.
0: Well, you know what I mean.
2: 13, 24, 10. If you have done that road trip, I mean, who would?
0: Well, chances are.
3: Yeah, g'day, Dave.
2: Oh, look at all the calls coming
3: from Bendigo on the line. Dave, how long did it take you? It
2: took me 7 years, Fitz. Nah, I loved every minute of it.
3: Look, our road trips were disasters. Just the lack of patience. It was just an absolute nightmare.
0: And an hour road trip can feel like 270 hours sometimes.
2: Someone always vomited. Or had an issue. Was it Susan,
0: Susan in our family.
2: Yeah, it was Kate in ours. There's always a spew bag in the back while John Farnham's playing.
3: Now, the vomiting story.
1: Yeah, back to back. Any still knocks on that road trip?
3: Back to back. It's unbelievable. Are you feeling crook yourself, mate? There's a fair bit going around at the moment.
2: A little bit off. Yeah, I don't know what it is.
0: You should have tomorrow off.
2: Do you think so?
0: Yeah, on behalf of the team.
2: Oh, let's go. I'll do it Thursday. All right, tomorrow, guys, you can win $1,000 and some Sennheiser headphones. How good's that? Just tell us what you've only just realised. Simple, guys. 13, 24, 10. You can get in early and give us a call right now if you'd like. What have you only just realised? Never too early. More Ushy cash as well. More Ushy's cash too. Tommy, how much can they win? 500 to spend?
1: Yeah, for your weekly shop, 500 bucks at Woolies.
2: Any idea what the Ushy is tomorrow, I guess?
1: Oh, I'll give you a clue.
2: Do I need to register at the Nova Player?
1: Well, you can or you can call. Either or. We'll
2: I love
1: both.
2: That. Thank you for having so many options to contact the show.
1: I'm going home to my rare Ushy tonight.
2: Really?
0: Oh, yeah, why? What do you call it? There's only one of our.
1: The old Buzz
0: Lightyear. Yes. Tom, what are you doing with that? What's going on? Are you being rude?
3: Why don't you unwrap this tushy, if you know what I mean?
2: Bring your Buzz Lightyear over here.
0: Fancy, you stay out of it as well.
3: Oh, I feel like I'm about to vomit now. Enjoy your Tuesday. Bye!
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12: Tonight on Channel 10, join 22 infamous Aussies to play a wickedly good game of lies and deception. 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Milperra, the M5 at Horsley Road, we've got a three-truck accident. Heavy traffic conditions there with one westbound lane closed. Lilyfield, City West Link approaching Catherine Street. There's a car breakdown, one westbound lane out of action. The Carl Expressway just past Macquarie Street. There's a car and motorbike accident, one northbound lane closed. Bellevue Hill, South Head Road at Victoria Road, two-car accident. Here's a great tax tip, why wait 2 weeks? 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Weather-wise, clear skies down to a pretty chilly 6 degrees. Tomorrow, sunshine at tops of 19. Right now, it's 16 in the city, 17 in the west.
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12: Good evening, I'm Michelle Stevenson. The federal government is reportedly preparing to scrap the so-called widow tax loophole. It follows concerns widows and DV survivors could be unfairly stripped of tax concessions after a death or relationship breakdown. Capital gains tax and negative gearing reforms don't take effect until July next year, but some women say the changes are already stopping them from refinancing loans. The federal government, meantime, has refused to answer if it will strengthen its gambling advertising laws. A parliamentary inquiry is examining the legislation which seeks to restrict wagering ads on TV, radio and online. Advocates argue the bill should include a ban on inducements, but Acting PM Richard Miles says this is not currently being considered.
13: We've looked at this issue in detail over a long period of time. There is a balance that has to be struck here and we intend to reach that balance, but in the process we've engaged in the toughest set of reforms in respect of gambling and gambling advertising that we have seen.
12: Budget pressures have prompted households to take a closer look at how institutions are handling their money. A record 119,000 complaints have been lodged with a financial watchdog. Superannuation and investments have seen the largest surge in concerns. And conservation groups are calling for a national wetland restoration plan to prevent a mass H5 bird flu mortality event in water bird populations. While Bradley Cooper and Gigi Hadid have sparked fresh marriage rumours, after the couple was spotted wearing matching rings, the actor and his supermodel girlfriend of nearly 3 years stepping out in Paris, both with gold bands on their left hands. Here's what's leading Nine News tonight.
4: Thanks, Michelle. I'm Peter Overton. In Nine News, suppliers warn of price hikes for chicken and eggs as bird flu spreads. Kmart launches smart glasses to rival Meta, and they've already sold out. A $120 million upgrade for the Sydney Opera House, and Matt King's tearful reaction when he was appointed Blues coach. Don't worry, you haven't missed the news. Start over on Nine Now as soon as you're home.
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12: Oh, my goodness!
15: On Nova.
19: Welcome to Tuesday night. It's us, your mates, Ricky Lee and Tim.
12: Your old mates. Pals. Hey, guys, it's your old mates.
19: Your old pals. I told you on the show yesterday, I had a decapitated possum in my yard over the weekend,
12: and it didn't just show up like that. There was a stray neighborhood cat that ate the dead possum's head off,
19: left the body. Apparently, cats do that.
12: If you're game enough to Google it.
19: But cats go in for the head.
12: Cats can't be trusted. Like, I know your cat's cute, but I wouldn't trust it.
19: Oh no, I trust Walter. He's fine.
12: Walter would eat you in a second.
19: Yeah, well, when it gets a bit bigger. Okay. A possum update for you. A decapitated possum update for you in a second.
12: the update you've all been waiting for.
19: But from decapitated possums to new family members.
12: It's not, you go.
19: It's not all dead bodies at my house.

0: baby. Baby, baby, baby, baby. Bieber here on Nova. It is Ricky Lee and Tim tonight. Very soon, we're going to talk about a lady in Sydney that really decided to just chuck all her ex's stuff off a 12th floor balcony.
1: Yeah. It would feel so good. Like, I know in my bones how good that would feel, but I also know how dangerous it is, so I never would, you know?
0: Yeah, and we'll ask you what you've done maybe in acts of just pure just
1: rage.
0: Mad rage coming up in a sec. But right now, I do have a new personality.
1: Yeah, because you've changed a little bit. You've changed a lot, actually. So we went out on Saturday night. We had some drinks. Me and Rich went and had dinner. You came and met us. Mm-hmm. We were sitting around having a good time. And then your new personality showed up.
0: Mm-hmm.
1: And then we started talking. We're at a lovely, fun bar. There was a live band playing. But then here's my mate talking about a Robovac.
0: Checking the app.
1: You're checking the app, and he was showing me that it had mapped out his house. He's showing me the map and showing me where the furniture is in the house.
0: It's mopping and vacuuming at the same time. I did have to move some furniture away. Look how spotless that room is. Now, your sister had one. We actually did this on air. I can't remember who it was.
1: One of our lovely listeners suggested one to you.
0: Because we were asking the question, what's worth the money? What are you spending that's worth the money? Because these things aren't cheap. I will say that. They're not cheap.
1: No, and then I said that my sister has been, like, raving about them. She'd sent me one. Then I sent the one that she sent me to you. And then you spoke to your brother.
0: My brother's got the one I bought because my brother's, like, half German and he's living in Germany. And German people really just... research and get it. So
1: really
0: I'm like,
1: lock in, don't
0: sorry,
1: they?
0: Jodes, but I went with Dylan.
1: Okay.
0: And then if you see the next screen, Jermaine, it's got a camera on it, right?
1: Oh my God.
0: And it's also got like your pet watch so you can like you check on your pet and it finds your pet for you and checks on your pet while you're out. And the floors, I didn't believe it because I'm a good cleaner. I vac and stuff like that. The floors have never been cleaner.
1: And
0: you're meant to do it when you're not at home. But I'm doing it when I am at home.
1: Of course. You're addicted.
0: Feet up.
1: You're addicted to it. Here it comes.
0: I love it.
1: So now you're.
0: I'm not going to be that guy forever, but
1: no, but you're selling it to me now. Now I'm going to have to get one.
0: It's going
1: to
0: be, you know what? The first thing I said when I got it is this would be perfect for Ricky's house.
1: Yes.
0: Because it does carpets.
1: Well, it also means I don't have to mop or vacuum the floors.
0: And
1: it just
0: you zone
1: it.
0: So you realize, oh, the kids made a bit more of a mess in the lounge room. So I'm just going to zone it. And I just zoned the lounge room because I was doing some stuff in the kitchen.
1: Is your little mate Walter, is your little cat like fighting it or,
0: he's obsessed
1: or is it
0: with
1: jumping
0: it.
1: On top of it?
0: He's weirdly not scared.
1: Okay.
0: Donna, was it you that suggested it to me?
2: It was me.
1: There she is.
0: Thank you. A million thank yous, Donna.
2: I'm driving along going, oh, my gosh, that was me. I suggested that. I'm so glad you love it.
0: I love it so much.
1: So
0: I'm obsessed
1: much.
0: With the app.
1: It's
0: the
1: all
0: app
1: we
0: is...
1: talked about on Saturday night, Donna.
2: Oh, my gosh, this is amazing.
0: That's not all we talked about.
1: Okay, we did
2: obviously
1: do a...
2: it would be. What else would you talk about?
1: We did do a little bit of bitching, like, whatever, I guess.
0: No, thank you so much, Donna. I really appreciate it because now it is my new personality, and I will say, because they're not cheap, but it is really worth the money. I think dollar per use, eventually, it'll be worth
1: it. Okay, you've sold me.
2: 1,000%. It's so good. Oh, my gosh, this is hilarious. I love it. And the app is amazing. You zone it. You set it when you go out.
0: I know. Isn't
2: I'm
0: that
2: so
0: great?
2: Happy for you. This is
0: Donna!
1: Huge step.
0: Get the one that mops because that's silly to just get the back one. The mop bit. And it cleans the mop thing. So it cleans the mop head straight away
1: and
0: empties the dirty water.
1: The water, where does the water go?
0: Into a dirty water tank. You tip that out into the garden, perfect for the garden.
1: Awesome.
0: And then all you have to do is fill up the clean water tank. It cleans itself. It takes itself back to the dock and cleans itself.
1: Hang on, I thought you said you were going to stop talking about it.
0: I am because Beck is hanging on. I forgot I was on the radio for a second. What is your new personality, Beck?
3: My entire personality is run clubs.
1: Oh my! So when did you start this whole run club journey?
3: I started it last week, but I have to have my posse now. And if you didn't log it on Strava at the run club, it didn't happen.
1: Oh no!
0: You know what you can do while you're running? You can have your mop vac robo vac clean your house.
1: Oh, I love it. See, that's a healthy obsession, Beck.
0: Mine is too. Clean house. Hey, what a catch.
1: What a catch.
0: What a catch. Come over to my joint. It's spotless.
1: Yeah, you easy. You bam in the easy off. Bam
0: easy off. Bam
1: in the bathroom.
0: And now I'm
1: you got your breath in the toilet.
0: It's
1: clean
0: so
1: floors.
0: Clean. Naomi, thank you for hanging on, Naomi. What's your new personality?
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1: You're what a silver you fern. I love it.
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7: 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In Mascot, a truck and a car crash has heavy delays eastbound on Joyce Drive at O'Riordan Street. Kingsgrove, look out for a two-car crash banking eastbound traffic on Stony Creek Road just past Croydon Road. It's an 11-minute run on the M7 westbound from the M2 at Balcombe Hills to Richin Road. Want safer roads for all Aussies? 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Sunny and a top of 18 tomorrow in the city and 19 in the west. Right now it's 14 degrees on Sydney's Nova 96.9.
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0: Ariana Grande. I haven't seen much from her in the news lately, but that is a new tune from her new album here on Nova.
1: And you love that song.
0: I hate you that song. I hate that you made me play it.
1: Hate that you made me play
0: it. But I know you love it.
1: Song.
0: I got one of my favorite songs coming up in a second from Temper City anyway, so that's all good. In the meantime, let's talk about just proper acts of full-throttled revenge.
1: Because we were talking about this yesterday in the office, like petty stuff people did to get back at their exes, and there were some really funny things. Like there was one that you've talked about, not that you've done it, but like something about prawns.
0: Oh, yeah, you put the juice of the prawns, like prawn juice, like seafood juice, but in the window cavity of the car. When like the car window's down, then you pour it in that little slit.
1: Yuck.
0: And then it really just does not go away.
1: Yuck. And then someone else was talking about cutting holes in all of the pockets in all of the
0: That's
1: jackets
0: right.
1: and all of the pants so that every time you put something in your pockets, it fell through and then it's just the gift that keeps on giving.
0: Even though you're not
1: really
0: seeing
1: love it. Yes, but
0: you know
1: it's happening.
0: Yeah.
1: It's like, and you remove, like you take like one of each of the shoes.
0: Yeah.
1: Just so it's just annoying. It's really annoying.
0: Breakups are tough, you know?
1: They're tough. We've all been there. Am I right? So, yeah, we've seen these scenes in movies where people chuck things over the balcony, but this actually happened in the Sydney CBD yesterday, and I am here for it. It is absolute carnage on the street. Really dangerous.
0: So much stuff.
1: So
0: like there's a little suitcase.
1: So much stuff. There's two suitcases, pillows, gym bag, a laundry hamper, a stool, because he's probably obviously sat on that stool. Maybe he cheated on that stool. Who knows?
0: They properly live together.
1: That's
0: like
1: together.
0: Half a house
1: yeah,
0: on
1: it
0: the
1: is.
0: Street.
1: So cops were on site, obviously making sure that everything was like, it was okay and that no one got hurt. I'm sure the person got in trouble because that's very dangerous what
0: yes,
1: they did.
0: Of course.
1: That person... We don't know if it was a lady or a gentleman. That person was really angry.
0: Yeah.
1: And they really needed to, like, get that off their chest. And I'm here for them.
0: They were on the 12th floor. Stuff didn't
1: it's
0: survive.
1: Far. No, no. It was carnage. It was like, the whole street was white.
0: I love the videos.
1: You know, everything just crumpled. It's awesome.
0: The video just has Sydney breakups and a broken heart emoji. All right, what did you do? I mean, have you thrown stuff off the balcony? That's fun. 13, 24, 10. How'd you get revenge? What did you do? Because it's tough. It's tough for everyone. Anonymous is on the phone.
2: I can't believe I am admitting to this.
1: Before,
2: I just want to preface that I do not recommend doing this, but I had the time of my life doing it. Had a bad breakup and he left a bunch of his like clothes and stuff at my house.
1: Yeah.
2: And I knew that I was going on like a pretty big road trip up to visit my nan. So I had a label maker, like one of those fabric label makers.
1: Yeah.
2: That you write like your name and all that stuff.
1: Yeah.
2: So I wrote his full name, his phone number, and took a pretty long 7-hour drive and maybe like every 20 Ks just threw out an item of his clothes because I knew perpetually for the rest of his life someone would be calling him saying, hey, mate, your pants are on the Bruce Highway. I still laugh now. It's been like 8 years.
0: I love that.
1: It's so good.
0: I also love
1: and it is. It's the gift that keeps on giving, isn't it?
2: Oh, forever. Hopefully.
0: I also love like the post-breakup road trip to Nan's.
1: Yeah.
0: Just to really clear your head.
1: And your rage thing to like Alanis Morissette the whole way.
0: Or JoJo. Get out of me right now. It's the end of you. Well, that's how Alanis Morissette got back at Old Mate from Full House. Wrote You Ought to Know.
1: Right. What a song.

0: Tampa City, that is awesome. Self-Aware. I love that song here on Nova. Happy Tuesday night. It's Ricky, Lee and Tim.
1: Okay, so yesterday you told us about this possum situation at your house.
0: Yeah.
1: What is going on? Because you have an update.
0: I told you yesterday I worked out that I'm obviously a city guy, right?
1: You're a city slicker.
0: I love going to the country and spending time out there, but
1: because everything else is done for you, all of the like the outdoorsy stuff. You just get to rock up with your business.
0: So Saturday I saw a possum with no head. The stray cat had eaten the possum's head and it was disgusting, and I thought I'll just leave it and let nature take care of itself, hoping that the cat would finish it when I went out with you or magpies or something. Anyway, I came back Sunday. It was still there, so I disposed of it. Now, I did something. I put it in the green bin.
1: Okay.
0: Because that's where I put, like, food waste, right?
1: Okay.
0: So in your green bin. And then I thought to myself, green bin was being collected on Sunday night, Monday morning, so problem solved. Got home yesterday, green bin was still out the front of the house. I went, let me just open that up.
1: Oh, my God.
0: Still full, and the possum was sitting on top. So I told a little white lie to the council. I said to the council, hi, I've just seen that my green bin wasn't collected and someone has put a possum in there.
1: I know you're saying it on the radio, like, now they're going to hear you.
0: You can't do that. You can't put animal carcasses or dead animals in your green bin. That's just for food waste only. So anyway, someone from the council very helpfully...
1: What was food waste for the cat?
0: Someone from the council very helpfully is going to sort it out for me in 2 to 3 business days.
1: Oh, my gosh. So where is it?
0: It's just in the bin out the front of my house. Blech. Anyway, I just remembered then we had... we were talking about side hustles. And remember, Dave, you called and you told us about your side hustle. What is it again?
2: I just drag people's bins out weekly and then I give them once a month a wash.
0: So I'll need
1: I'm
0: going to need a bin washed.
2: but Tim, the only problem is, mate, I remember you laughing at me and saying, they're bins. Who needs to wash a bin? There's a smell.
0: No, I really know now that a certain bin out the front of my house with a certain thing inside it that somebody else popped in there needs.
2: So the you special price $500, all right?
1: Yes, Dave, rinse him, Dave.
0: I will pay anything to get this sorted.
2: Supply and demand, baby. Supply and demand.
1: Yes.
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5: 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In Blacktown, we have a 2-car crash causing heavy delays northbound on the Prospect Highway at Blacktown Road. In Rosehill, look out for a breakdown southbound on James Ouse Drive approaching Hassell Street. In Mascot, we have a crash involving a truck and a car, taking out 2 of 3 eastbound lanes on Joyce Drive at O'Riordan Street. And it's an 8-minute run on the M2 westbound from Lane Cove Tunnel to Pennantills Road. It's Travel Tuesday at Flight Centre. 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Sunny, top of 18 tomorrow in the city, 19 in the west. Right now it's 14 degrees on Sydney's Nova 96.9.
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0: Ricky Lee and Tim, we are almost out of here. Nova Boy Jams coming up, the Matty Rose Show as well. But tonight, very soon on Channel 10 at 7:30, Gretel Colleen hosting Season 3 of Traitors.
1: I'm obsessed with this show. I've never seen an episode of it. I got to watch a little preview of it last night. And having never seen it before, I always go into these kinds of things, especially kind of gamey shows, and I'm like, I'm obsessed.
2: What turned you? What made you think, oh, this is a bit different?
1: I just think what I like about it is that it's a little bit of a game of cat and mouse, and it's all about the kind of behaviours and people trying to figure out who's lying and who's telling the truth. People do have a tell. Like, I would be terrible at this because I couldn't be a traitor because I'm a terrible liar. I go bright red and I freak out and I start talking too much. And I'd out myself straight away.
2: But we must get her cast. No.
0: Season 4, casting now.
1: Do you have a tell? You know, like the times that you have to lie, not that you would ever lie because you're a queen and you would never do such a thing, but when you've had to lie, do you have a tell?
2: Well, probably.
1: Yeah.
2: But I really try not to lie, and the main reason is I don't remember them.
1: Okay.
2: Because if you're going to be a liar, you have to remember your lies.
1: Yes.
2: Otherwise, you get all tangled up.
1: Yes.
2: I would rather be a truth teller, and I try to live like that, but, you know, maybe some people I may have had relationships with will ring you later and say, not true, not true. No, I really try not to lie, or just don't mention it or obfuscate. But I really pick up on other people's lies.
1: Yes, like it's in the body language.
2: Nuts. Oh, I remember what they said. This is one of the sneaky things in life. As we realise, fewer and fewer people actually listen to what other people are saying.
1: Mm.
2: They get the gist and assume what you're going to say.
1: Fill in the blanks in their head.
0: Work out what anecdote I can attach to this after.
2: When will we get to me?
0: Yes.
2: That's exactly it.
0: I apologise for that already, Gretel. That was years ago. I'm a real good listener now.
2: So it's actually, people don't listen. I do listen.
1: Mm.
2: Just, it's my habit. And then when people are lying to me, I get so disappointed, even whether it's a handyman or a partner. I mean, partner's more significant. No, the handyman is
0: handyman's
2: more significant.
0: Pretty significant.
2: But will you, that's much more significant.
1: But will you call them out in the moment? Or do you kind of let it go and you kind of come back a little later and you like tap them on the shoulder from behind in 3 weeks and go, hey, remember that when you that little thing that you were
2: very
1: telling
2: me? Very good question, Ricky Lee. If it's a handyman, because I really need those, like if I really need those skills, I'll do it very delicately because as a woman, I somehow give the impression that I'm much tougher than I am. A lot of men are scared of me, I've now discovered. So I try and rein it in and be humble and
1: use your powers for good.
2: Use my powers for good and put a question mark on the end of every single statement. Oh, is that hole meant to be there? Or were you intending on falling through the roof? You know, like those kind of things.
0: We've run out of time for singing.
2: No,
0: we have. That's okay.
2: But I'm ready.
0: But okay, we're going to give you. I'm going to give you one song because you are playing for Sam. Just one song of Sing.
2: That's the only reason I'm here.
0: Great. Well,
1: for Sing.
0: We've got tickets to Robbie Williams. I play part of the song. You need to sing the next line. No points for spoken words. We thought we'd do a little song that is kind of traitor-esque.
1: Okay.
0: A little bit deceptive. A little bit lying, a little bit cheating.
1: Okay.
2: Has it started yet?
0: No.
2: Oh,
0: are
2: good.
0: You ready? Sam, say hi to Gretel.
3: Hey, Gretel.
2: Hi, Sam. Sam, I'm so sorry that you won't be getting the tickets because I haven't listened to many cultural songs lately.
0: Cultural songs?
1: Cultural.
2: I know.
1: This is Nova. By cultural, do you mean pop culture?
2: I don't know.
0: Here's
2: what
0: a
2: I
0: pop
2: meant.
0: Song for you, Gretel. Some other guy. Do you know this?
2: Love this.
0: Okay.
2: I love this whole album.
0: Okay, well, that's good because Lauren, Ricky's playing for you. Let's see.

0: done.
1: What's her name? Johansson. What's her first name? Not Sigrid.
2: Scarlett Johansson.
1: Was in that video, and I love her, and I love that whole album.
2: She's in the music video.
1: Hello? Nobody's asking that question, are they?
0: She's not really a lyrics lady, are you?
1: I'm a visuals, as you can tell by my outfits.
0: Lauren, congratulations. You're going to Robbie Williams. Well done, Lauren.
1: Yeah, sorry, Sam. You didn't stand a chance.
0: So good to see you.
1: You too.
0: Good luck with the show. Traders is back.
1: Yeah, you got to watch it.
2: We
1: Everybody
2: love you.
1: Will be.
2: Thanks you so guys. Much.
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7: In Mascot, heavy delays remain eastbound on Joyce Drive at O'Riordan Street after an earlier truck and car crash. On the M7 in Oakhurst, we have a two-car crash banking northbound traffic approaching the Richmond Road off-ramp. Bondi Junction underpays westbound on Old South Head Road at St Einfield Drive. Through Homebush, very heavy delays in both directions on Centenary Drive. Canterbury, look out for delays westbound on Canterbury Road. It's a 10-minute run on the M4 westbound from Chert Street, Parramatta to the M7 at Eastern Creek. 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Sunny, top of 18 tomorrow in the city and 19 in the west. Right now, it's 14 degrees on Sydney's Nova 96.9.
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1: Mascot, we have a building fire westbound on Gardiners Road at Botany Road, closing one lane, causing some heavy congestion. Blacktown, a two-car crash northbound on Balmoral Street, approaching Kildare Road. That's also closing one lane. Emergency services are on the scene, so you best take it easy through the area. Oakhurst, a two-car crash northbound on the M7, approaching the Richmond Road off-ramp. That's only causing minor congestion at the moment. Southbound traffic is flowing freely, with around 15 minutes of travel time from Richmond Road all the way through Preston's. It's Travel Tuesday at Flight Centre. 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Sunny tomorrow with tops of 19. Right now it's 16 degrees on Sydney's Nova 96.9.
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7: 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Book today.

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0: We have a major, major Kylie Minogue Madonna update. All the details after nine. And Aussie artist Ben Lee has remade or remixed the Eastern Rosellas song. And Bluey's doing festivals now. What's that about?
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10: And it's the year 2026.
1: Wow.
10: And life is good.
11: To be alive.
1: Oh my God, what a time.
11: I nearly swore then. I was so excited.
1: Oh my God, don't make me dump button you.
11: I am so excited about Australian music at the moment. I'm so excited that I get to celebrate Australian music every night doing this job. My job is, I think, the best in the whole world.
1: It is.
11: I get to fly around the country to see artists, meet artists, interview artists. I'm going to a Warner Music Showcase this week to see some incredible live music.
1: Ooh.
11: Like, I am so lucky. And tonight we celebrate some of the most exciting Australian music news. Bluey, yes,

0: the Blue Dog is doing festivals now.
1: Yeah.
0: So I'm calling Bluey an Australian musician tonight.
1: Of course.
0: And I don't know if you've seen, but we are celebrating Kylie Minogue and Madonna Week. It's a whole week in my calendar. This Friday, 8 a.m., Kylie and Madonna, for the very first time ever, are releasing a song. And it has been a rumor for years.
1: Yeah.
0: And finally, it's actually happening. Love sensation, Kylie Minogue and Madonna, 8 a.m. Friday. Of course, we have to celebrate by playing the Queen of Australian Music, Kylie Minogue. It's the Oz Music Show.

0: Simpson, the poor man cannot walk or talk this year. He dislocated his knee. He sprained his vocal cords, but his music lives on. His music lives on. He's not dead, by the way. Cody Simpson is well and truly alive. I think he's going to drop an album this year. That is Baby Blue, and we love that on this show. It is the Maddie Rowe Oz Music Show. If you haven't heard the news that I'm very excited about because I can't stop talking about it, Kylie Minogue and Madonna are releasing a brand new song this Friday for the very first time, and you best believe we will be playing that song every single night as soon as it's released. More on that. There are three versions of the song, or three CDs that you can purchase, so we'll get you all the details on Kylie Madonna next. But Pinyao, they released an album last week. It's called Arcade. It's their fourth studio album.
1: Arcade.
0: And Nick Littlemore from Pinyao has said that songs are like spells.
1: Ooh.
0: Like spells. Do you like my sound effect?
1: Yeah, I do.
0: He says they're wishes and they're spells, and you want to put good spells into the universe. This song, Chameleon by Pinyao, is like a spell.
1: It's a great spell.
0: You know, it's about doing psychedelics and seeing snakes and chameleons.
1: Ah, I didn't know.
0: What a spell. Pinyao, Chameleon, now at Nova.

0: Femi. He is Nigerian and Irish. What a combo. That song is huge on TikTok, now featuring the Kid Leroy, who has said, this might be song of the year, and the internet agrees. That is Noble. It is fresh to the Matty Rollers Music Show tonight. We get you across the biggest Australian music news, and maybe the biggest news of the year starts now.
1: Maddie's Music Minute.
0: I'm sorry to do this again, but Kylie Minogue starts Maddie's Music Minute tonight.
2: She always does.
0: She has to. If Kylie Minogue is making headlines, she's the queen of our show, basically. Mm. Aside from me, I'm the queen of the show because the show is named after me. But Kylie Minogue is releasing the collaboration with Madonna. It is confirmed. It's coming out Friday, 8 a.m. I am locked in. The song is called Love Sensation, the After Hours Mix. Now, the song Love Sensation is on Madonna's new album. When I heard that song, I instantly thought, Kylie Minogue would sound really good on this song. It kind of sounds a bit Kylie already. They have posted a little teaser of the song.
2: She also performed it over the weekend, didn't she?
0: Yes, at Amsterdam Pride, and the gay people have gone nuts ever since.
2: Of course.
0: So in a joint Instagram post this morning, Kylie and Madonna revealed the song. They are also releasing three exclusive CD single editions, one for the US, one for the UK, and one for Australia.
2: What does that mean?
0: I don't know, but they're... I'm thinking collectible CDs. When you've got two icons on a song, people want the physical copies.
2: True.
0: So I'm thinking Love Sensation, Madonna, Kylie Minogue, straight to number one on the ARIA charts in the next week.
2: For sure.
0: For sure. And Kylie Minogue, I also love this. She posted on Instagram saying, tell your 15-year-old self you'll be on a Madonna record one day.
2: Aww.
0: These things are still happening. Kylie is still having firsts in her incredible career, which is so lovely to see. Kylie, Madonna, we're here for it. You know I love Bluey. Bluey, yes, the dog.
2: She's a dog.
0: Bluey is a she.
2: Yeah.
0: And she appeared on stage with English indie pop band Bastille across the weekend at a family-friendly festival called Camp Bestable Dorset. Everyone was like, what the hell is Bluey doing on stage with Bastille? But it was iconic.
2: Why not?
0: The kids were going nuts for it, though. People were asking, though, where's Bingo? Where was Bingo in this? Maybe past her bedtime.
3: What's up?
0: After their Lollapalooza set, massive on the weekend, Empire of the Sun have spoken out to Rolling Stone Australia, and they have said an album is coming for Empire of the Sun in the next year. Nick Littlemore, who is a good friend of this show, he is also a part of Pinyao. He has said that Luke Steele, the lead singer of Empire of the Sun, is singing the best he ever has. They're both also sober at the moment. Look out for new music from Empire of the Sun, and that is the Music Minute.
2: Woo!
0: They're also currently in the middle of like a 64-date world tour. They're halfway through. Let Go is the new song featured on the FIFA World Cup soundtrack from Empire of the Sun featuring Danny Ocean. It is the Matty Rowe Oz Music Show at Nova. Let Go.

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0: What's been going on in my world? 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
0: 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Could be like a midlife crisis.
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0: Jane, one of Australia's best bands on the Oz Music Show tonight at Nova. They had a horror weekend for travel. They played at Lollapalooza Music Festival, then went across the country and the states to Oshaga, and United Airlines lost all of their equipment, so they could only play like 3 songs on stage.
1: No.
0: They had major tech issues. Oh. Don't lose musicians' bags. Thank you so much, United Airlines.
1: At you. United Airlines for a bit. Yeah,
0: truly. Hey, Tame Impala having a massive year. My God, this song Dracula with Jenny is everywhere. It is everywhere. It is currently sitting at number one on the Australian singles charts. It is also number one on the pop airplay charts on Billboard, which means it's the most played radio song in the States at the moment. Ooh. This song is everywhere. Tame Impala here in October this year as well, with support from Nina Jirachi. The tour is sold out, but we are always working on getting tickets. And I always put it out into the atmosphere, Tame Impala tickets for free.

0: Vera Blue, Maze from the Modern Rituals album, which is out this month. We have so much great Australian music to look forward to. We've got the Peking Duck album dropping Friday, Vera Blue the next, and then we have Jem Cassidaly as well. So much great Australian music is coming out, including the seven-year-old kid from New South Wales. His name is Miles Phillips. Oh. And now this could be a world record. Could he be the youngest person ever to appear on the ARIA charts?
1: Is it? Oh, it is on the ARIA charts.
0: It could be. It's sitting at number 5 on the Australian singles charts. I was going through all of like the child stars that we've had in Australia. Nikki Webster, she was, I think, 14 when she released music. Tina Arena was 10. She was a child star. But yes, 7 years old, little Miles Smith. That has to be a record of some sort. This song has a chokehold on me in ways that I cannot explain. It has a chokehold on Ben Lee, Australian artist. He has covered this song, well, mashed it up with his song, I should say. It's Catch My Disease with Eastern Rosellas, and it sounds actually iconic. DJs, add this to your set lists.

It sounds so good. Catch My Disease mixed with Eastern Rosella's. The best. Iconic. I love that Ben Lee has so much social commentary around this song. He said, there's something about Eastern Rosella's where it's connecting us back to childlike innocence. And it's the reason we love songs and music in the first place. It is incredibly pure. And I completely agree, Ben Lee. This is Catch My Disease on the Oz Music.

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0: It's an Aussie song that deserves its place on Australian radio and on the ARIA charts. That is such a monster hit from G Flip, of course, created by the off-campus TV show. It was featured during a very raunchy scene. And now it sees G Flip touring the world. They have started the Bet On Tour. In the US. They're over in London as well. And then they're here in, the end of the year, touring with Robbie Williams. I would love to see G play Bed on Fire, but then the drum kit lights on fire.
1: I think that's dangerous.
0: No, you can do it with pyrotechnics, like the fake sparkle fire. I saw Nina Jirachi do the fake sparkle fire a couple of weeks ago at the Fortitude Music Hall in Brizzy. And that show was incredible. Nina Jirachi just played at Lollapalooza across the weekend and released this song with Porter Robinson, her childhood hero.

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3: 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Her name is Carla Wiebe. She has finally put out a song that's been a fan favourite for 4 years. Why does a song take so long to come out? Hear from the artist next on the Oz Music Show at Nova.

0: I will defy you.
1: That is Betty Who. Betty Who? Betty Who? It's the Maddie Rowe Oz Music Show here at Nova. Yes, it rhymes. I have the most iconic last name for a radio show. Mm. Rowan Show?
2: Your parents knew.
1: Things that make sense, Australia. Hello. Yes, my name is Maddie Rowe. I fly the Australian music flag every single night, and I love talking to artists about the music that they make, why they make it, and why it takes so long for songs to come out. She's a good friend of mine. Her name is Carla Wiebe, and she joins the show tonight.
3: Hey, Maddie. It's Carla Wiebe.
1: Favorite people on this freaking earth is here. Her name is Carla Wiebe, and she has a brand new incredible song out called Broke Your Heart. Carla Wiebe, everybody.
2: Hey.
1: This is your best song by far, and I have been to a few Carla Wiebe gigs across the years. I feel like I heard this maybe 3 or 4 years ago in your sets.
2: You did.
1: Okay. Why did this song take so long to come out? Because it's a fan favorite, Carla.
2: It is. I've received threats over putting this song out. Like, my label have received threats over this song. They don't mess around with this song. I wrote it in 2022, and I think I was so attached to it that I was always scared of when's the right moment to put it out. And I just figured it's never going to be the right time. I love this song. I'm proud of it. And, you know, it's going to do what it's going to do regardless. So I'm just going to put it out and see what happens.
1: What is involved in getting a song ready when you're stewing on something, on production, on lyrics, on playing it live for 4 years? What has to fall into place for a song to finally come out?
2: Honestly, for this one, the demo was actually just like how most of the song is. It's quite, you know, reserved, quite
1: intimate. Just you
2: intimate,
1: and a guitar
2: and a couple of things, no drums, no nothing like that. I was then scared to re-record the vocals because I get so attached to demo vocals.
1: Yes,
2: and
1: as we all get so attached to the first take, because nothing is ever captured like the first take. It's raw, it's honest, it's you at your most vulnerable, I think.
2: Exactly. I think you can't replicate that emotion in that moment when you're... But I had to because they weren't, you know, the best vocals. But I actually like the vocals 10 times better.
1: Broke Your Heart to me is perfect. This is a perfect song because
2: thank you so much.
1: Just your voice shining through on that simple guitar from the start verse, and then it builds into that, like you said, that explosion. And I love when a song takes me on a journey and like builds into that crescendo moment. You've really captured like the feeling of breaking someone's heart or having your heart broken. Talk me through what it was like being so personal on a song.
2: I guess this one was a little bit, you know, no one wants to paint themselves as someone who is, you know, breaking someone's heart, but it wasn't as straightforward. Like with this song, it's like sometimes you have to kind of make the hard decisions to help that person along. You know, you're doing them a disservice. Let's say you're in a thing that's kind of early on and you don't feel like it's gonna be the thing. I think you're doing them more harm by, you know, a year later you're still unsure, and then you break it off and they're so much more attached. So it's kind of that sentiment.
1: I feel like that about my grade 5 boyfriends who are all married with children now. I had to break their heart to save them.
2: Exactly.
1: Look at them now. They're all flourishing.
2: You're the real hero.
1: Break up with him. If you are listening tonight and you are in a relationship that you're not really sure about, it's time.
2: Just do it.
1: Send the text. Yeah. Actually, don't do it over text. Maybe do it in person. Do it in person. The lyric is, I broke your heart to save it.
2: Yeah.
1: Oh, yeah. That's beautiful. That is poetry.
2: Thank you.
1: It is really the perfect song. This is, I think it's your best song, Carla. I think it's your best
2: song. Thank you. I think it's my favourite today, so I appreciate that.
1: Carla Wiebe, before you jump out of here, how do you feel about breaking a world record?
2: I would love to do that.
1: Okay, great, because up next, Carla Wiebe attempts the unofficial, official world record. First, though, we have to play the song because it is perfect, in my opinion. Broke Your Heart from Carla Wiebe on the Oz Music Show tonight at Nova.

0: Ed Sheeran and the incredible Budgera, who put out his debut album a couple of weeks ago. That is Two Step on the Matty Rollers Music Show tonight. And before that, new music from Australian artist Kyla Wiebe, who is still hanging out with us tonight. And she is about to attempt to break a world record. If you were to break a world record, Kyla, what would it be for, do you think?
1: Maybe the most side quests.
0: Yes, because you've got the clothing label, you are an artist, you played touch football for Lebanon. That is crazy. That is an excellent resume. All right, so what we do on this show is we try and break the unofficial but official world record. We want to break it officially before the end of the year, but I would love to see how many Aussie artists you can name in 30 seconds.
1: Okay. What's the current record?
0: Current record for me is 27 in 30 seconds.
1: Oof. Oh, my God.
0: And people who have come up against me are getting around the 19, 18, 17 ballpark. So if you can beat them,
1: all right,
0: you'll be up on the tally board, okay?
1: All right, let's do it.
0: How many Australian artists can you name, Kyla Wiebe, in 30 seconds? Your time starts now.
1: Okay, Jeans, Peach PRC, Salty, Cyrus, Xavier Dunn, Sarah Wolf, Kylie Minogue, we got Delta Goodrem, we have Olivia Newton-John, King Stingray, Pacific Avenue, we have Grace, we have Greta Ray, Charlie Collins, we have Troye Sivan, Flume, Tame Impala, The Kid Laroi, Bee Gees, AC/DC, Thelma Plum, Oliver Cronin, Budgera, and Jess Malboy. And Guy Sebastian, Shannon Knoll, I don't know.
0: No! Wait.
1: What is it?
0: Hold on. No.
1: Wait,
0: no.
1: What is it?
0: 26.
1: Oh,
0: thank
1: my God.
0: God, I'm unbeaten. You are one of... Oh, my God, that is the best.
1: That's crazy.
0: Oh,
1: 27.
0: I got thrown
1: the butter
0: away.
1: You killed it.
0: I have a squishy butter here. Oh, my God, that was stressful for me. I have all the stress balls.
1: Look at this. Can you see this?
0: You're shaking.
1: I'm shaking. The adrenaline is, like, pumping.
0: My God, you're in the history books now. You are in the history books. Kyla Wiebe,
1: I'm
0: everybody.
1: So
0: Break Your Heart is out now, too. Go stream it.

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0: royalty. That is Shepherd coming home on the Oz Music Show tonight. I reckon they're going to be performing at the Brisbane Olympics 2032.
1: Surely.
0: Shepherd, Geronimo coming home atop the Story Bridge, the most iconic bridge in Brisbane. If you're not from there, you have no idea what I'm talking about. But it's kind of like the Sydney Bridge.
1: The Sydney Harbour Bridge, but smaller
0: and not as iconic.
1: Yeah.
0: This is the Maddie Rollers Music Show. Hello. Yes, Oz Music to the front. We play only Australian music for 2 whole hours every single weeknight from 9 p.m. It is the best job in the world. It is actually the best job in the world. And it's so easy because so many Australian artists are putting out the best music.
1: Bangers.
0: One of which is the Kid Laroi. He is playing at a beach club in Atlanta this weekend. Ooh. He's also been teasing a second album for 2026. He put out one in Jan, but already working on new music. And Pieces is from the first album that he put out in Jan. And I think this is the best song on the record. It's called Yes, Pieces, the Kid Laroi. It's playing now at Nova.

0: such a beautiful song. Chateau, Angus and Julia Stone. I was shopping at Coles, my supermarket of choice, and that was playing through aisle 6 when I was dipping into the chocolates.
1: Of course it was.
0: Anyway, it's the Oz Music Show. Breaking news from the music world. What you heard, that's true, yeah. Maddie's Music Minute. I'm sorry to do this again, but Kylie Minogue starts Maddie's Music Minute tonight.
1: She always does.
0: She has to. If Kylie Minogue is making headlines, she's the queen of our show, basically. Aside from me, I'm the queen of the show because the show is named after me. But Kylie Minogue is releasing the collaboration with Madonna. It is confirmed. It's coming out Friday, 8 a.m. I am locked in. The song is called Love Sensation, the After Hours Mix. Now, the song Love Sensation is on Madonna's new album. When I heard that song, I instantly thought, Kylie Minogue would sound really good on this song. It kind of sounds a bit Kylie already. They have posted a little teaser of the song.
1: She also performed it over the weekend, didn't she?
0: Yes, at Amsterdam Pride, and the gay people have gone nuts ever since. So in a joint Instagram post this morning, Kylie and Madonna revealed the song. They are also releasing 3 exclusive CD single editions, one for the US, one for the UK, and one for Australia.
1: What does that mean?
0: I don't know, but I'm thinking collectible CDs. When you've got 2 icons on a song, people want the physical copies. True. So I'm thinking Love Sensation, Madonna, Kylie Minogue, straight to number one on the ARIA charts in the next week.
1: For sure.
0: For sure. And Kylie Minogue, I also love this. She posted on Instagram saying, tell your 15-year-old self you'll be on a Madonna record one day. Aww. These things are still happening. Kylie is still having firsts in her incredible career, which is so lovely to see. Kylie, Madonna, we're here for it. You know I love Bluey. Bluey,
1: of course.
0: Yes, the dog.
1: She's a dog.
0: Bluey is a she.
1: Yeah.
0: And she appeared on stage with English indie pop band Bastille across the weekend at a family-friendly festival called Camp Bestable Dorset. Everyone was like, what the hell is Bluey doing on stage with Bastille? But it was iconic.
1: Why not?
0: The kids were going nuts for it, though. People were asking, though, where's Bingo? Where was Bingo in this? Maybe past her bedtime. What's up? After their Lollapalooza set, massive on the weekend, Empire of the Sun have spoken out to Rolling Stone Australia, and they have said an album is coming for Empire of the Sun in the next year. Nick Littlemore, who is a good friend of this show, he is also a part of Pinyao. He has said that Luke Steele, the lead singer of Empire of the Sun, is singing the best he ever has. They're both also sober at the moment. Look out for new music from Empire of the Sun, and that is the Music Minute.
1: Woo!
0: And this is brand new music from the incredible Brisbane producer Young Franco. Yes, sampling the Madison Avenue classic, Don't Call Me Baby. You know it. You know it.
1: We love it.
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0: We celebrate two whole hours of Australian music every weeknight from 9 p.m. If you like the show, you liked any of the music we played, slide in the DMs, let us know at The Maddie Rowe Show on Instagram. 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We play all the greats, right? We play Kylie Minogue.
2: Yep.
0: We play Troye Sivan. We play the Kid Laroi.
2: Of course.
0: We also play upcoming Aussie artists who deserve to be on the air.
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0: So this song slid in our DMs. Well, our email account, actually. And I'm going to say our email on the air.
2: Oh, okay.
0: Every time I do it, though, we get hundreds
2: and
0: hundreds.
2: Flooded.
0: We get flooded with people who make music, who have a little cousin who makes music. But that's what the email account
2: is
0: for.
2: That's what it's there for, yeah.
0: 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That is exactly what Liam Higgins has done. He is a Brisbane folk pop artist. This song instantly impressed me. His voice is so amazing, and the songwriting is there. It is so good. You might have heard Liam Higgins on Netflix or Channel 7.
2: Ooh.
0: He has 7 million streams in total on all streaming platforms. This song was produced by one of the greats. His name is Ryan Stewart. He's done a bunch of stuff with Carly Rae Jepsen, Owl City, Simple Plan.
2: Ooh,
0: if you like a little bit of Ed Sheeran meets Lewis Capaldi, Ooh. Dermot Kennedy, Liam Higgins is definitely playing in that space.
4: Hey, Maddie. My name's Liam Higgins. I'm a folk artist from Brisbane. Thank you so much for playing Colourblind. It's a song about losing someone who helped you to see a vibrant world.
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11: How do I know? 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I sound rougher than a Briggy's handshake.
12: Stick to the script, please.
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Hits and Throwbacks. Hello, Tuesday night. It is Matty Rowe. Sonny Federa, one of the greats in Australian dance music. He plays a set at 3 a.m. on a Monday night in Ibiza every single week. Then he's off to France, Switzerland and Spain all in the 1 week. Crazy. Let me be in your arms. Sonny Federa after Eminem and Sopa now.

Man Child from the Short and Sweet album, which has hit a new record. It has spent 100 weeks on the Billboard Hot 200, which is such an incredible feat for an artist. This is Nova. Hello. I am Maddie Rowe. You know what? I love the fresh hits and throwbacks coming up because you never know what we're going to hit play on. Morgan Wallen, Olivia Rodrigo, Alex Warren, who's here in the country this month, actually. And then we do Michael Jackson. Why? Because we can. Billie Jean's coming up. Nova Jams is on air.

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0: 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It is so good. That is Stupid song from it on Nova. You know Olivia is dating a finance bro, a crypto boy. Yeah. Maybe he's organising that Lego set, the multiple Lego sets for Olivia Rodrigo that they're at.
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5: Hey, Midnight Friends. Welcome to the Midnight Erha.
6: Good evening.
5: Erha.
6: What just happened to my voice? I just sounded like an actual frog.
5: Go again.
6: No, it's fine now.
5: No, but just say good evening again.
6: Good evening.
5: Good evening, good morning.
6: Good evening.
5: Whatever it is you call this time
6: good morning
5: of day.
6: And good night.
5: Please text us if you'd like. The last text we got was about a bloke spewing up at the Guinness factory in Dublin. 0497 969 969. G'day, Nev.
6: Morning, Nev. I love it.
5: I have an update because remember yesterday I told you about this decapitated possum in my yard and I just really couldn't handle it.
6: You did handle it, though. You did handle it. You dealt with it.
5: The update is in my handling of it.
6: Oh, you didn't handle it.
5: Well, maybe. Coming up in a second. But up next, we have a new obsession in our house, something that your sister first recommended to me.
6: Hey, Jodes.
5: Then my brother Dylan recommended to me, and then I just went all in and it's changed my entire personality.
6: We were even talking about it on Saturday night at a bar. This is how much he's changed. It's gross and I don't like it.
5: It's not gross.
6: But I am going to get one.
5: Okay, yeah. You should.

0: You're listening to Ricky Lee and Tim right here on Nova. Very soon, we're going to talk about a lady in Sydney that really decided to just chuck all her ex's stuff off a 12th floor balcony.
1: Yeah, it would feel so good. Like, I know in my bones how good that would feel, but I also know how dangerous it is, so I never would, you know?
0: Yeah, and we'll ask you what you've done maybe in acts of just pure just
1: rage.
0: Mad rage coming up in a sec. But right now, I do have a new personality.
1: Yeah, because you've changed a little bit. You've changed a lot, actually. So we went out on Saturday night. We had some drinks. Me and Rich went and had dinner. You came and met us. Mm-hmm. We were sitting around having a good time. And then your new personality showed up.
0: Mm-hmm.
1: And then we started talking. We're at a lovely, fun bar. There was a live band playing. But then here's my mate talking about a Robovac.
0: Checking the app.
1: You're checking the app, and he was showing me that it had mapped out his house. He's showing me the map and showing me where the furniture is in the house.
0: It's mopping and vacuuming at the same time. I did have to move some furniture away. Look how spotless that room is. Now, your sister had one. We actually did this on air. I can't remember who it was.
1: One of our lovely listeners suggested one to you.
0: Because we were asking the question, what's worth the money? What are you spending that's worth the money? Because these things aren't cheap. I will say that. They're not cheap.
1: No, and then I said that my sister has been, like, raving about them. She'd sent me one. Then I sent the one that she sent me to you. And then you spoke to your brother.
0: My brother's got the one I bought because my brother's, like, half German and he's living in Germany. And German people really just... research it. And get it.
1: So really I'm like, lock in,
0: don't sorry,
1: they?
0: Jodes, but I went with Dylan.
1: Okay.
0: And then if you see the next screen, Jermaine, it's got a camera on it, right?
1: Oh my God.
0: And it's also got like your pet watch so you can like you check on your pet and it finds your pet for you and checks on your pet while you're out. And the floors, I didn't believe it because I'm a good cleaner. I vac and stuff like that. The floors have never been cleaner.
1: And
0: you're meant to do it when you're not at home. But I'm doing it when I am at home.
1: Of course. You're addicted.
0: Feet up.
1: You're addicted to it.
0: Here it comes. I love it.
1: So now you're...
0: I'm not going to be that guy forever, but
1: no, but you're selling it to me now. Now I'm going to have to get one.
0: It's going
1: to
0: be... You know what? The first thing I said when I got it is this would be perfect for Ricky's house.
1: Yes.
0: Because it does carpets.
1: Well, it also means I don't have to mop or vacuum the floors.
0: And
1: it just
0: you
1: does
0: zone it. So you realise, oh, the kids made a bit more of a mess in the lounge room, so I'm just going to zone it, and I just zoned the lounge room because I was doing some stuff in the kitchen.
1: Is your little mate Walter, is your little cat, like, fighting it or...
0: He's obsessed
1: or is it
0: with
1: jumping
0: it.
1: On top of it?
0: He's weirdly not scared.
1: Okay.
0: Donna, was it you that suggested it to me?
2: It was me.
1: There she is.
0: Thank you. A million thank yous, Donna.
2: I'm driving along going, oh, my gosh, that was me. I suggested that. I'm so glad you love it.
0: I love it so much.
1: So
0: I'm obsessed
1: much.
0: With the app.
1: It's
0: the
1: all
0: app
1: we is... talked about on Saturday night, Donna.
2: Oh, my gosh, this is amazing.
0: That's not all we talked about.
1: Okay, we did. We
2: obviously,
1: did all,
2: it would be. What else would you talk about?
1: We did do a little bit of bitching. Like, whatever, I guess.
0: No, thank you so much, Donna. I really appreciate it because now it is my new personality. And I will say, because they're not cheap, but it is really worth the money. I think dollar per use, eventually, it'll be worth
1: okay,
0: it.
1: Okay, you've sold me.
2: 1,000%. It's so good. Oh, my gosh, this is hilarious. I love it. And the app is amazing. You zone it. You sell it when you go out.
0: I know.
2: Oh,
0: isn't that
2: so
0: great?
2: Happy for you.
0: Donna!
1: Huge step.
0: Get the one that mops because that's silly to just get the back one. The mop bit. And it cleans the mop thing. So it cleans the mop head straight away
1: and
0: empties the dirty water.
1: The water, where does the water go?
0: Into a dirty water tank. You tip that out into the garden, perfect for the garden.
1: Awesome.
0: And then all you have to do is fill up the clean water tank. It cleans itself. It takes itself back to the dock and cleans itself.
1: Hang on, I thought you said you were going to stop talking about it.
0: I am because Beck is hanging on. I forgot I was on the radio for a second. What is your new personality, Beck?
3: My entire personality is run club.
1: Oh my! So when did you start this whole run club journey?
3: I started it last week, but I have to have my posse now. And if you didn't log it on Strava at the run club, it didn't happen.
1: Oh no!
0: You know what you can do while you're running? You can have your mop, vac, robo vac clean your house.
1: Oh, I love it. See, that's a healthy obsession, Beck.
0: Mine is too. Clean house. Hey, what a catch.
1: What a catch.
0: What a catch. Come over to my joint. It's spotless.
1: Yeah, you easy off, bam, in the bathroom.
0: And now I'm
1: you got your breath in the toilet.
0: It's got
1: clean
0: so
1: floors.
0: Clean. Naomi, thank you for hanging on, Naomi. What's your new personality?
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1: You're a silver fern. I love it.
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0: Hey, this is Ricky Lee and Tim on Nova. Let's talk about just proper acts of full-throttled revenge.
1: Because we were talking about this yesterday in the office, like petty stuff people did to get back at their exes, and there were some really funny things. Like there was one that you've talked about, not that you've done it, but like something about prawns.
0: Oh, yeah, you put the juice of the prawns, like prawn juice, like seafood juice, but in the window cavity of the car. When like the car window's down, then you pour it in that little slit.
1: Yuck.
0: And then it really just does not go away.
1: Yuck. And then someone else was talking about cutting holes in all of the pockets in all of the
0: That's
1: jackets
0: right.
1: and all of the pants so that every time you put something in your pockets, it fell through and then it's just the gift that keeps on giving.
0: Even though you're not really seeing it.
1: Yes, but you know it's happening.
0: Yeah.
1: It's like, and you remove, like you take like one of each of the shoes.
0: Yeah.
1: Just so it's just annoying. It's really annoying.
0: Breakups are tough, you know?
1: They're tough. We've all been there. Am I right? So yeah, we've seen these scenes in movies where people chuck things over the balcony, but this actually happened in the Sydney CBD yesterday, and I am so here for it. It is absolute carnage on the street. Really dangerous.
0: So much stuff.
1: So
0: like there's a little suitcase.
1: So much stuff. There's two suitcases, pillows, gym bag, a laundry hamper, a stool, because he's probably obviously sat on that stool. Maybe he cheated on that stool. Who knows?
0: They properly live together.
1: That's
0: like
1: together.
0: Half a house
1: yeah,
0: on
1: it
0: the
1: is.
0: Street.
1: So cops were on site, obviously making sure that everything was like, it was okay and that no one got hurt. I'm sure the person got in trouble because that's very dangerous what
0: yes,
1: they did.
0: Of course.
1: That person... We don't know if it was a lady or a gentleman. That person was really angry.
0: Yeah.
1: And they really needed to, like, get that off their chest. And I'm here for them.
0: They were on the 12th floor.
1: Stuff didn't survive. No, it was carnage. The whole street was white.
0: I love the videos.
1: You know, everything just crumpled. It's awesome.
0: The video just has Sydney breakups and a broken heart emoji. All right, what did you do? I mean, have you thrown stuff off the balcony? That's fun. 13, 24, 10. How'd you get revenge? What did you do? Because it's tough. It's tough for everyone. Anonymous is on the phone.
2: I can't believe I am admitting to this.
1: Before,
2: I just want to preface that I do not recommend doing this, but I had the time of my life doing it. Had a bad breakup and he left a bunch of his like clothes and stuff at my house.
1: Yeah.
2: And I knew that I was going on like a pretty big road trip up to visit my nan. So I had a label maker, like one of those fabric label makers.
1: Yeah.
2: That you write like your name and all that stuff.
1: Yeah.
2: So I wrote his full name, his phone number, and took a pretty long 7-hour drive and maybe like every 20 Ks just threw out an item of his clothes because I knew perpetually for the rest of his life someone would be calling him saying, hey, mate, your pants are on the Bruce Highway. I still laugh now. It's been like 8 years.
0: That.
1: It's so good.
0: I also love
1: and it is. It's the gift that keeps on giving, isn't it?
2: Oh, forever. Hopefully.
0: I also love like the post-breakup road trip to Nan's.
1: Yeah.
0: Just to really clear your head.
1: And your rage thing to like Alanis Morissette the whole way.
0: Or JoJo. Get out of me right now. It's the end of you. Well, that's how Alanis Morissette got back at Old Mate from Full House. Wrote You Ought to Know.
1: Right. What a song.
3: Ricky Lee and Tim.
4: You know what it's about damn time for?
3: Ricky Lee and Tim.

0: On Nova, this is Ricky Lee and Tim.
1: Okay, so yesterday you told us about this possum situation at your house.
0: Yeah.
1: What is going on? Because you have an update.
0: I told you yesterday I worked out that I'm obviously a city guy, right?
1: You're a city slicker.
0: I love going to the country and spending time out there, but
1: it's because everything else is done for you. All of the like the outdoorsy stuff. You just get to rock up with your business.
0: So Saturday, I saw a possum with no head. The cat, the stray cat, had eaten the possum's head, and it was disgusting. And I thought I'll just leave it and let nature take care of itself, hoping that the cat would finish it. When I went out with you or magpies or something, anyway, mm-hmm. I came back Sunday. It was still there, so I disposed of it. Now I did something. I put it in the green bin.
1: Okay.
0: Because that's where I put food waste, right?
1: Okay.
0: So in your green bin. And then I thought to myself, green bin was being collected on Sunday night, Monday morning, so problem solved. Got home yesterday, green bin was still out the front of the house. I went, let me just open that up.
1: Oh, my God.
0: Still full and the possum was sitting on top. So I told a little white lie to the council. I said to the council, hi, I've just seen that my green bin wasn't collected and someone has put a possum
1: Tim.
0: In there.
1: I know you're saying it on the radio, now they're going to hear you.
0: You can't do that. You can't put animal carcasses or dead animals in your green bin. That's just for food waste only. So anyway, someone from the council Someone from the council very helpfully is going to sort it out for me in 2 to 3 business days.
1: Oh, my gosh. So where is it?
0: Just in the bin out the front of my house. Blech. Anyway, I just remembered then we were talking about side hustles. And remember, Dave, you called and you told us about your side hustle. What is it again?
2: I just drag people's bins out weekly and then I give them once a month a wash.
0: So I'll need
1: I'm
0: going to need a bin wash.
2: But Tim, the only problem is, mate, I remember you laughing at me and saying, they're bins. Who needs to wash a bin? They're the smell.
0: No, I really know now that a certain bin out the front of my house with a certain thing inside it that somebody else popped in there needs.
2: That's the used special price, $500, all right?
1: Yes, Dave, rinse it, Dave.
0: I will pay anything to get this sorted.
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0: Ricky Lee and Tim here on Nova. Gretel Colleen hosting season 3 of Traitors.
1: I'm obsessed with this show. I've never seen an episode of it. I got to watch a little preview of it last night. And having never seen it before, I always go into these kinds of things, especially kind of gamey shows, and I'm like, oh, yeah. I'm obsessed.
2: What turned you? What made you think, oh, this is a bit different?
1: I just think what I like about it is that it's a little bit of a game of cat and mouse, and it's all about the kind of behaviours and people trying to figure out who's lying and who's telling the truth. People do have a tell. Like, I would be terrible at this because I couldn't be a traitor because I'm a terrible liar.
0: You'd be shocking.
1: I go bright red and I freak out and I start talking too much. And I'd out myself straight away.
2: But we must get her cast.
1: No.
0: Season 4, casting now.
1: Do you have a tell? You know, like the times that you have to lie, not that you would ever lie because you're a queen and you would never do such a thing, but when you've had to lie, do you have a tell?
2: Well, probably.
1: Yeah.
2: But I really try not to lie, and the main reason is I don't remember them.
1: Okay.
2: Because if you're going to be a liar, you have to remember your lies.
1: Yes.
2: Otherwise, you get all tangled up.
1: Yes.
2: I would rather be a truth teller, and I try to live like that, but, you know, maybe some people I may have had relationships with will ring you later and say, not true, not true. No, I really try not to lie, or just don't mention it or obfuscate. But I really pick up on other people's lies.
1: Yes, like
2: it's
1: in the body language.
2: Nuts. Oh, I remember what they said. This is one of the sneaky things in life. As we realise, fewer and fewer people actually listen to what other people are saying.
1: Mm.
2: They get the gist and assume
0: what
2: you're going to say.
1: Fill in the blanks in their head.
0: Work out what anecdote I can attach to this after.
2: No, when will we get to me?
0: Yes.
2: Yeah, that's exactly it.
0: I apologise for that already, Gretel. That was years ago. I'm a real good listener now.
2: So it's actually, people don't listen. I do listen.
1: Mm.
2: Just, it's my habit. And then when people are lying to me, I get so disappointed, even whether it's a handyman or a partner. I mean, partner's more significant. No, the handyman is
0: handyman's
2: more significant.
0: Pretty significant.
2: But what are you talking about? That's much more significant.
1: But will you call them out in the moment? Or do you kind of let it go and you kind of come back a little later and you like tap them on the shoulder from behind in 3 weeks and go, hey, remember that when you that little thing that you were
2: very
1: telling me?
2: Very good question, Ricky Lee. If it's a handyman, because I really need those, like if I really need those skills, I'll do it very delicately.
1: Mm-hmm.
2: Because as a woman, I somehow give the impression that I'm much tougher than I am. A lot of men are scared of me, I've now discovered. So I try and rein it in and be humble and
1: use your powers for good.
2: Use my powers for good and put a question mark on the end of every single statement. Oh, is that hole meant to be there? Or were you intending on falling through the roof? You know, like those kind of things.
0: We've run out of time for singing.
2: No.
0: We have, that's okay.
2: But I'm ready.
0: But okay, I'm going to give you one song because you are playing for Sam. Just one song
2: goodness.
0: Of Sing.
2: That's the only reason I'm here.
0: Great. Well,
1: for Sing.
0: We've got tickets to Robbie Williams. I play part of the song, you need to sing the next line. No points for spoken words. We thought we'd do a little song that is kind of traitor-esque.
1: Okay.
0: A little bit deceptive. A little bit lying, a little bit cheating.
1: Okay.
2: Has it started yet?
0: No.
2: Oh,
0: are
2: good.
0: You ready? Sam, say hi to Gretel.
3: Hey, Gretel.
2: Hi, Sam. Sam, I'm so sorry that you won't be getting the tickets because I haven't listened to many cultural songs lately.
0: Cultural songs?
1: Cultural.
2: I know.
1: This is Nova. By cultural, do you mean pop culture?
2: I don't know.
0: Here's
2: what
0: a
2: I
0: pop
2: meant.
0: Song for you, Gretel. Some other guy. Do you know this?
2: Love this.
0: Okay.
2: I love this whole album. Yeah.
0: Okay, well, that's good because Lauren, Ricky's playing for you. Let's see how Ricky goes.
2: Show off. Cry a river.
0: Done.
2: That is just. Well, I know that. What's her name? Johansson. What's her first name? Not Sigrid.
1: Scarlett Johansson.
2: Was in that video, and I love her, and I love that whole album.
0: Video?
1: She's in the music
2: Hello?
1: Video.
2: Hello? Nobody's asking that question, are
0: Just
2: they?
0: Just not really
2: person?
0: A lyrics lady, are you?
2: I'm a visuals, as you can tell by my outfits.
0: Lauren, congratulations. You're going to Robbie Williams. Well done, Lauren.
2: Yeah, sorry, Sam. You didn't stand a chance.
0: So good to see you.
2: You too.
0: Good luck with the show. Traitors is back.
2: Yeah, you got to watch it.
1: We
2: Everybody
1: love you.
2: Will be.
1: Thank
2: Thanks,
1: you so
2: guys.
1: Much.
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8: Yep.
9: She's constantly missing one because our almost three-year-old will constantly take just one. She bails him up and says, Sonny, did you take an AirPod? And he'll go, yep. And then she'll go, where is it? And he'll go, I can't remember.
8: Aww.
9: And then she gets angry looking for the AirPod, which is probably in some strange place.
8: Isn't that a fun game to play? So last week I lost my AirPods and I think about day, it goes in stages. About day one, I think they'll turn up.
9: Yeah.
8: And then about day two, you start questioning the children, going, did you borrow my AirPods? And they go, no. Day three, you start to panic a little and you're like, gosh, maybe I've really lost them.
9: Mm.
8: So on the weekend, I finally had the ingenious idea to check Find My, to try and find my AirPods, because you know you can find your devices. Did you know that?
9: Did you do that with your AirPods?
8: You can do that with your AirPods. You can do that with every single.
9: Why didn't you do that the first time?
8: Yeah, I know. I should have. It took me 3 days.
9: How did you wait 3 days?
8: No, because I always think, they'll be in a pocket or something. They'll turn up somewhere. Anyway, so I checked and it had the location in the parklands, just somewhere around McKinnon Parade there, you know, around near where they do the archery, which always fascinates me, by the way.
9: Yeah, I always think when I run past them, there's archers like, geez, I hope they don't cough while they're doing it one time and all of a sudden I cop a little arrow in the back of the neck.
8: So it had the location of my AirPods and I was like, well, that makes sense because I went for a walk the other day, so maybe they fell out of my pocket because I remember them going flat, right? Yep. So maybe I just whacked them in my pocket. So Greg just goes, well, just go for a little walk and go and have a look. And so on Saturday morning, I spent 48 minutes of my life scouring the ground around the archery field.
9: Yeah.
8: In the
9: You're lucky you didn't cop a little arrow in the back of the neck.
8: So true.
9: You look very suspicious.
8: Yes. So I'm just looking and looking and I was like, well, this is ridiculous. And I'm such a loser as well. I've put my name and my phone number on my AirPods on a little label.
9: Like, I don't think that's loser. I think that's safe. I think that's smart.
8: Well, because I constantly lose them, I'm like, I might as well put my phone number. So for like 48 minutes, I'm like, bloody hell, they're not here. And then I'd given them up as lost. And at that point, I'd lost the will to live and also the will to ever purchase AirPods ever again. I'm like, never again. I'm just going to get the big chaps so I can't, you know, the big old, so you whack them on your ears and you can never, ever, ever lose them again.
9: Welcome to the party. That's what I do.
8: Yeah. Mm. I refuse to be that loser who has the cord, producing Lucy.
9: Oh, you're okay. The cord queen over here.
8: Okay.
9: And we're calling it Cords McKenzie and Cords O'Hoolahan. But you're onto something there, Lucy.
10: Yeah. Have I ever once lost them? No.
8: Cordy McCordiness.
9: Yeah. Cordy McCord face over there.
10: Have they been tangled? Every minute of every
9: constantly.
10: Day. Have they been lost? No. Yeah.
8: So after searching the parklands for what appeared to be half of my existence, I gave up and I went, I don't know. Anyway, so I came here to work yesterday and then I wandered into Channel 10. Guess what was sitting on my desk? My freaking AirPods.
9: But weren't that the parklands?
8: No, but because they died. And this is a tip for young players, because they had gone flat, it will show the location of the place that they went flat, Andrew.
9: Oh, so it's their last known location, which is useless.
8: I know.
9: Right.
8: So,

0: There you go. There's a tip for everyone. And now I just feel defeated.
1: Yeah. I love the fact that you can put it as part of my Find My Location thing.
0: You can find everything. You can put your laptop in. Did you not know this?
1: No, I did know this because, do you know what my father-in-law did one time?
0: What time?
1: So I left my phone. This was at a petrol station in North Adelaide. I left my phone next to the petrol bowser. Yeah. And when I came back to get it, it had gone. Someone had picked it up and taken it to their house. So we located at a house, a very particular house in Seaford. And he went there. He knocked on the door and said, "You've got a phone. We know you've got a phone." And the gentleman said, "There's no phone here." And then he said, which was a lie, he goes, "Listen, mate, we can do this the easy way or the hard way. I got two cops around the corner there. I've got another cop over there who are ready to go and they're waiting for my signal.
0: Yep.
1: What do you want to do here? Okay?
0: Yeah.
1: You want to do it the easy way or the hard way?" Mm. And the bloke goes, "Just hang on a sec." And then he came back with, this is a true story, came back with the phone and was like, "Sorry about that. Like, I think we just picked it up. Didn't know it wasn't ours."
0: Oh, didn't you, mate?
1: Like, cool.
0: Well, hang on, a question. How does your dad have your...
1: Father-in-law
0: have your phone on his Find My?
1: No, because how did we track it? No, it was via a computer.
0: Oh, right.
1: Yeah, it was via a computer. Yeah, so this was years and years ago.
0: Yeah.
1: When you would sync it up to the computer. So it would tell you there via that.
0: Mm.
1: So there you go.
0: Yeah.
1: Don't mess with my father-in-law, by the way.
0: Oh, I know. God, what a machine.
1: He's got some stories.
0: I'm going to have to put a Find My Own Head app on my phone.
1: Oh, remember last week when Jodie turned up and her head was missing? Remember that, producer Lucy? That was frantic.
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0: Nova's Jodie and Hazy. 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Your 60-second starts.
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0: Now.
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2: $750 up for grabs this morning. That's a nice way to kick off your Tuesday.
3: It's not bad, is it? All right, I'm playing along is Ben from Nan. Hey, Ben.
4: Good morning, guys. How are we?
3: Good. Have you played before, Ben?
4: No, first time.
5: Who sang the song, Ben? Was it Michael Jackson and Paul McCartney?
2: Isn't that everybody's rat?
3: Wait, is it?
4: I hope that's not a question.
2: Yeah.
5: No.
6: it's Michael Jackson. Out. 1972, MJ.
2: Isn't that about his pet rat?
5: Is it really? I think he had Bubbles as well, the chimp.
2: Yeah,
5: used to live at Neverland.
6: Yes, yeah. It's about a young boy's deep friendship with a pet rat.
2: Yes.
5: Oh,
2: that's not going to have the most cut through when you sing about rats.
3: Do you want to know a fun fact, Fitzy, about your good friend, Andrew Hayes? He had pet rats and he used to sleep with them in his bed on the farm.
5: With Rory Atkins, the rat.
2: I sang a song about the rat.
5: You slept with the rat, did you?
2: Rory Atkins. First headline, he ditched me for the Gold Coast.
3: Oh, dear. Wow.
5: Okay, come on, Benny, here we go.
3: All
5: good
3: right,
5: luck,
3: Benny.
5: 60 seconds.
3: Okay, let's do it.
2: Let's roll in.
3: In which Australian state or territory will you find Uluru?
4: Northern Territory.
3: Yes, Banh Mi originated in which country?
4: Vietnam.
3: Yes, which Roman numeral signifies 100?
4: Pass.
3: Okay, it's C. Over to you, Fitz. What type of bird is often associated with delivering babies?
5: A stork.
3: Yes, the Tottenham Hotspurs play which sport?
5: Soccer.
3: Yeah. What is the singular of spaghetti?
5: Spaghetti?
2: No, close. No. Actually, close.
3: It was spaghetto. Okay. Back to you, Benny. What is the seventh letter of the alphabet?
4: G.
3: Yes. What is the name of a baby horse?
4: A foal.
3: Yes. The rumoured home for the Loch Ness Monster is in which country?
4: Loch Ness Monster, Scotland.
3: Yes, what colour is a polar bear's skin?
2: Go!
5: Well done, Ben. $750, Ben. Good get. Well done.
4: Oh, thank you very much.
3: Spaghetti.
4: I'm glad you had that question.
5: What spaghettos are. You know when you had those as a kid?
2: Spaghetti-O.
5: Yeah.
3: And they came in a tin and they were truly awful.
2: And it was a really
5: horrible. And you'd heat them up when you'd go camping and your old man make you eat them. They were horrible.
2: Wow. Oh. And then mum would serve it up at home. You're like, wow, mum's going through something.
3: Mum's going through menopause.
2: Mum's dealing with
5: mum's starting to lose it. She's eating baked beans out of the can.
2: Oh, good on your bed. Big congrats, mate. $750 coming your way.
4: Cheers, guys. Thanks, guys.
3: Well done,
7: buddy.
2: All right, $250 up for grabs. Thanks to AutoMasters. Let's play Gone in 50 Seconds again.
0: Jody and Hazy. In the morning.
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0: Lizzie on Nova.
1: Have most people got a boss they don't really like? Oh, I think you're blessed if you're in a workplace where you really get along and you respect your boss.
2: I really like my boss.
1: Yeah?
3: Well, you're sleeping
1: maybe,
3: with him.
1: Maybe
3: so,
1: a bit too much, do you know what I mean? The joke is producer Lucy is in a relationship with the boss.
2: Yes.
1: I've been in a relationship for a long, long time.
3: They live together.
1: Yes. It's fantastic. I love Josh. We all like our boss, right?
3: Mm-hmm.
1: Yeah. So how about this? Research suggests that gossiping about the boss in the office can be good for morale.
3: Ooh.
1: Sharing frustrations with colleagues can help develop team bonds and a sense of camaraderie. I get this. So the study found the impact becomes stronger the worse the boss is, as workers tend to create a trauma bond over a common enemy. And that's it. It's like a reason to come together, to group together, like binding people by a single hatred of something.
3: Mm.
1: That's good, isn't it?
3: Okay.
1: There's a positive in every negative sometimes.
3: Yeah, but we don't bitch about boss, Josh. We never do.
1: No, but maybe we start. Maybe we should.
3: I'm the ringleader.
1: Is this something we should start doing, like for camaraderie?
3: I have found that in the workplace, though, if you have a common enemy, not necessarily the boss, I like my bosses, but if you have someone who's annoying in the workplace who everyone commonly bonds over,
1: yeah,
3: that can bring you all together.
1: Yeah.
3: It can tighten the group. Isn't it like that in a football club? Wouldn't it be like that?
1: Oh.
3: If there's someone that someone doesn't particularly like, doesn't it all bring you closer together?
1: Yeah, well, in terms of a player.
3: Yeah.
1: But it's too intimate if it was one of the players. Maybe if it was the coach, then it would bring the players closer together, because that's what it would feel like.
3: Yeah.
1: So we need to start gossiping about our boss, Josh,
3: it would seem.
1: Who wants to go first, starting some salacious gossip?
3: Okay,
1: I'll start it. All right. Did you guys know, and I heard that when Josh goes to bed and sleeps at night, he wears socks? did you hear that one, Josh?
3: I heard that.
1: Yeah,
3: I heard that. Too. Yeah. Did you? I heard... do you know what I heard about boss Josh?
1: What's that?
3: That
1: he sleeps with the light on. I heard that too.
3: I also heard that when he goes to bed, he likes to, you know, say how some people have rain sounds or whatever, thunder and lightning.
1: Yeah.
3: Boss Josh likes the sound of owls. He plays owl sounds.
1: I thought you were going to say he likes the sound of the Nova whisper, just Nova. Can we get some sort of confirmation of any of these facts, producer Lucy?
3: I have one more, and I'm just going to suggest it, and Lucy's not going to like this. I have heard that back in 2022, Boss Josh passed Nova Boy at the Christmas party.
1: Is that right?
3: Mm-hmm. Yep.
1: Is that a true fact? Because I heard those rumours. I thought it was just absolutely something salacious that someone made up.
3: No, it's a true story.
1: Yeah, true story. Good stuff. All right, 13, 24, 10, if you've heard anything about our boss, or if you want to spread some rumours about your boss because you think it's going to bind your workplace, hey, share with us. We're a beautiful, safe, non-salacious space.
3: And the worst part about when they were having their makeout session at the Christmas party, Nova Boy boss Josh whispered to Nova Boy and said, play some owl sounds. Nova's.

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1: Botchedanthems.com.au. If I could have my own website, it was a passion piece, that's the line I'd go down, Jodes.
2: Nothing excites you more.
1: Oh, my gosh.
2: I like to see you excited too.
1: Yeah, I know. And it really gets the best out of me, Botched Anthems.
2: Yep.
1: So, Martha Reeves and the Vandellas. Producer Lucy, explain the work of Martha Reeves, please.
3: So Martha herself is currently 85.
1: Okay.
2: Oh.
3: She was part of the Vandellas, which is a Motown girl group. They were prominent in the 1960s.
1: Okay, right. Here's a bit of their work.
4: Kick it, Martha.
1: What are our hips doing in here?
3: She's
1: goodness gracious me.
3: She's a Rock and Roll Hall of Fame inductee. Like, they were great. That's in their time.
2: They sound incredible there.
1: Okay.
3: In the 1960s.
1: Right, okay.
2: Fast forward to 2026, please.
1: Well, they said, hey, for the Women's Pro Baseball League inaugural game, which happened at Robin Roberts Stadium in Springfield, Illinois, they said, look, we need to get a Rock and Roll Hall of Famer, please.
2: Mm-hmm.
1: Let's get Martha Reeves in to sing the national anthem.
2: Okay.
1: And can I just say, with all due respect, it is risky getting an 85-year-old to sing, isn't it? It doesn't matter who they are, doesn't matter what their resume says.
3: Are you saying
1: it's a bit risky
3: that we're not going to hear a rendition of what we just heard?
1: I don't know. Maybe, but most definitely not. Are you ready?
2: Yeah, all right.
1: Okay.
2: Go on.
1: This is going to make my website, botchedanthems.com.au, absolutely boom when I launch it. Here we go.
5: Oh, say can you see by the dawn's early light
1: yes, Martha.
5: What so proudly we hailed

0: I'll hook it up to my veins. immediate thoughts. Go, Jones. What do you got?
1: And the rockets red glare. The bombs bursting in air.
0: Gave
1: proof through the night that our flag was still there.
0: Yes.
2: Ladies.
0: That's good, isn't it?
2: Well, I mean, I'm no judge on the voice.
0: Mm-hmm. But
2: the pitch was a bit off. And also, there was a real lack of unison between the ladies.
0: Like, yeah, I almost felt like they were competing at one stage.
2: Yes.
0: Come on, ladies. Remember back in the day? Remember in the 60s?
2: Come on, you were very united. But I just felt like they sort of didn't quite get the timing right. I don't know.
1: Yes,
0: It's the sort of the slower vibrato. That sort of stuff.
2: Do you know what that is the equivalent to, I reckon, like when you're a kid and you can cartwheel all day and
0: you're like, I can just
2: do cartwheels for centuries. And then you get to, say, I don't know, someone a little bit older than me, like in their 50s.
0: I can cartwheel.
2: And you're like, as if I can't still cartwheel. And then you attempt it and you throw your back out and you're like, oh, yeah, maybe it's passed me by.
0: Back just goes... You're like, oh, no, what happened?
2: That was an anthem cartwheel.
0: Oh, okay. But in all seriousness, though, all hail the Queen. Mm-hmm. This was 8 years ago, can you believe it?
1: I'm still there.
0: Thank you, Fergie.

0: just gorgeous. And I was like, what was that? What just happened to our ears? And then she said this. On to the All-Star Game, let's go.
1: So when you Google Fergie National Anthem and how Google gives you the predicted questions,
2: yes,
1: the first predicted question is, did Fergie apologise for that performance? And
0: did she
1: had to put out a statement saying, I'm very risky artistically and sorry that it didn't land with some of you.
0: I take some risks. That don't always come off.
2: Have you ever seen, and this is probably, and I feel so sorry for this young girl, it's probably the funniest anthem moment I've ever seen in my life, though. It was a girl who was doing it at the NHL at the finals, and she tried... She tried to walk out and she fell over on the ice. She fell backwards.
0: The ice will get you.
2: I think ice got her. The ice got her bad. So that was fine. She recovered. Great group got up and then fell over.
0: She fell over again. What was she wearing?
2: Shoes.
0: Jeez.
1: Dinner skates.
0: No, some spikes or something.
1: Yeah, need spikes.
2: I'll show you that in the break and you'll enjoy it. And you can put it on your website.
0: Oh, thank you so much, Joe. Nice little addition. Website's booming too, by the way.
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16: Oh, my gosh, it's here, Wednesday.
14: On today's show, we catch up with Sonia Kruger, and she tells us about her favourite joke that Joel has ever made about her.
16: It's quite an old joke.
14: I know.
17: She loves
14: it, though. She's hanging on to it, though.
16: Left an impression. Well, it's I'm a Celebrity related. Maybe is that a hint? I was thinking after, because it's now at Channel 7.
14: Oh.
16: The Krug's hosting.
14: Oh. What about the host always has a co-host, Joel?
16: Oh, my gosh, Robert Earl.
14: The Krug's and the Creasy.
17: I that works.
16: Because we look very similar.
14: You do look like you're separated at birth.
16: Oh, I wish. Thank you, Nat.
14: Raised by different parents, obviously.
16: Oh, for sure.
14: We catch up with the WA contestants from the block.
18: We certainly do. And we talk about something else that I've written down.
14: Sliding into DMs, Sean.
18: Just my handwriting's appalling.
14: Yeah, that's why you type. That's why you type what you type on Instagram.
16: Right?
14: Filthy boy.

0: Jen, Nat and Sean on Nova.
1: Now, we all went out on a family outing on Saturday night.
2: We did. To
1: see Joel's show that he did with his mum. Joel will be joining us.
2: Yeah, it's fantastic.
1: Good times had by all. But we went out for dinner beforehand and we're all sitting there and we were meeting at 5 o'clock. What time did you turn up, Shawnee, mate?
2: Half five. That's when I was ready. Long day.
1: Sorted in what, like you ain't no thang. We're sitting there and we're all looking around and look over at Sean and I'm like, something's not right here. Something's not right. And I was like,
2: quick discussion with somebody.
1: Sean McManus, what's going on with that jacket? Now, you had a great jacket on, which is what made me suspicious.
2: 100% it was.
1: You're wearing, it's kind of like a taupe stone coloured, I suppose, jacket, collared bomber style jacket. And I'm like, never seen this jacket before, Sean. And you're looking remarkably stylish tonight. What's going on with that jacket, my friend?
2: Well, clearly it wasn't mine. And you caught me out straight away. But I guess the other part to that is it must have been such a juxtaposition for you. Is that the right term?
1: Yeah. Well, there were two things wrong with the way that I normally see you. You weren't wearing a hat.
2: No.
1: So I forget that you've got hair.
2: I've got hair. Yeah.
1: Because every day, I'm not exaggerating when I say every single day, Sean wears a hat.
2: Like a bald man.
1: Yeah, that's right. But you're not a bald man.
2: You've actually got
1: a great head of hair.
2: Sam's pressing the buttons. He knows what it's. You chuck the hat on, you walk out, don't you? That's what guys can do.
3: I brushed my hair the other day. Actually, to go to the theatre on Saturday, I had to dig my brush out. I hadn't used it for like a month.
2: Can you imagine, Natalie? Amy's here as well. Amy, you can't even imagine.
1: Amy's furious.
2: Brushing your hair, Amy.
1: Amy has to brush her hair every 3 minutes.
4: The amount of hair I have.
1: I know. Otherwise, it just turns into one giant bird's nest.
2: In your face.
1: So there was that. And then you're wearing this jacket. And I'm like, I can't believe that Sean's got this jacket in rotation and he's never, ever worn it to anything else ever before.
2: I will say on that, though, a lot of people have that good bit of clothing, whatever it is, and you wait for the moment to wear it.
1: Yes. Whereas I made the mistake of wearing my shiny pants to work and you thought that I was because I was having sex with everybody. I did say, Sean, I'm wearing my sex pants, just so you know, because I wore them out again.
2: Yeah, well, clearly you had something afterwards.
1: Shiny, satiny pants. Yeah, I went out drinking with Joel.
2: Yeah, but then you do the 2 o'clock number.
1: What are you doing? Oh, that's where I went wrong.
2: Super feedback. Well, what happened is I got up and let's go. And I said, yeah, no worries, I'm ready. And she said, you're not wearing that. And then I put on a pair.
1: Yeah, take the Daisy Dukes off. Yeah.
2: Exactly. Then she gave me a lecture about what jeans I should wear. And then I went.

0: and found Jackie and Cooper's room.
1: Oh, so you're at the stage where you're wearing your children's clothes. Mm.
0: And I remember saying it to him when he first got it. I thought, I said, hang on about, this is not bad. And then I, anyway, he wasn't home, so he didn't know this at all. So I stole
1: it. Oh,
0: that.
1: So you're wearing his clothes that. On the sly without his permission.
0: Absolutely. He would never let me use it. And then I thought, oh, okay, this works. I got the all clear from me. And before we went out the door, she said, you haven't moisturised your face. I'm like, righto, mum.
1: Come on, flaky. Of you.
0: And then when we turned up, the positivity, outstanding. Oh, well, I was walking on clouds.
1: Never looked better wearing your son's clothes.
0: Jeez.
1: So embrace that. Obviously, you can't tell him.
0: Yeah.
1: Because he'll never want to wear it again if you're wearing it.
0: No, 100%. I mean, I guess the other part to that is if I'm trying to wear any parts of his shorts, I'd never fit him. So I guess the jacket's the only thing we can get away with.
1: Obviously, it's very big and blousy on him. Is that what's going on? It's just creaked over your massive gun. Nathan, Nat and Sean. Nova.

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1: And Sean.
2: Nova.
3: Time to catch up with the one and only. I tell you what, we bandy the words national and treasure around, but she's getting up there.
4: Oh,
3: isn't she?
4: Yes.
3: She's not everything. Iconic. 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Good morning, Icon.
5: Oh, good. What an absolute pleasure. Nat Short and Joel Creasy.
3: I know. Right?
6: You know I'm bang up for a bit of Krugs. How are you, Sonia?
4: Get in line, Joel.
5: This is a treat. This is an absolute treat for me today to be speaking to you guys. I can't believe it.
6: Oh, so thrilled. It's so nice. All feels right in the world, Sonia, when you're on TV and hosting live TV as well. Few people do it better. Do you love it? I love the rush of live TV. Are you mad for it?
5: I'm crazy for it. Absolutely.
6: It's so good.
5: Love it. I mean, the weird thing is now with The Voice, we shoot it as live because to get all the coaches in the country at the same time is really difficult. So I've known this secret about Tones and I for a little while.
6: Yes.
5: But the funny thing is last night when I hadn't seen the episode, where it's revealed, where I reveal it to them.
4: Yeah.
5: And there's like a little tease, a deep tease, where Richard Marx kind of let slip with a naughty word. And I texted the executive producer, and I was like, oh, geez, I wasn't expecting that. And she went, lol, it gets better. I do remember when we actually do reveal it to them, the reaction from the coaches is quite mixed.
4: Okay. That's interesting.
5: Yeah.
4: Oh, yeah. We're looking forward to seeing that then.
3: Did Richard form a facial expression or not?
4: He was really cool. We couldn't tell.
5: Richard's his facial expression was quite shocked, but he is from Beverly Hills, so who would know?
4: Sonia, we always love the beginning of The Voice in particular because the blinds come out and we just hear these amazing voices all the time. One thing I haven't seen from you ever whilst hosting is you singing. Can you sing?
5: And you're not likely to. No, in fact, during the commercial break, they all started singing You're the Voice because Richard Marx is a massive John Farnham fan.
4: Yeah.
5: And so they were rolling on the commercial break and they're like, get in there and start singing, Sonia. So I just mimed it because I knew that they could hear me in the control room and I'm like, I'm not putting that. That's like a hot mic.
3: Yeah. I don't want to go viral for those reasons. As a singer, she's a great dancer, Sean.
4: Yeah, she's a great dancer.
3: You can't be good at everything, exactly. Sonia.
5: No. You know one thing I forgot to tell you about too, with Tones and I, because they didn't know that she was there, we were literally wheeling her around inside a roadie box.
3: That's how Adele used to be brought to stage. Mm. Yes.
5: Yeah, we had to hide her in this roadie box and sort of like sneak her in and out of the building. It was hilarious. I loved every minute of it because she's a bit of a superstar. I mean, Dance Monkey, I think it's one of the most streamed songs in the world ever.
3: Yeah, can I tell you, Sonia, last year I was on holidays in Turkey and it was a very hot day and we'd climbed this mountain to see some ruins at the top of it. And then we went to go and get a cold drink from there was a little cafe and they were playing the radio and Dance Monkey was on there. I'm like, I'm at the top of a Turkish mountain listening to Tones and I. You don't realise the reach that these songs have.
5: You don't. And then you see people like, when they bust out that opening number and you've got people like Richard Marx, who's a legend and a Grammy winner, and Melanie C. Spice Girl, who just got married.
3: Yes.
5: By the way,
3: to an Aussie. Yes,
5: model.
3: She's one of us now.
5: I know. She is. We've officially adopted her. She's an absolute sweetheart. And I think they're on their honeymoon in Ibiza, if my Instagram stalking is
4: They reckon there's some quiet parts of Ibiza. I get told this all the time. Why would you want to stay in the quiet part?
3: Yes.
4: That's not what you go there for, is it?
5: No. And apparently there's a snake plague in Ibiza.
4: Okay.
3: Well, obviously they're trying to stop tourists coming then.
6: Yeah.
3: If they're putting that out there, out. Nope, I
6: Ibiza
3: won't go.
6: And show business. Lots of snakes there. But Sonia, Mel C, just dazzle me as a gay man. Sonia Kruger, Tina Sparkles talking to Sporty Spice. Tell me everything I need to know about Mel C. Like, how epic.
5: She has lived such a life, Like, she grew up in a really, really poor part of Liverpool in England. And I did this big sit-down interview with her for Spotlight. But honestly, because we'd been working together, it was like having a chat to a friend, but a friend who there are bits of their life that you're not really aware of. And when she told me about things like the phone hacking scandal, they were so young and just petrified. But imagine, like, some of the phone conversations that I have. I don't know if this ever happens to you, Joel, but do you ever think, oh, my gosh, if the Daily Telegraph is hacking my phone right now?
6: All the time.
4: It's wild,
6: I don't waste my breath unless it's a salacious conversation. Otherwise, I do it via text. Nathan, Nat and Sean.
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7: Do not recommend doing this, but I had the time of my life doing it. 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
17: 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Binoculars raised, camera ready to go. 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
1: The Block's back, everybody.
2: Oh, 7 o'clock.
1: Meet Team WA, Lisa and Roscoe, who are in the house. Good morning.
3: Good morning. Thanks for having us.
4: Now, absolutely.
5: Yeah, I'm liking the tonal camel tone.
1: Yes.
5: And you're so stylish that I trust that you're going to do a wonderful job. If this is how you dress, I can't wait to see
1: bodes
5: your rooms.
1: Well. Now, of course, going into the Block, impression of it is that it's incredibly hard work. Everybody cries all the time. Nobody likes painting. Accurate? All of this is accurate?
6: Extremely accurate.
3: Nobody likes doing what they're not good at.
6: Insulating is probably worse than painting.
3: Yeah.
6: Is
5: that right? What's that?
2: Oh, yeah. Insulating, yeah.
3: Yeah. Towards the end, they bring out this non-itchy.
1: Oh, it's like, that would have been nice.
3: Yeah, it was nice.
1: Any danger.
3: Great. Welcome change.
5: Your first time applying for the show? Sorry, Sean. Is this your first time going for the show to get on it?
6: No, this is our second.
5: Oh, that's not bad. That's not bad second time out, because you hear people go so many times.
3: Yeah.
6: Correct. Yeah, there was a few who had gone quite a few times, but no, second time strike rate.
1: Okay. Now, you're not tradies. You're not in the building industry.
3: Oh, no.
1: Why do you want to do it? Because you know you're going to come up always against someone who's either a sparky or a chippy. And they seem to have a massive advantage to me.
6: They do. And we did find, we only realised halfway through the season, we are by far the least experienced on the show.
1: Right.
6: <this year. laughs> We were so busy trying to survive that we actually didn't really even take that on. But, no, I have a love for, like, interiors, designing, styling, and then Ross is quite good hands-on. And we always collaboratively...
2: That's how you got together.
3: Yeah, that helps. That happened on a boat party.
2: Every time, Roscoe.
5: Been there.
2: Yes. So Ross, I'm rubbish with any kind of maintenance, anything at all. So you're a FIFO worker, but did you have a trade before?
3: No, I didn't have a trade at all. Just a lot of YouTube, I think, and trial and error on our own house.
1: YouTube.
5: Yeah. That's all you need.
1: Did you pull up YouTube at any stage when you're on the Block?
3: Oh,
1: you
3: did?
1: Like, absolutely. Like,
3: late at night.
1: Yeah. How to waterproof or what did you...
3: How to paint better.
1: Cutting in is the worst.
5: Are you allowed to use Airtasker? I'd be using that around the clock.
6: I actually tried, but they were all busy.
1: Nobody took the job.
5: With the other couples.
2: No! Hey, Lisa, so what we've seen that there's different time schedules and stuff. I mean, we get to see you're going to produce an amazing house, no doubt about it, because of the views and where it's situated. But the time difference that they've got with you guys working because of the council noise restrictions is completely different to what we've seen in the past. How are you able to jam everything in?
6: Incredibly difficult. It just makes us think how lucky the other season contestants were that they got to work all night.
3: So you can have more time to paint.
1: So you weren't allowed to paint at night?
6: No.
3: You could, your times were your set times and then you're kicked off, and it made it really, really hard, but almost impossible.
1: Yeah, because, historically, on the night before delivery, everybody's up all night painting and sort of, fluffing cushions and stuff. You weren't actually even allowed to be on the premises.
3: You were escorted out.
6: Yeah.
2: But then you got sleep.
6: If you left something in you can get it out.
1: Yeah, right. That's crazy, isn't it? Because especially because you're obviously fans of the show, you've watched it over the years, and you look at it go, I could do this. It's going to be hard, but we could do it. And then you get there and they change the rules.
3: Yeah.
1: And we'll have to live with one another. Like, what?
5: Yeah, how did that go? What do we think of the other couples?
3: It was good for the first few weeks, I think. We're really lucky. So when we first were together, we were in a share house together. So
1: you've navigated this before as a couple.
3: Yeah.
6: We're used to lining up for a shower. It was good because we got to debrief like around the kitchen table at the end of the day, share that kind of load with each other, but then
3: Trauma
6: there were
3: bond.
6: Definitely some grubs in the house. and that did come to a head. At times.
3: Fairly quickly.
5: Yeah. What about trust if you're, sharing things over the table? Was there any times that they kind of slipped you up or betrayed you in the, or they trying to find out information?
3: There's a few kicks under the table, Lisa. Like,
1: stop talking about it.
6: Yeah, he can't keep his mouth shut, so he'd, give away all our secrets. And I'd be, kicking him, and he'd be like, why are you kicking me, hun?
5: You should have made stuff up. Like, we're doing all purples inside. Yeah, shades of purple.
3: You didn't catch on to that till later.
1: Good work, Roscoe. Nathan, Nat and Sean. No.

0: Sean. Joel Creasy's in the house as well, of course, wearing his fur coat at the moment. Faux fur.
1: Loving it. Yeah. Faux fur.
0: Nothing died for that.
2: I wouldn't mess with him.
1: But don't come near me with an open flame.
0: Great point.
1: Go up.
3: Well, speaking about not coming near you, that's what Annie Knight, the OnlyFans...
1: Very well done.
3: Star? Is she a star?
0: Super segue. I think she's a content creator.
3: Said to a couple of well-known people out there in the sporting world, Natalie, that have dived into her DMs, or sent her one, actually.
0: Yes.
3: Slid in.
0: So they've slid into her DMs and she has named names. So the most prominent one, should we have a listen to her?
3: I think we should.
0: Okay. Here we go.
4: Some of the AFL players and cricket players that have slid into my DMs. Sorry, boys. First up, we have Clayton Oliver.
3: Whoa,
4: Clayton Oliver is a repeat offender. It's happened a few times now. I've met Clayton. He's a great guy. Sorry, Clayton. Here's another one from him. He tends to do this and then unsends. Here's one more from Clayton Oliver.
3: Oh.
4: Now we have our man of the moment, Bailey Smith.
3: He has
4: slid in a few times. Also asked me about my friend Lily Phillips, but she's taken, so am I, Baz. Sorry. Now finally we're finishing off with a cricket player. We have Cooper Connolly.
0: Oh.
4: I don't really know who this is. Henry does. Sorry, Cooper, I guess.
3: What? She's smacking sixes all over the countryside.
0: Yeah. Henry is her fiancé. That's the Henry she's referring to. Yes.
3: Henry's a Brayshaw.
0: Yes, he is. Yeah.
3: He knows a lot about cricket.
1: Do these, I know Bailey doesn't, but do the others have partners?
3: No. They're all single, ready to mingle, Joel.
0: There's no really. I mean, they're not cheating on anyone.
3: No.
0: But she is taken and she's not cheating on her partner. She said, no, thank you, fellas.
1: It's work.
0: They're just giving her the red hot go, I suppose, you know.
1: Yeah.
0: Also, she added somebody, Bo McCreary's dad.
3: Yes, and he's Collingwood player.
0: That's awkward, isn't it?
3: I don't want to know.
1: They are meant to be private. I do think with Bailey, people are just jumping on the bandwagon at the moment.
0: Well, she
3: I agree with that.
0: Well, she did preface her saying, I thought I'd do this because Bailey's been in the news a bit of late. So yeah, she's not pretending that's not the case.
1: Oh, for sure, and she gets the engagement and monetizes the clicks, no doubt, like everyone.
0: As someone who's an OnlyFans creator, half the battle is getting your name out there so people know who to look for when they go onto OnlyFans for the first time. Go, I don't know who to follow. If you know the names, then that's who you follow. So she's doing a very good job of self-promotion.
1: Oh, she's very good. She's making bank, she was saying.
0: Yeah. She's doing very well for herself.
1: Oh, my God.
3: Yeah.
0: She's a businesswoman.
3: It's a little bit, when you hear it, you're like, she can't be saying people's name. Like, you know, you led into it before, Nat. There's a lot of teasing when I should have seen who jumped in.
0: Yes, normally they don't really tell you. They'll say a prominent actor or something like that. But no, she named names. My favourite case of somebody sliding into DMs was the Erling Haaland one. So Erling Haaland, of course, the Norwegian soccer player who took the World Cup by storm, and everybody fell in love with him because he's such a massive green flag, right? So he, it emerged from the person that slid into his DMs said, yes, I slid into Erling's DMs and he did not respond at all. And it was Tom Holland.
1: So that's right.
0: Spider-Man slid into Erling Haaland's DMs before the World Cup. So this is a while back.
3: Yep.
0: But obviously he's a very prominent player for Man City.
3: Oh, he's unbelievable.
0: So, yeah, and Tom Holland's apparently a Man City fan and they happened to be in the same city. And so Tom Holland sent him a message saying, oh, do you want to catch up for dinner? And Erling just ignored it because he didn't know who Tom Holland was.
1: Wow. Oh my gosh, true. So you'd lose your mind if Spider-Man slid into your DMs.
0: Can you imagine? Funny. So look, we want to know. I mean, you don't have to name names because you can just say, oh no, my friend's dad slid into my DMs. Or maybe sliding into DMs is how you met your partner and now you're together and getting married and it's beautiful.
3: Yeah, met him at the coffee shop, chased him down.
1: I'd followed Jack on Instagram like every other, you know, human with eyes for years and had commented on loads of things, but he didn't realise.
0: Is that right?
1: And I played dumb. I was like, oh, and your name is Jack Smith. But I pretended like I didn't know and then pretended like I had to follow him even though I had been following him for years.
3: Right. Well, that's what we're talking about, hookup stories. We're talking about the ones that you've gone, shouldn't be contacting me.
0: Either, sliding into someone's DMs and whether it's good or a really bad thing because it's, I don't know, your boss or Sean McManus or...
1: I would love if someone slid into mine. I won't announce it. I won't out you. No, I'm always sliding into everyone else's.
3: Well, you come on the show and
1: do an interview. Yeah.
0: Yeah.
1: You want to be interviewed on the
0: Joel Creasy
1: show? No,
5: This is Nathan, Nat and Sean on Nova. Did you
2: you hear? Yeah. One of the biggest artists on the planet is back with new music.
5: Hey, this is Ariana Grande.
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0: Nathan, Nat and Sean.
1: So Annie Knight, the OnlyFans content creator. She has named names of guys that have been sliding into a DM. So the names she named, Clayton Oliver, Cooper Connolly, great cricketer.
2: All these friends and family hear that.
1: And I'm Bailey Smith.
2: And right? Then you got questions.
1: I know, but it's like, you know, it's pretty harmless. There'll be plenty of people doing it because it's funny, right?
2: Yeah, oh, they will
3: if
2: now.
3: If you're a fan, you know, fair enough. It's nice to let people know that they're appreciated.
1: Yours? Joel, anyone interesting?
3: Oh, gosh. No, not really. I'm trying to think of someone exciting. It's normally, you know, them replying to me saying, leave me alone.
1: Yeah.
3: I told you to stop contacting me, even on this platform.
1: We're going to go to Lucy in Safety Bay. Morning, Lucy.
4: Good morning.
1: Now, what's your take on all this, Lucy?
4: So I'm actually Annie Knight's old publicist. I worked with her from the very beginning and did her marketing and publicity for about 2 years alongside Bonnie Blue and a few of the other girlies as well.
1: Oh, you must have done a good job because we've heard of them all, Lucy.
3: Yeah. I need your details.
4: Thank you. And it's really interesting. So being the publicist, I was obviously, everything kind of shared with me. And the amount, not just the amount, but like the men that slide into these girls' DMs, Annie definitely didn't even out everybody. There's much bigger names.
3: No doubt. Oh, really?
4: And people with wives and partners who are messaging these girls. And I think isn't this big misconception that, OnlyFans girls will never find a husband, no man will take them seriously. And it's not like that at all. Their inboxes are full of these really high-profile names.
3: Yeah.
2: Inbox is an interesting way to look at it.
3: Yes. Yeah. Well, when I interviewed her, she's very savvy. She's a smart cookie.
4: I'll always say a lot of people think, these women do OnlyFans because they're stupid, but I think it's the opposite. They know that they're stunning, they're gorgeous, and they've chosen to monetize that. There's obviously billions of people out there who try to do OnlyFans, and it's actually got nothing to do with the way you look. It's the way that you manage the business side of things. Whether you're successful or not.
2: Yeah, no doubt it would be.
1: Thanks for the insight. And so I guess it's great that Annie only named the single guys who are doing it.
3: Oh, imagine the other boys. Yeah. They'd be so
1: Sean,
3: nervous right now.
1: Yeah, Sean, why are you sweating, Sean?
2: I don't know. God, it's hot here. So I'll put the aircon.
1: Lani's in COVID. Hi, Lani. Did somebody slide into your DMs?
5: Yes, someone did. So he is currently my partner now, but back when we were in high school, he was 18, I was 17, and every now and then he would message me and ask me to pick him up from the pub. Anyway, high school finished, we lost touch, and about 2 years later, one random Saturday afternoon, he slid into my DMs and I got, hey, can you pick me up from the pub? And I picked him up and we've been together for 3 years ever since.
1: Oh my God! He just needed an Uber driver.
3: Yeah, were you known for doing this? As you know, were you doing it for everyone else?
2: What a great line.
5: Yeah.
1: Amazing.
2: That's great.
1: Amazing.
2: So that was the line and you just stayed with it.
1: Have you got a really nice car or something, Lani? What's going on here?
5: I don't know. I was a manual driver then, maybe it was that.
3: You know what you're doing.
1: Yeah.
2: What a woman.
1: Yeah. Knows a way around a gearbox, Sean.
2: Yeah.
1: I don't know what that means.
2: I don't know, but I was with you.
1: Thanks, Lani. Ellie's in Canning Vale. Talk to us about sliding into DMs. What do you got for us?
6: Well, I'm a teacher and I had one of my kids messaged me on Facebook Messenger.
3: Same.
6: He was in a relationship, so I often saw the mum every day as well.
1: I ended up
6: screenshotting them because he put them on to disappearing so that they went away.
3: Bugger.
6: But I went to the principal just to make sure it was all above board and I didn't get in trouble. But obviously no replies, but they're not together anymore. Not from me.
2: Well played, Ellie, by the way.
1: Did you
2: mark him down as a fail?
1: Yeah.
3: It doesn't help the student.
2: Here's your report card, buddy.
1: Was he attractive, Ellie? Just asking for a friend?
2: Yeah, just for a friend.
6: I'm going to say no.
1: Okay, right. Yeah. Hence her response.
2: That's a bit awkward.
1: Don't slide into your kids' teachers' DMs.
3: No, that's not right. Did you ask around the staff room? Was he doing it to other teachers or were you just the one?
6: Oh, I was the only one that I knew of, but considering that they're not together anymore, I'd say that he has some history.
2: Wow.
1: He broadened his horizons.
3: Yeah, he's run off with a
2: Ellie's hot teacher. Thanks, a teacher.
1: Yeah, isn't she just? Casey's in Bassendean. Morning, Casey. Okay, now, did you slide into somebody's DMs?
0: I did after a couple of Merlots, and he was all over the internet. I messaged Robert Irwin to tell him how proud his dad would be of him.
3: Oh my gosh, no. You dork. I love it. That is so funny.
1: Did he respond?
0: No, he didn't, but I had this big maternal instinct. And I was your dad would be so proud of you.
3: Oh, that is like... I've had people write those things to me before. I've had a few wines and I'm so embarrassed I don't normally do this. I always reply, it makes my day.
1: That's
3: do you have to be
1: so
3: careful funny. On the Merlots now that you don't message anyone else?
0: Yeah, I know.
2: Casey, what was he so doing sweet. That you saw at the time?
1: Yes, that triggered
0: he was
1: this.
0: All on the Bonds ad.
2: The Bonds ad. If anything Steve's going
1: to
2: be happy with,
1: she
2: I'm proud of you.
1: Very closely
2: you and your
1: jocks
2: yeah. and your package out.
3: You've kept yourself a good shape, Robert. Yes. Your dad will be proud.
1: He's so proud of you and your tidy whiteys.
2: That is
1: Casey,
2: great.
1: Casey, you're too funny. Stay on the Merlots. It's hilarious.
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0: Lutzy and Susie O'Neill.
1: Jump in right now, because I know they're out there. How much do you spoil your pet? Like, what do you do to spoil your pet? Pet mums and dads, own up to it. We were talking about this briefly on air, Suze, and you said, I want to chat about that more with my dog, Pam.
2: Yes. I mean, I want to hear about what you've done with your dog.
1: Yes.
2: Not my dog, because I don't have a dog.
1: You don't have a dog. So Pam's my dog. I've mentioned her a few times on the show. She's what, a 30-kilo Doberman cross bull
2: Arrow? There's no way she's a Doberman.
1: I know. I mean, she got sold to us as a cattle dog, would you believe? She's sort of like a rescue operation. We brought her in deep Western Sydney in COVID times. Anyway, she's a crossbreed, Lutzy, and she's a big gal.
2: She's a mongrel?
3: Right.
1: Yeah, mutt. Mongrel mutt, whatever you want to call him.
3: She's a bitch. You called her a bitch as well.
1: Well, that was written on the board by producer Ash, but yes, right. I guess she is technically a bitch.
2: She's female.
1: she's a female dog.
2: She's
1: sexed. She got spayed early, actually, and we had issues with that. Let's not get into that. But she was our first child, right? And you always spoil your first child so much. Mm. Like, Pam probably gets more spoiled than our actual kid, Flo. So this is her diet. This is what she gets every single day to eat for food.
2: Oh, yeah.
1: This was given to us from Morgan's parents, my wife. They had a book. It's called Give a Dog a Bone, and it's basically saying that dogs are descendants of wolves and tell me what they should eat.
2: Oh, God.
1: Okay, so her breakfast every day is oats, like oats with Greek yogurt, with honey, olive oil, shaved coconut, a banana.
2: This is your breakfast.
1: And some berries.
2: This is your
3: human food.
1: Me and my dog have the same diet. We have the exact same diet. So she gets that every morning. So it's meant to be good for her coat. They don't smell as much because of the olive oil and things like that. I can't tell you the science behind everything. We started this when she was young and now we're just in it.
2: Is there milk in there as well?
1: No milk. It's Greek yogurt.
2: Okay.
1: And then her dinner. So she gets this every night.
2: Two meals.
1: Chopped up broccoli, carrot, beans,

0: and then chicken wings or chicken drumsticks, like three of those raw, and then an egg with the shell, and obviously the full egg in there.
1: A raw egg.
0: Raw egg, yeah.
1: That's too much.
0: It's ridiculous, right?
1: Well, I had cats, but, you know, you just give them cat food.
0: Yeah.
1: But
0: I mean, you could also give a dog dog food, but...
2: Yeah, dog food. There's a thing called dog food.
1: Yeah. We advertise one that also makes your poo not smell.
0: Oh, yeah.
1: Your dog poo. Which I knew what it was called now.
0: As we get into the client. Well, this is good for her, right? Because with Pam, okay, her coat doesn't smell, all right? She's never smelly. I mean, this dog also sleeps on our bed. She's on our couch. Like, she runs the household.
1: If you had to rescue one person in your house,
0: would it be Flo or Pam?
1: No, I'm not going to say that.
0: Pick your favourite, Sue.
1: That's a dumb
0: Who would you pick, Alex or Bill?
1: It's a dumb question. I'm sorry I asked it.
0: Producer Ash, you've got a dog. You back me up here. You're a weird pet parent.
3: I am not that weird, but my dog used to be homeless. He's a rescue. And now he has two Country Road jumpers and a Gorman jumper as well.
1: How?
2: How
1: does he have... Did you buy them for him?
3: Yeah, I did. They were $50 each.
1: How does he wear them?
3: With pride.
0: A Gorman jumper.
1: That's Gorman. Okay. I don't know what's worse, dressing them in designer gear feeding them human food.
0: Feeding them human food. It's, people love them. Dillo Audio Producers here, he said, same thing. He's got a greyhound rescue situation.
1: Okay.
0: And his dog, if his dog's on the couch, they'll move around the dog. They won't move the dog from where she's sitting on the couch.
1: Okay. Well, that's nice.
2: Insane.
1: Yeah, it's insane.
0: Because you two aren't pet people, are you?
1: No.
2: Well, I haven't got a pet, I'm not adverse to it. It just doesn't suit my circumstance. But I do find it weird that you're feeding your dog Chobani.
0: the raw dog. She does get Chobani.
2: That's the cost of an extra person.
0: It's expensive, yeah. Me and her have literally the same diet. We eat our oats in the morning and then...
2: What, does she eat out of a cereal bowl?
0: Practically.
2: Seriously.
0: Sophie. Sophie's called in on 132410. Are you do you spoil your pet, Soph?
4: Sure do. Two black cats, and when they're, they deserve the best, so they always get prawns as treats and, whatever other little snacks we're allowed to give them.
2: Prawns?
0: Prawns and fresh chicken breasts for the cats.
2: I didn't know prawns existed until I was in my mid-20s. My parents just hid them from us. Your cats get them?
4: They're too special. They need the good stuff.
0: Yeah.
1: Are they peeled?
2: Do you peel the bits out of their backs and stuff?
0: Take the heads off?
4: Yeah, peeled, lightly cooked. You want them just nice and tender and chewable.
0: Lightly cooked.
1: Cats aren't going to cook them in the wild.
4: Yeah, I'm not
1: going
0: to
4: get prawns in the wild.
0: Yeah,
1: that's a good point.
0: Yeah, I love it.
5: Nick, Lutzy, and Susie O'Neill. Nova.
6: Let's get the party started. See you at the bar, you was hardly talking. That's when I knew that your heart was scarring. Friends to lovers need a part to star in. Like, wait, babe, let me

0: and Susie O'Neill.
1: We're calling all spoilt pet parents, like spoilt pets. Mm. What do you do for them? Mm. How spoilt are they? We just revealed my dog, Pam, who I was also saying, by the way, is a big girl, 30 kilos. We'll get into that in a second. But she has like a raw organic diet. She has oats for breakfast. She has coconut, banana, berries, Greek yogurt, honey and olive oil.
2: She eats clean.
1: She's very lean and clean.
2: Lean and
1: She's
2: clean.
1: An athlete, though. I run her 17Ks.
3: Expensive.
1: Yeah, it is expensive. Well, Sam messaged in on the text line. You can always get involved.
0: 0457-611-069.
1: See, 30 kilos is not big. My girl is 75 kilos.
2: What?
1: I spend more money on food for my dog than me in a week. Her food bill is larger than mine, and she gets dog spa visits as well.
2: God, imagine the poos that a big dog like that does.
3: That's a big bitch. What?
1: You can. Hunter also said, my dog has a $300 jacket. His name's Bentley. He's 8 years old, and he wears his $300 jacket regularly.
3: Of course it's called Bentley.
1: Yeah. Rich
2: That's
1: dog.
2: Cute.
1: Yeah. Kelly out of Homeview on 13, 24, 10. What have you got, spoilt pets?
4: Hi, I've got a 30-kilo Marima / Border Collie, yeah. And she is the apple of our eye. She is the princess of our house. She slept on my bed on my kids' beds everywhere until recently because she's nearly 13. She can't jump up on the bed anymore. She used to love going in the car. I remember at one point she would go up to the car and just stand there and look at it, and that was her telling me that she wanted to go for a drive. So I would actually take her for a drive.
2: Where?
4: What am I meant to do? She only has organic food.
1: Yeah.
4: Yeah, but she just loved going in the car, Lutzi. It was just her head out the window, you know, wind in her hair.
1: Yeah.
4: She,
3: I will say my only experience when I had sort of the pet thing going on where we'd take them for a, you know, down to Nudgee Beach or whatever, they did understand at one point when we made a turn off Nudgee Road that I think they knew they were going to the beach. I'll give them credit for that.
1: Yeah, they do. They understand where they're going.
3: Losing it.
1: Yeah. They do remember where they're going. They get very excited.
3: Mm. Yeah.
4: Well, Missy is spot on. Like, everyone that comes to our house, she, like, just stands there, looks at them and looks for treats, and everyone gives her treats. She only has dried chicken breast for treats, except for when visitors come. She's the boss. Yeah.
1: She's the boss.
3: She sounds very popular.
2: It does sound good to have a pet.
1: It's so good. You know what's good? Coming home and someone is always excited to see you.
2: That would be fun.
3: That's a good point.
1: It's the best.
2: And a companion.
3: Unlike Morgan.
1: Oh, yeah. She comes up. She's not wagging her tail at me. It's like, oh.
2: Running up to you. Jumping on you.
1: Keely. Keely's called in out of Burp and Gary. Who have you got, Keely? What pet?
5: I've got a little schmoodle, Frankie, who at the moment, while I'm on the phone, she's still under our funnelette sheet in bed. But I've got to disappoint her this morning because she's going to get her teeth done at the dentist.
1: Hey, that's expensive, isn't it? And they put them under.
5: Yes, it's anywhere between $500 and
3: $650. Oh, my God.
5: So maybe it's all that steak and veggies that she has at night, or it might be when we go through Hungry Jack's drive-thru and she frets for a ice cream.
2: Really? She has ice cream?
1: some cafes do dog ice cream.
2: Do
1: so
2: they?
1: You can go and you can get, like, pumpkin-flavoured ice cream for your dog, so when you're eating, you can give it to them as well. And one more. We'll go Bruce. Bruce out of West End. Who you got for us, Bruce?
6: Boston, our dog, my daughter's dog, Boston, only eats cooked steak at night.
2: Any particular cut?
6: it's generally rib fillet. Yeah, they're very, very spoiled.
1: Yeah.
6: How's
3: he have it? Just a good little medium?
1: Oh, yeah.
6: About 2 minutes each side.
1: Try and
6: put anything else out there and he won't touch it.
1: Yeah, turns his nose up at it. Yeah, they know. When they start living the high life, they can't go back.
6: Yeah,
3: that's it.
6: Yeah, exactly.
2: If they could talk, pets, they'd be perfect.
1: Oh, God. Anyway.
0: Nick, Lutzi and Susie O'Neill. Nova. you're a diehard country fan or just country curious, Nova's Fresh Country has got you covered. That ain't true. 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
0: Luke Combs. 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
16: 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T's and

0: Bloodsy and Susie O'Neill.
1: Remember the other day, I think I briefly mentioned Panda Mart. I'm not even sure I got the name right, but I knew there was some new Temu sort of inspired kind of cut price supermarket kind of situation opening where people can actually go in. So instead of going online for those weird and wonderful things, you can actually go to Rock Lee, apparently what was the old Bunnings store, and shop at Panda Mart. I see yesterday the opening, they had some sort of soft opening of the real-life Temu store that descended into chaos. Customers fighting amongst themselves and scattering stock across the floor. I've seen pictures of it. It looks like a war zone.
2: Yeah.
1: People just can't handle their stuff.
3: It looks mental, doesn't it?
2: Pandemonium at Pandamart. Like, it looks, it's like the worst in humanity at that. It's like people are pulling things off the shelves and leaving them on the ground just to try and find a really cheap, say, rug or something like that.
1: Verbal stouches and the lineups to get in, etc. People just, when you break things down, you wonder how the world works, don't you? Because it doesn't take long for chaos to kick in. You know what I mean?
2: Yeah.
3: And totally normal people all of a sudden are telling each other that. You know, get lost lining up to buy landfill.
2: I mean, this was proven in COVID how horrible we are. And then they're all going in. Apparently, 13, 24, 10, if you were there, did you go? Did you like it? I don't see the hype in it.
1: Yeah.
2: Our producer Lockie lives near there. You were going to go, Lockie?
4: Yeah, there's some of our team who are really excited on Friday to go for the soft launch. And so I decided to drive past as, you know, just to help them out to go, hey, is this worth going? It was packed blocks. Blocks away, just lots of people.
1: Really?
4: The line was going around the back of, if you can imagine the size of a Bunnings store, the line went around the back of the Bunnings. That's how many people were waiting just to get inside.
3: I was reading a bit about this shop, Pandamart. I can give you some history. When it opened in Melbourne, the first launch in Australia, they needed police to manage the crowd in Melbourne. There was over 1,000 people rocked up to the first day.
2: Yeah, right. It did look like that from over the weekend. And, I mean, I don't know how many staff they have, but it would take a long time to clean up the trash that came from all of that.
3: Yeah, it's a family-run...
1: You wouldn't even bother.
3: It's a family-run business based in South Africa. I Googled it on Claude.
1: So that I wonder if it'll settle Claude down, Suze. Like, do you reckon it'll, like, you know, by week three, is it just, you know, a usual sort of Bunnings sort of vibe going on, or is it just going to be chaos and just grubs throwing stuff?
3: Well, would you prefer, you're a big Temu purchaser, would you prefer to go and see things in real life? Like, there's definitely that attraction.
1: Guess it takes out of the picture the wait for 2 weeks or 3 weeks. Like, I've got Temu that's just, you know, like, has arrived recently, and I'm overseas at the moment, so, you know, God knows where it is. But, you know, hopefully, you know, it's you know, but, like, so you do take that out of it. It's immediate Temu gratification.
2: I don't see the hype. I don't get it. I don't see the hype in it. But Scott from The Switch went along in 13, 24, 10. How was it, Scott?
5: Oh, mate, it was shocking. Like, it was just like they say, oh, everything's cheap, and, like, they had, like, lounge suites for, like...
2: We've lost
1: it.
2: It
1: was a really important moment.
2: Yeah, I know.
3: Lounge suites for what?
2: How much
1: are the lounge suites?
2: Yeah, I don't know. We've lost Scott.
1: Were they good? Was it cheap?
5: Bristol, and then look at my beautiful gold serving plates, and it's probably, like, just black, like, fake gold, and it was just... The hype was just... Yeah, it wasn't worth it. Like, I went there and I'm not going to go back again. Like, it's just not worth it. I just think that what social media is hyped it up to be is not what you expected it to be, because the way they advertised it, it was, oh, just come to here, it's all cheap. There wasn't much cheap stuff.
1: So the lounge suites weren't cheap, is that what you're saying?
5: No, definitely not. You can go to Freedom or... Amart or whatever, and get nicer lounges for cheaper prices.
2: Interesting.
3: It looked like the rug section was very popular.
2: It did, didn't it?
3: Just the photos that everyone had pulled rugs out. They were all over the floor, everywhere, weren't they?
2: Everywhere. Nikki out of Forest Lake, what was your experience with Pandamart?
6: Oh, hi. Hi, Susie. I love you, Susie. I just want to say that first.
3: Oh, thanks, Nikki.
2: Oh, she knows where her bread's buttered.
3: I like Nikki.
2: Yeah.
3: Can we give you a social battery thing?
6: Back in the day. So we took the family there yesterday. We went about 5 p.m. and it was, like, chaos trying to get a park. We had to park, like, I don't know, one street away. And we went in and it was, like, crazy busy. And it looked like a cyclone had hit it. There was just, like, stuff everywhere. And my 11-year-old son, as we walked out, he was like, oh, spoiler alert. this is the worst job I've ever been in.
2: Okay, so the reviews are not great early.
3: No, oh God. Nikki, hang on the line. We'll give you. I don't know if you heard it.
6: This isn't Temu or AliExpress stuff.
2: You guys should start a podcast. Yeah, yeah. Sorry, Nikki. Susie wants to give you something.
3: Yeah, Nikki, I'll give you a. I have a Temu type product. It's called my social battery badge. If you stay on the line, the producers will get your address and we'll send you out. The postage will be worth more than the actual social battery.
6: Yeah, they kept asking where the meters were, and the girls didn't understand what they were.

0: Lutzy and Susie O'Neill.
1: We're going to do something else here, but Susie's fascinated by her step count.
2: I need because, and then you looked at me like I'm a boomer, because I've just discovered, because we're talking about how many steps you do a day to be healthy, and I've really just I've taken up walking as an exercise, which blows my mind.
1: Yeah, that's...
2: And when I was in the soundproof booth about to come in here for the quiz, Cliff sent me this Instagram thing with this Indian doctor saying that if you walk more than 7,000 steps a day, especially when you... It doesn't matter about that.
3: What was he?
2: Why don't you put that? Just pitch it in. It doesn't matter.
1: Just a doctor. Just a healthcare professional.
2: Kids would say, it doesn't matter.
1: Yeah.
2: He was from overseas, okay? He was from overseas.
1: Okay.
2: He wasn't Australian.
3: Still doesn't matter.
1: Well, you're saying it's not as good as our health. Like,
2: and
1: you just,
2: no, I'm not saying that.
1: All right, sorry.
2: I did not say that. Well, why did you draw the blind to that?
3: I didn't say that.
1: I'm retracting from this conversation.
2: Okay, I'll take it over. But basically, this Instagram thing I got, it said if you walk over 7,000 steps a day, you'll die later. You'll live longer. Because you know that everyone says 10,000 steps a day is what you're meant to do? And I've heard this before, and the doctor said it on this Instagram post. That was just a marketing ploy back in 1965 in Japan. A Japanese, and not that it matters, but Japan... they were developing a barometer that they were selling, and one of the selling things they were saying is you've got to do 10,000 steps a day. But, yeah.
3: How far is that?
1: 10,000
3: steps. Like 5K or something?
1: It'd almost be 10K, wouldn't it? 10,000 steps?
2: I'm not sure.
3: I'm saying I'm averaging 2.7 kilometres per day.
2: Oh, okay. We'll have to get that.
1: So I do 15,520 steps a day.
2: Yes, and how you can find it out, which is the bit that I was excited about, which is why I wanted to come on and talk about it, because if you're a potential almost boomer like me and you don't understand all the technology that's going on around you, well, your phone is actually tracking you. Your phone is tracking you. So if you go to your Apple, if you've got an Apple phone, and you go to the health app, why do you keep tinkling? Why are you making that noise?
1: What do you mean?
2: If you go to the health, it's called a health app.
1: Yeah.
2: And you click on it. And then you can find somehow your walking thing. But now I've lost where my walking thing is. Steps.
1: Can I just want me to do it? This is
2: yes, can you please explain this?
1: So you go.
3: Apparently, a guy from Thailand invented this app, by the way.
2: It doesn't matter.
1: So take that with what you will. Yeah, you're walking less than you do on a typical day, Suze. Today, oh, that doesn't really matter.
3: Where's the steps, though? All I've got is kilometres.
1: If you go.
2: Well, change your.
1: God, your screen is cracked. Your font is so large.
2: What do you mean? Don't age me.
1: Hectic to see anything on this. Here we go, steps.
3: There you go.
1: Yep.
3: Yeah,
1: you're doing average of 10,500 a day, Suze.
2: Yeah, but what...
3: It's pretty good.
1: Yeah, that's
2: great. So people want to check how many steps they're doing.
1: There you go.
2: But how do you... I think producer Ash is telling me how to change kilometres into steps. Is that what you're trying to tell me?
3: Yeah, so I can't do that.
4: No, there's another thing called walking steadiness, and it can tell you if you're walking, like, properly or if you're getting a bit wiggly in your old age.
2: Am I going to have a fall soon?
1: Well, it also helps with that.
4: Hey, at risk.
1: Sam's called in out of Coomera. Hello, Sam.
5: Hi, guys. How are you?
2: Great.
1: Good.
2: How are you going?
1: We're talking steps.
5: Good, thank you.
1: Yep.
5: Yeah, so my daughter, she obviously tries to get lots of steps every day because if you get over 10,000, you get a free Yochi.
1: Oh, what? Is that on iPhone, though?
5: Yes, she's on the iPhone. Ooh.
2: So you take your iPhone into Yochi and you get this health app up and you show it to them and they give you free Yochi.
5: Yes.
2: That's pretty cool.
5: Yochi? Very cool.
3: Very cool.
1: All that hard work you've done, you've just undone it with your
5: Yochi.
1: Yeah, you put it all back on.
2: Isn't it yogurt?
1: Yeah. Really healthy.
3: Usually the line's about 200 metres long at the Yochi, so, you know.
1: Because you can cover it in Nutella.
3: That contributes it.
1: Frozen yogurt. There was those companies overseas, we talked about this a while ago, I think it was in Japan, where they were rewarding their employees for doing a set amount of steps a day.
3: And
1: you got, like, either days off or bonuses if you could get over certain amounts of steps.
2: Really? I wonder if there's someone like can hack it, hack your phone, and actually walk and actually get it to walk.
1: Could you just shake it?
2: Yeah,
1: just
2: shake it.
3: Shake it.
1: We'll just see Suze in her soundproof booth just shaking.
3: Strap it to the treadmill or something.
2: Just get it going.
3: Well, you can just do the steps, you lazy.
0: Nick Lutzy and Susie O'Neill on Nova. 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

0: Nick, Ludsey and Susie O'Neill.
1: I was out and about in the wild yesterday and I saw someone wearing the Susie Social Battery badge.
2: Really?
1: Yeah, it was a nurse at Greenslopes Hospital.
3: We love nurses.
1: I can't remember her name, which is really bad.
2: What level was she at?
3: Oh, yeah.
1: She was in the Cyril Gilbert Centre.
4: No, I mean, not even level three.
2: I mean, what level was her social battery?
5: Doing it so literally.
6: No, not what level of the hospital, the badge that we're talking about. She was in the Susan Gilmore Centre.
2: Oh, now Cyril.
6: I can picture it.
2: Yeah, of course.
1: She was. She was quite happy, but. The social battery thing is how do you describe it in words?
3: It's a badge that has your face on it, and your face moves up from either empty to full energized.
1: Full energized. She was pretty energized.
2: So it lets people know that's where I'm at right now. So just so you understand, that's my level of engagement is going to be around that.
1: Yes, but she she was in a good mood because today's her birthday.
3: Happy birthday,
1: and I'm sorry I can't remember your name.
6: But we know where you were located in the hospital.
2: That's the name of the building.
0: Nick, Lutzi and Susie O'Neill.
7: Nova. What's been going on in my world? For some reason, just been all over the place.
0: Whipper and Kate.
7: Last week I turned up to a doctor's appointment. The doctor wasn't even open on a Tuesday. 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
8: You are listening to Nova. It is Jace, Lauren and Clint. Yesterday
16: was about one of my faves, Kimmy K.
8: Yeah, this Kimmy came Kardashian. Up in conversation.
16: Kim Kardashian and Lewis Hamilton. Do you know he dated Kendall first?
8: What?
16: Oh, yesterday, Kendall. They got photographed all over town together years ago. Years
8: oh, he dated ago. The sister.
21: Oh, that'd be fun around Christmas time.
8: Oh, yeah. Who are you here with?
21: Well, it depends how intimate they got, I guess.
8: Imagine what the other sisters are thinking. I'm next.
21: You don't reckon? Well, not in that world. I don't care.
16: No. Have a look on the screen. There should be photos of...
8: Oh.
16: I mean, that's them at an event, but they got papped out and about together.
8: Oh, they really were full
16: Kendall
8: couple.
16: And Lewis. Well, I don't know if they were full couple. They were never really holding hands, but they were hanging out a lot.
8: How long ago was this?
16: Quite a few years ago. Lewis looks much younger. But, yeah, they were canoodling, apparently.
21: Isn't Lewis Hamilton a stylish man?
8: Isn't he?
21: Hey?
8: I mean,
16: sometimes.
8: Imagine if you and I grew our hair out and tried to do the little treads down the side.
21: I've got a bit of growing to do at the moment.
8: He'll get there, boy.
16: Yeah, there were lots of pat pics of Kendall and Lewis together, taking selfies together, out and about in restaurants.

0: like, I don't have sisters, but if I did and one of them dated one of my exes, I would be like, that is...
1: What about if you dated...
0: But if you, a billion people in this world.
2: About I know, but if you think about it... Sorry, Clint. Obviously, they liked something about...
0: Yeah,
2: but
0: then obviously I didn't like something about them because we broke up.
2: I know, but they might be better suited to your make-believe sister.
0: Right. So have you... I mean, you don't have a brother.
2: No.
0: So, you, yeah.
2: 13, 20,
0: what about 14? Your sisters? If one of them, if Michelle started dating Letitia's ex, that would not go down well.
2: I don't know. Letitia would be happy she got rid of him. Suppose you don't want to see him at Christmas time.
1: Okay.
2: It's a bad breakup.
1: I mean, if we're going there, what about mother and daughter or father and
2: good call.
1: Sons? I mean, does that happen?
0: Say that again.
1: Like, would someone have dated a mother and a daughter? Or a, you know, if you're a female, a father and a son.
2: 13, 20, no. 14.
1: Well, you don't know.
2: This is, I love your naivety, but this is happening.
0: I disagree. No one's dating someone and then dating their daughter. Or
2: 13,
0: their
2: okay. 13, 24, 10 is our number.
0: And if they are.
2: Have you dated? No, no, we're not judging.
0: To tell the whole world about it.
1: That might only happen on the videos online.
2: 13, 24, 10.
0: There's a few that have dated people in the family. Mother and daughter is, father and son's weird.
2: Have you or do you know someone who's dated two people?
0: I'm not believing it.
2: Two people in the same family. Lauren thinks this is not happening. I guarantee it will
0: be. I mean, I'm sure there'd be flings that have happened and then that's
2: it. What, stopping mum and the daughter?
1: Well, no, that's
0: on.
1: A lot.
0: You can't date me and then go and date my mum. Like, that's
2: why not?
0: Because you're a freak.
2: Well,
1: you got a thing for Lizzie.
0: Well, he's not dating me either, Clint, so that is not an option.
2: I'd rather Liz. 13, 24, 10 is our number. Do you know someone who has dated two people from the same family? Loz doesn't think it's happening.
1: Oh, my God, look at the phone.
0: You're all

0: This is Nova. You got Jase, Lauren and Clint. We were just talking about Lewis Hamilton and Kim Kardashian. It was news to Clint and I that he used to date Kendall.
1: Well, that's where the story goes.
0: Kim's sister.
1: There's lots of photos of them out and about together and taking selfies and looking quite close.
0: So we asked the question, do you know someone who has dated two in the same family? Mm-hmm. And my God, the phone lines have lit up.
2: Yeah, sisters, brothers,
0: mums.
2: Yeah, mums, dads.
1: Mums and dads, come on.
2: Well, who knows, Lauren?
0: We're not here to judge.
1: I'll be judging.
2: Let's kick things off in Langwarrin with Bianca. Good morning to you.
3: Good morning. How are we?
0: We're good.
2: We're great. Now, shed some light on this situation. You dated who?
3: Two brothers. So I dated the younger one when I was from like 18 to, you know, freshly turned 20.
0: Right.
3: Mm-hmm. And we had a really bad breakup. And I knew his brother like always had like a thing for me. So to get back at him as the younger brother, I got with the older brother. And we ended up being together for 2 years.
2: Wow.
1: Why do you have to date his brother?
3: Because I knew he would hate it.
1: Oh, you did it for revenge.
2: And did he hate it?
3: Oh, yeah, 100%.
1: Of course he hated it.
0: And hang on, did you say you were with the new brother for 2 years or was it just a one night?
3: No, it ended up being 2 years. I felt bad because I originally got with him for like revenge. So I'm like, I can't do that.
0: So you stuck around for 2 years because you felt bad.
1: So yeah. Did the brothers then have
3: really
1: a big...
3: annoyed the brother.
1: Did you cause a huge falling out between the brothers?
3: I mean, the younger brother moved out.
0: Yeah, right.
1: Are they friends now?
3: I mean, I don't really talk to them, but I assume so.
0: You're really...
3: We have family pictures together and I have the mum on Facebook still. So they have like Christmas pictures together.
1: Nice. Okay, good on you, Bianca.
2: Well, that's, yeah,
1: How would you feel if your brother Ryan, yes, if his ex started dating you, how would Ryan feel?
2: Yeah, I mean, he'd probably say, go for your life.
0: She'd be a brother.
2: Brother what?
0: You know.
1: What?
0: A brother. Like, you get the idea. Anonymous.
2: Anonymous, here we go. What's happened, Anonymous? That chuckle is telling me something.
4: Okay, so my sister dated a guy for about 9 months.
0: Right.
4: And then they had an amicable breakup. That's fine. And then, like, 9 months to a year later, she started dating the dad.
1: No.
0: We've got one. We've got one. No. We've got one. Okay.
1: Okay. How long was she with dad for?
4: Oh, well, she married dad.
0: Oh, my God.
4: She's now his
0: mummy.
2: Okay,
0: so the ex's mummy.
1: She's her ex-boyfriend's stepmom.
2: Yeah. So, how was the wedding day?
4: Well, it was going to be awkward because originally he had actually asked the son to be the best man.
1: No! What's wrong with these people?
0: Of course he did. You don't want that. Sorry. She's walking down the aisle. You're not sure which one she's going to go to.
1: So, does she sit like in between the two ages, or is she the same age as the son?
4: No, she was a little bit older than the son, like only like a couple of years.
1: Yeah,
4: but dad is like 25 years older.
0: I love this. Are they still together?
4: Yeah, they're still together.
1: Did the son and father speak to each other?
4: They didn't for a little bit. Like, it definitely caused a rift in the family for about 6 months. And then it kind of just was like, well, they're not breaking up. They're getting married. So let's all just push it under the carpet.
2: I told you we'd get one.
0: We got more. 13, 24, 10 is our number. Libby, welcome to the show. Good morning.
5: Good morning.
1: Libby, was it you?
2: Like,
1: what have you done?
2: Morning.
5: It wasn't me. My sister was dating a guy. They had a baby together. Mm-hmm. And then when my nephew was two, it came out at a 21st birthday party that the partner had left my sister for her mother.
1: Which is also your mother?
5: No, my stepmother.
1: A couple have a baby together and then he leaves her with a two-year-old for her mother.
5: Yep, so now my nephew's dad is also his step-granddad.
1: No.
0: Merry Christmas!
6: Jase, Lauren and Clint.
7: Jase, Lauren and Clint.
6: 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Hey, it's Chrissy and fear not, your chance at an epic Euro summer this year is not over.

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2: 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Merlin.
1: Back with a new show hosting the Traitors Australia. Please welcome to the show, Gretel Killeen.
0: Hey!
3: Good morning.
4: Good morning.
3: It's so nice to see all of you at this Sparrows Twit time.
0: I know.
4: It's nice to see you too. And you've bought some.
3: I brought my henchmen, and also I've got a little prize for whichever one of you is the best at this interview.
5: We can be a hench person.
3: With the traders written on it, and because as it turns out, life's getting more and more competitive, isn't it?
0: It really is.
4: Everything's competitive.
0: We've got a costume box at our house that'll go quite well.
3: Oh, okay.
5: A very different costume box to yours, Gretel, I'm sure.
4: Is that for the kids or for you and Lou?
0: It depends what night.
4: Hey, Gretel, Traders. Yes. Now, this show is massive in the UK, and it's very exciting. We have it here. Going from one huge reality show that we all know you from, being Big Brother, to a show like this, do you take any of that with you?
3: Well, first of all, this is a huge format all over the world.
0: Yeah.
3: Like, the majority of countries, of however many there are in the world, 100 and something, have this format.
4: Oh, really?
3: So it's all over the place. Yeah,
4: I've only watched UK.
5: The premise of the game, for those people who might not know, Greg.
3: All right, the premise is that I own this mansion. 22 people come and stay. The first night, I choose which ones of them are going to be traitors. And the challenge is that, so only those people know who the traitors are, and it could be any number.
4: Mm-hmm.
3: Everyone else has to try and guess. Mm. So during the day, they do missions to raise money. And then at night, they talk about who they think is the traitor.
0: So it's a bit like the mole meets heads down, thumbs up. It's cool.
4: Yeah, it's a bit like that. A bit like that other one about the secret millionaire as well. What happens if a traitor gets caught?
3: Well, that's the whole point, because at the very end, someone has to win all of the money.
0: Yep.
3: And if there's any traitors remaining at the end, they win all of the money.
4: Ah.
0: So if you're good at lying, you got a big chance of winning the money.
3: Do you know, it's not just lying. This is the thing. I think I'd be really hopeless at it.
5: Because what, lying? So you're not a good liar?
3: I don't like the burden of lying.
5: No, it's hard, isn't it? It's hard to shoulder.
3: Yes.
4: Jason, I crumble. Jason's the good liar in
5: here. Oh, yeah. Lauren and I crumble.
4: Clint's useless.
5: I'm useless.
3: And when you know something, do you just immediately have
5: to
3: share?
5: I'm a truth teller. Yeah.
3: I think for some people it's a huge burden.
0: What a weak little man.
5: I know I am.
0: You weak little man.
4: Jason, Clint, well, these two are like yin and yang. They're opposites.
0: I'll take it to the grave, Gretel.
3: Yeah, I'm not trusting you with anything. But it's interesting because a lot of people want to be traitors. It's like permission to be that naughty person that you haven't been in normal
0: Clint
3: life.
0: Clint would be horrible on this
4: terrible
0: show.
3: Yeah, Clint, I think you wouldn't sleep with guilt.
5: No. Speaking about reality TV, now you are or were a reality TV trailblazer, really, in a hosting sense. Mm. Do you feel that? Because I used to love watching Gretel Killeen on Big Brother.
4: Me too.
5: Do you feel that?
3: Do you know, I didn't. That was such an intense time that is impossible to describe to people who weren't alive at that time.
0: How many years did you do it for?
3: 7 years.
0: It's funny you say that, because I was actually only telling my boys about this. Like, and they're like, what do you mean? I'm like, it was appointment setting TV.
4: Oh, you wouldn't miss it.
0: Sunday night, you would have catch up? Sorry.
3: But also to put it in perspective, there were, four television stations. There was no streaming. Yeah. There was no YouTube. There was no Facebook.
0: I would sit up till 3 a.m. The slim chance of seeing a boob from that Big Brother house.
5: The uncut show.
0: Yeah.
3: I'm learning a lot about you, and I feel uncomfortable.
4: Yeah. But I watched that show like religiously as well. So 2001, I was in year 9, right, when it first came out. And I remember that first season with Blair and Ben, and it was like a social experiment because they didn't know if anyone was watching. Mm. And they came out like absolute rock stars. I mean, to you, that must have been wild too, because you were the first person that saw them come out of the house, and you must have been like, your whole life has just changed.
3: Their lives changed and my life changed. I couldn't go anywhere. I'm a single mum of 2 children. And to be looked at everywhere you went is a very uncomfortable feeling. Now at least it's a bit diluted.
4: Yeah.
0: How old were the kids back then?
3: I think about 10 and 12.
0: Even that's tough.
3: Yeah. Like, so
4: tough for them.
6: But you were like Australia's mum. Because I'd be like, guys, mum's mad. When Gretel Colleen got mad on the
5: couch. Don't upset her.
6: I was like, mum. I was like,
0: Melon, you got some balls putting that gaffer tape on your mouth, mate.
6: Big brother mum is mad.
0: She will rip that tape clean off.
3: It's interesting because those earlier shows, people didn't know. If you hadn't been to England, for example, and watched television there, because there was no YouTube, you wouldn't know what the show was. Mm. So the people who went in there were more adventure seekers.
6: Yeah.
3: They're people who saw an ad and probably in a newspaper or wherever.
6: Yeah.
3: Do you want to apply for this? So they had no idea, to your point, of what they would be coming out to.
6: No.
3: Now it's a different kind of person. Yeah. It's not innocent in that way, but I don't think that matters because these are big characters in this show. Not everybody. I'm not a big character.
5: The personality's getting bigger.
3: Yeah.
5: Are they?
3: Big characters, but I find that interesting.
0: Well, look, The Traitors, Australia, 7:30 on Channel 10. So good to see you back on the box. Gretel Colleen, good to see you.
3: Thank you very much.
7: Jase, Lauren and Clint.
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0: Thanks for joining us. 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It is Jace, Lauren and Clint with you.
1: Back by popular demand. They're the words I'm using this morning.
2: Hey, don't you call this Australia's most popular best ever segment?
1: Most talked about segment.
2: Yeah,
0: here it is, Australia's most best ever talked about segment.
3: Roll the opener. Clint Stanaway's fad.
4: It's a fad.
3: Or fab.
5: I feel fabulous.
1: Yes, it's making a return. Get excited. I know Jason and Lauren are both jumping out of their skins this morning.
0: Well, there's been some good ones and bad.
1: Yeah, there have been.
0: The Biscoff in the yogurt.
1: Oh, fat. Yeah, the cheesecakey type. Yeah, yeah.
0: The one you made me derobe and lay on that nail mat.
2: Oh, I like fat. That. Shiitake.
0: Well,
2: what's it called?
0: Yeah.
2: No, no, that's shiitake. What's the mat called?
0: Shakti.
1: Yeah, Shakti mat.
2: Shakti mat.
1: Yeah. They're very good for you, actually. Mm. Nice relaxation, especially before bed.
0: Okay.
1: Gives you a night's sleep.
0: Focus on today's
1: life. Okay, sorry. So, Jason, I think this one's right up your alley. They're called nasal strips. Now, they're not the pore, you know, when you can clear your pores with the nasal strips and rip out the blackheads.
2: Oh, I know what you mean.
0: Oh, with the things
2: the wax. No, that's different.
1: No, the
0: blackheads. They're great, though, but when you pull them out,
2: No, that's not what he meant.
1: No. I mean, these look like the blackhead removal strips that you put on your nose and you pull them off, but they're not that.
2: Do they have magnets in them,
1: These have magnets in them.
0: These are in my algorithm where people put them on.
1: They've been in my algorithm too, Jace.
0: And then all of a sudden people go, Oh my God, I can breathe.
1: Exactly.
2: They open up your sinuses. But there's like people doing the Tour de France racing with them because they're getting more oxygen.
1: Invented in country Victoria.
2: Were they?
0: Really?
1: Yeah.
0: I went looking for these at the chemist.
1: Okay, so they're basically pieces of a fabric, adhesive side that sticks to the bridge of the nose. But there's also magnets in it, so it basically opens your airwaves.
2: But it's magnets that pushes apart.
1: That's right.
2: Not sucks
1: That's
2: together.
1: Right. Now, here you go. So, here's yours.
0: Have you tried it?
1: I have.
2: No, my brother
1: That's
2: does
1: why
2: it,
1: I'm,
2: though.
0: And
1: there you go,
2: I'm
1: Lauren.
2: Not interested.
0: Oh, come on.
2: Okay.
0: You're supposed to sleep with it on.
2: I don't want to put it on my skin.
1: What's wrong?
2: I don't want to put it on my skin.
1: But it's a fab or fad. You need to test it.
0: You've got to lean in, Loss. Be above the line.
1: Okay, so, and it's been,
0: so it's
1: now Brody's, our executive producer Brody's a big, he's like a connoisseur. He loves
2: it. I've seen the black one. The ones I've seen were black.
1: Yeah, so these are more on the affordable end. These are disposable,
2: ones. From? Oh, the other one's not disposable.
1: No, they're like you can hang on to them and use them again and again.
0: Oh, yeah, the black ones I've seen are the ones on Instagram. That's it, so get it like that.
1: Yep.
0: And then over
1: stick
0: the
1: it to the nose.
0: Nose.
1: Yep.
0: The end of the nose.
2: No,
1: the bridge of the nose.
2: Higher.
0: So
2: no, like basically. Yeah, about there.
0: About there, Loss?
2: In the middle.
1: Here we go, you ready?
2: So, yeah.
0: Right, so stick it on, push it down.
1: Oh, it just feels so good. How you going?
2: Maybe you've gone too high. Do you want to double it now?
0: Okay, hang on.
1: Oh, now you're going to lose your stick. Do you want another one?
0: No, that's all right.
2: So where do you buy these?
1: Okay, you can buy these, Brody. You can buy them at the chemist.
6: Any good chemist or our friends at Amazon, any of those proprietors have wonderful nasal strips.
1: They also help
6: all your breathing.
1: Stop snoring.
2: Jace is the one that's got bad breathing. Go.
0: I don't think I can tell the difference.
1: No, I don't.
2: So it's a fad.
0: So hang on.
2: Not fab for you.
0: Instagram talked up a big game. When I saw those people doing it, it was like...
2: Yeah, no, a lot of people... So you can get different levels.
1: You can start on
2: a soft level and then you get higher and higher. So what level are these?
1: These are beginner.
2: You've got a broken nose with
1: Do that. I? Yeah. Now, Brody, have they helped you with your snoring?
6: Oh, so much so.
0: Really?
6: Oh, yes, you do it. And I can wear mine in the water, so I wear it where I'm swimming as well.
1: Do you? What, like a synchronized swimmer?
0: Driving?
2: No, it's the opposite of a synchronized swimmer. You get all the water up your nose.
1: Oh, yeah, that's right.
6: When you turn, you get so much air in.
1: Okay.
2: Wow. And it's not considered cheating in sport.
6: I'm not cheating when I'm doing my 25-metre laps at the pool,
2: no. I know you're not at the Olympics. But
1: in the Tour de France, there's a cyclist who is Pogacar.
0: I can feel it.
1: Can you?
0: Yeah.
1: You happy with that?
0: I would.
2: You two look like you've walked straight out of a nose job.
0: I mean, to be fair, I do without the sticker. Yeah, it is.
1: Yeah. So this is just the beginner model. If you go
2: so
1: advanced, you're going
2: to
1: sniff. Your life's going to be change forever.
2: So he needs to wear it every day. How come I can now not see it on you? It's like...
0: How come I cannot?
2: I can now not see it on you, where his is like so obvious.
1: Yeah, I don't know.
2: You're splendid.
1: Yeah, it's a fab.
0: I'm saying fab.
1: It's a fab. Yeah.
0: That's good.
2: Do you snore?
0: Yeah.
6: bad.
2: Try that.
0: Yeah, I don't know. I'm asleep.
2: Your wife would know. Try it and see if she's.
0: Yeah, I'll wear it tonight.
1: Has your wife reported more enjoyable nights?
6: Yeah, she's come back to the bed.
0: Maybe I'll get my wife back to the bed.
2: What a win.
1: Oh, it's, they're
2: Might
1: not
2: take
1: miracle
2: more than
1: workers. They work hard, but not that hard.
0: They're also not the most attractive thing. Like, hey, babe, let me put my sticker on. Yeah. Want to come back to the bedroom?
2: I told you about my girlfriend who had a fling with this bloke, and it was a bit of a one night stand. And then as they started to fall asleep, he rolled over and put his mouth tape on.
0: Oh, no.
2: And in the middle of the night, he went to kiss her.
1: Oh, no.
2: And he was like, oh, no. And he had to, like, rip it off. Would you do that? You wouldn't use that
1: I've
2: in
1: got
2: a one
1: mouth
2: night
1: tape
2: stand.
0: No
1: well.
0: Way.
2: No way.
0: Imagine wearing the full machine. Thanks for coming back to my place from Electric. Yeah. Let me just put on the...
2: mouth tape.
0: Want to go another round?
2: Stand.
0: I'm good.
2: No.
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1: We are talking air fryer chat.
2: Mm.
1: Came up on the show yesterday.
2: Jace is asking me what I've done in my air fryer.
1: I'm just like, I got a roast pork loin in the shopping. And I was like, oh, is that an air fryer job?
3: Oh, I'm not an air fryer girl.
2: It can be an air fryer job. I've done a pork in the air fryer and it was glorious.
1: Tell Lauren what you did in an air fryer.
2: A steak.
1: Yeah, that's criminal.
2: I mean, it's just the start of my glorious food adventures.
3: Quickly, what's the loin? Isn't it like when people say the fruits of my loin? Isn't that like from your groin and you're like...
1: Am I eating pork groin?
3: Yeah. Isn't the loin your like hips and like around...
2: Do you like the loin?
3: Isn't that a saying, the fruit?
1: I'll let you know once I try the groin.
3: Do they say the fruits of my loin? Is that the saying?
1: Yeah, something like that. It's not fruits of my groin.
2: Fruits of your labour, usually.
1: Fruits of your labour.
3: What's fruits of my loin? Did I make that up?
1: Yeah, I believe so.
3: I think the loin is like the groin. Is it? So if you're having a pork loin...
1: You think I'm eating the...
2: You're eating
3: the willy of the pork. Is?
2: Well, no, you're not eating the willy.
3: This is the dumbest conversation we've had in a long time.
1: Oh, no, we've had some dumb combos. Guys, I don't want to eat pork willy.
2: It sounds like you're about to. No, pork loin. Yeah. It's a tenderloin, right?
1: It's the back.
2: Yeah.
1: There you go. Oh. Not the groin.
2: The dorsal side.
1: Yeah.
2: Of the rib cage.
3: Word loins mean the lower part of the body around the hips, waist and groin.
1: I'm going to give it a hoon later today.
3: Often
1: so I'll let you know.
3: Referring specifically to the reproductive organs.
1: Stop reading.
3: Don't put in that.
2: Just don't get your pork mixed up.
1: Gotcha.
3: Don't put your loin.
2: Just go the right region.
1: I get the wife to try it first.
2: Okay, so we're asking you, what have you done in your air fryer? Now,
3: I hate air fryers.
2: I'm an air fryer fan.
3: I'm an anti-air fryer.
2: So much so, I've joined a group on...
3: Put it in the oven, mate.
1: Oh, are you part of the Kmart air fryers group?
2: Lauren, what am I a part of? What does it say?
3: Share Kmart air fryer recipe.
1: You are part of the Kmart air fryer.
3: Sorry, okay, can I just show you the
1: first? My wife's in that.
3: The first thing that's come up is one of those, like, because in the moment that I had an air fryer before I realised it took up half my kitchen, we bought those rubber mats.
2: Yes.
1: Use the paper ones.
3: This person, for their recipe in the Kmart air fryer, they've put some corn chips, salsa and cheese.
2: Yeah, well, that's otherwise known as nachos.
1: Oh, that's great. Hang on, let me write it down.
3: You don't need the air fryer for that, Tal.
1: Yeah, well, you do.
2: But it's so instant. You just whack it in, close the drawer and...
1: And it's all
2: heated. Your uncle.
3: I mean, what a recipe. Mm. Three ingredients.
2: Yeah. That's a great recipe to share. Good tip.
3: Make sure you share that.
2: Carol.
3: It's got 69 thumbs up and zero comments.
1: I've done lemonade scones in the air fryer.
2: Well, the one at the moment that everyone is doing in the air fryer is, so you basically, on one of those trays, Kingston biscuits, and then you pour tinned peaches or tinned apple, and it makes this
1: like an apple crumble
2: pudding type situation. Mm. And I'm told it's extraordinarily good.
1: Have you tried it?
2: I haven't yet, but I should. It might be a fab.
1: Because
3: on this group's making seafood pasta in the air fryer.
1: I don't know about pasta in the air fryer.
3: Off it.
2: Okay, 13, 24, 10. What are you whacking in your air fryer?
1: We don't have the drawer anymore. We got a new one. It's a double door open.
2: It's a double door.
3: Is that like the one? There's someone doing a rotisserie chicken.
1: Ours has got a rotisserie
3: like
1: on
3: that.
1: It. Yes.
3: That's just an oven, mate.
1: No, it's not. It's an air fryer.
2: It's a quick oven.
1: Yeah.
2: Now, because I did a butterfly chicken in my air fryer the other night. It was, again, Brody, our executive producer, is nodding furiously.
1: I don't get out the toaster anymore. I chuck the bread.
2: I do too,
1: in the air fryer. I toast.
2: Garlic bread.
1: Toast the air fryer. Yeah, we don't use the toaster.
3: It's such a funny shape.
2: But if you're doing
3: we had the I got sucked into buying that gigantic ninja thing. Mm.
1: Is that the double drawer?
3: It's got two drawers.
2: Yeah.
1: Oh, you can do hot chips and garlic bread.
3: You couldn't put a decent sized thing in there.
2: Well, do you know what's good? Pizza. Reheating pizza.
1: Reheating pizza. Because you can't do it in the microwave. It's all soggy.
2: And you can also add ingredients on
1: top.
2: Yes, freshen up the pizza.
3: You couldn't put a whole pizza in there.
2: Okay, let's see
3: How big's your air fryer to put a whole pizza in?
1: Oh, I've got a big air fryer.
3: How big?
1: I could get half a pizza in.
3: You couldn't make a pizza and put it in the air fryer.
2: Yeah, I have to like.
1: You don't need the whole pizza straight away. It goes cold. You do half while you're eating that half, cook the other half.
3: You have a pizza oven. Just put it in the pizza oven.
1: Oh, too much work. Got to heat it up. Jason.

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8: 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In the Sydney CBD, some late finishing roadwork on Sussex Street. There are two southbound lanes blocked at Bathurst Street. Travel time on the M4 from Mulgoa Road to Church Street is 20 minutes at the moment, but it is building very quickly. Same for the M5. We're watching traffic coming up from the Hume Motorway and from the M7 to join the M5. They're building quickly too. It's taking 14 minutes though to get to the M5 tunnel. Here's a great tax tip. 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Sunny today, heading for 19 in the city, 19 in the west. Right now it's 8 degrees on Sydney's Nova 96.9.
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12: Sydney, how you feeling?
13: Yeah, Wednesday morning right on 5:30. Good morning to you, Sarah Harris, in the booth. How you doing?
14: Hello.
13: Look who I dragged in.
14: Oh, this feels very professional.
15: Good morning.
14: We pulled into the car park at the same time. Were you terrified of the Batmobile behind you?
15: Like, who's this babe driving in behind me? Welcome to the half-hour warm-up.
14: This is fun.
13: She's read the press. She's read, like, the press just going nuts at this half-hour.
14: Everyone's talking about it, and I've got FOMO. I want to be part of it.
15: Well, this is where we iron out the kinks before our queen arrives.
14: Gotcha.
13: You will just have to step out.
14: Does Tim say all the time, the real show starts soon?
15: He just keeps saying that. You could see the fear in his eyes. He's just like, Ricky, he's looking at the clock, just going, my pal's about to get in.
13: The only thing, you'll have to step out just before six when we give out the quickie with Ricky question. Yeah. That's the only thing you'll have to do.
15: Is that why you're in?
14: No, because you usually play that when I'm pulling into the car park and I lose service and I come up in the lift, and by the time I'm here,
13: right,
14: it's all over.
13: Let's check your headlines, shall we?
16: Right here, right now, right here, right now.
15: Hey there, Sydney, Sarah Harris with you. Betting companies have denied explosive claims that they enticed patrons with illicit drugs and escorts to keep gambling. The allegations were made at a Senate inquiry into the government's draft gambling reform. Anti-gambling advocate Tim Costello sharing the story of a young man who claimed he was supplied with money for travel, escorts and drugs from Sportsbet and Tab. Jetstar is getting rid of its free 7 kilos of carry-on luggage. From next year, passengers will be slugged up to $39 on domestic flights to put up to 10 kilos in the overhead lockers. NAPLAN results are in and it's revealed some worrying trends. An increasing number of students in the state need extra support for reading and writing, while all Year 3 students who sat the test are failing to meet numeracy benchmarks. And suspected heat stroke has killed 3 lions at a zoo in Tokyo. The exact cause of death is being investigated, but postmortems have shown they were severely dehydrated with multiple organ failure. Updating sport, a triple boost for the Rabbitohs ahead of their NRL clash with the Eels this weekend. Captain Cameron Murray and Talis Duncan will return from injury, while David Fifita is back from suspension. The Brisbane Lions will be looking for redemption in Friday's AFL clash against Hawthorn after their 78-point loss to Carlton last week. And in tennis, James Duckworth has smashed fellow Aussie Chris O'Connell in straight sets in the first round of the Canada Open. He'll next face top-seeded Aussie Alex de Minaur. And after nearly 4 months in hospital, Christina Applegate is back home and she's doing great. She's never actually said what landed her in hospital in late March, but she does have an ongoing battle with MS. Weather-wise, frost and a bit of fog around in the west this morning, then we're in for a sunny one. Tops of 19 degrees, 18 the max in Campbelltown. Right now, it is 9 degrees in the city, 5 in the west, and and you're up to date on Ricky Lee and Tim.
13: I felt extra cold this morning. Is that just me?
14: Extra cold this morning.
13: Extra cold.
14: Yeah. It was hard to get out of bed today.
13: Mm-hmm. Is that no cloud cover? What's that about?
15: No cloud cover. That's what it is. All There's right. no warmth.
13: Oofed. Okay.
15: Trap in the air.
13: Well, the show has started for real.
14: This
13: even
14: is
13: though
14: fun.
13: The show still will start for real. Jermaine's even in.
15: I've never seen Tim this happy at 5:30.
13: That's not true.

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1: Full out. Yes.
0: Everyone's in here.
2: Full house.
0: We should explain why you are here early.
1: Yeah, because this isn't going to be a regular thing. Don't worry, guys.
0: No, just before your news started, we spoke to a Spice Girl.
3: Stop.
1: I know. Of course I'm going to wake up early for a Spice Girl.
3: Yeah. Can we say who?
1: Yes.
0: Yep.
1: We spoke to Sporty.
3: Oh.
1: We spoke to Melanie C.
0: You'll hear a bit of it later in the show.
3: Did she just get married?
1: She did.
0: To a Sydney guy, didn't she?
1: Yeah. She did, and she told us all about it. She's glowing. She's got that beautiful wedded bliss glow.
0: And it was,
1: you know,
0: that
1: what
0: weird,
1: I mean? Before you get bitter and twisted and...
0: That's why, like, get married late.
1: Yeah.
0: Because it's like just after 8:30 over there, and it's that weird summer England weather where the sun's still up.
3: Oh, until like 11 o'clock at night.
0: It sucks.
1: Yeah.
0: So I remember when I saw the Rolling Stones at Hyde Park over there, and the sun was still up at 10:30 at night.
1: That's insane.
0: Really? Yeah, that's summer over there. But I'm glad I've gathered you all here because I wanted to ask you a question.
1: Okay.
0: Because some people in this room.
1: It's an intervention.
0: Some people in this room have beautiful skin. And I was doing my little Today Show segment yesterday, and before I went on at like 5 past 10, like prime time for the doctor's waiting rooms and everything.
1: Yeah, on mute.
0: Hopefully you could read along to my segment on teletext. I saw an infomercial, and I even had to ask David Cameron, like, are you allowed to say these words on morning television?
4: If you've been anywhere near social media lately, you've seen it. It's PDRN, salmon DNA. Now, the celebrities caught on to this, Kim Kardashian, Jennifer Aniston, but now it's gone completely mainstream.
5: Yes.
4: We have people already using it and loving it.
6: Salmon sperm, how wild is that? I did some research, and it's amazing for healing wounds.
0: This woman just comes on the screen and goes, salmon sperm.
1: Wow. Have you ever done it,
0: Let's
1: Sarah?
0: Let's go around the room.
2: Why are you looking at me for?
1: Okay. Has anybody had it on their face?
3: No, but how?
7: No, they inject it.
3: How does one extract that?
1: Obviously a good time.
3: Like a little fish porno magazine.
1: You show the salmon a good time and then...
0: Home fish.
1: Lather it on your face.
2: How to find your Nemo.
3: Play fish.
7: Whoa.
3: Play fish. Look at the fins on that.
0: They're not gills.
3: Gills.
1: Oh my god.
0: Have you got anything like that?
1: No.
0: Because you're a Cetaphil girl, because you got me on to Cetaphil.
1: Well, no, that's just, I'm a very difficult skincare girl. I use so much stuff. We were talking yesterday in the office. I've been using like hardcore retinol since 2010.
3: Is that Retrieve?
1: Yes.
3: So good. Your skin is incredible though. Mm-hmm. Even on all the social videos, your skin is glowing. But it's also you have collagen. It starts heading right down.
1: But if you use the right products, you know, I'm not so much a salmon sperm kind of girl. Mm. But if you use the right product, like lactic acid and stuff that kind of chemically exfoliates your skin, gets rid of that old dead skin.
0: Yeah, yeah.
1: And it boosts your collagen. It's a wonderful thing.
0: Craziest thing you put on your face. Let's do that. It's 20 to 6.
1: You put weird 13, stuff 24, on your 10. Face.
0: Give us a call. Join. We should call this the morning crew. This is nuts.
3: Waka waka waka.
1: Here's some air horns.
0: 13, 24, 10. I mean, firstly, if you've done salmon sperm, go for it. Tell us about it. 13, 24, 10, or just weirdest thing you've done, beauty wise. Obviously,
3: I've got some weird beauty stuff in the pipeline.
0: Okay, well, hold that.
1: Okay,
0: hold that. 19 to 6.
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0: 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First caller through at six on the dot. Yes, that is the voice of Ricky Lee. She's in studio.
1: Sounds so weird.
0: I know, it is weird, isn't it?
2: What do you mean, it sounds so weird?
1: This is my time in the studio, Ricky.
2: Oh, I'm sorry.

0: agreed. I don't know how to act in here.
1: I know. Ricky's in early. We spoke to Mel C real early this morning. You'll hear a little bit about chat later on.
0: Were you proud of me for, like, toning back my psychotic nature of how obsessed I am with her?
2: I was actually more proud of you for what you were wearing, because last time we had Mel C in, like, live in the studio, Ricky was dressed... Oh, like how do I describe it? Like, she had slides on, but with no, like, just...
3: She's our unbothered queen. She has to dress up a lot for work. Leave her alone.
0: No, I think it was... I think I'd had Idol the night before, mm-hmm. and I didn't know that we were speaking to Sporty Spice. Sporty Spice and Ronan Keating were coming into the studio, and I had no idea. I was like, I'm just going to be a bit sloppy today because I'm exhausted because it was a late night, and I had my filthy slides on and my feet out, my actual feet
2: active
0: out.
2: Beat out.
0: Like, yuck.
4: And you went in your tippy toes to hug her as well, so you got a real good shot of it as well.
2: But you dressed up. We had her on Zoom from
3: is
2: London.
3: She tall?
0: No, I.
3: Because you're tall.
0: I know. No, it was. I leant forward. I did a little tippy toe.
2: Yeah.
0: So maybe it's just my excitement. I just wanted to overwhelm her, you know, with my body.
2: But you're going to hear that chat after 8 o'clock this morning. Sunny one today, top of 19 in the city, same in the west. We're on 8 in town now, very chilly start. Same in Penrith, 3 degrees in Penrith. For anyone who cares as well, when you get a text message at this time of the day, it's generally you go, who's like, what's happened?
0: Yep.
2: Because generally the only people that are awake that you know are in here with you.
0: Mm-hmm.
2: I got a text at 5:09 this morning from the Inner West Council. So I've been teasing you with my disgusting decapitated possum story. We have reviewed your request and can share the following.
4: Uh-oh.
2: This came through at 5:09. Animal found and collected at this location.
4: Oh, wow.
2: It's now out of my custody.
0: It's done. It's gone. Done.
3: Is there an investigation as to what happened to it? What do they think happened?
2: The cat ate the head.
0: Off its body.
4: Yuck.
0: The cat ate the head off the possum's body.
3: Some pretty weird characters around the Inner West. I don't think we should be blaming the cat, straight up.
2: Possum is fine. Well, it's not fine.
4: Well, not fine at all, actually.
2: but it will not be there when I get home today. It's not kind of hot, Amy Shark. At 9 to 6, a question for Quickie with Ricky next.
5: I love it how you never rush. For anyone, you're always a touch. Late. It's kind of.

0: From the number two Australian album on the ARIA charts. Well done, Amy. Pip by Charlie XCX, but just, only just.
1: How dare she?
2: I want that fluffy vinyl.
0: Same.
2: It's gorgeous.
0: You can get it off, get it from her website.
1: Buy it from amyshark.com.
0: Yeah, if you want it, you can buy it. It's time at 6 to 6.
3: Ricky Lee and Tim's
4: Quickie with Ricky.
0: Ricky's here.
1: I wrecked it.
2: What are you doing?
1: I'm so sorry.
0: You can step out, because we have $700 today after 8 o'clock. $700. After 8 o'clock this morning, here's one of the questions you need to get that. Just run out of the studio.
1: But you know, she's too competitive to cheat. She would never cheat.
0: Okay, you ready? This actually works well with my decapitated possum stuff. Who wrote Possum Magic?
1: Mimi Fox.
0: Close.
1: Mim Fox.
0: Close.
1: Mem Fox.
0: Yes.
2: I haven't heard of that book at all.
0: You've got something to do this weekend, man.
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18: 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A crash at Macquarie Park, Lane Cove Road near Talavera Road. Mossman a crash. Military Road, it's eastbound at Spit Road. A breakdown at Currens Hill, the Norellan Road northbound on-ramp to the Hume Motorway. And in the Sydney CBD, some late finishing roadwork on Sussex Street. Two southbound lanes are blocked at Bathurst Street. 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Sunny today, tops of 19. Right now it's 8 degrees on Sydney's Nova 96.9.
0: Right on 6 o'clock this morning. Hello.
19: Hello.
0: Good to see ya.
19: So good to be here.
0: I mean, if your alarm's just gone off, you wouldn't know, but Ricky's been here since 5.30 because we spoke to Mel C early this morning.
1: We did. At 5.10 this morning, we had a little Zoom chat with everyone's favourite Spice Girl.
0: You'll hear a little bit of that later on this morning. But right now, let's check your Wednesday morning headlines. Very chilly start to the day, Sarah Harris. It feels extra cold this morning.
1: It does feel chilly, and it is chilly.
0: Okay, good. News, not just me.
1: If you've got skin, you know it's chilly.
20: Right here, right now, right here, right now.
1: Hey, there's Sydney, Sarah Harris with you. In some promising news for drivers, global oil prices have dropped below $80 a barrel. US officials are hopeful a deal to reopen the Strait of Hormuz could be reached within days as talks with Iran and Oman progress. The latest NAPLAN results for New South Wales students are in, and there's a rising number of kids needing extra support for reading and writing. But compared to the other states, our Year 3, 5, 7 and 9 students did pretty well and outscored the national average across every area and year level. Jetstar has scrapped its free 7 kilos of carry-on and will instead charge between $25 and $39 on domestic flights and more for international flights to take up to 10 kilos on board. Handbags and backpacks, the smaller bags that fit under the seat in front, will still be free. And more than a million Aussies have already completed their census online. Next Tuesday night is officially census night. Updating sport, Adidas has given the Roosters special permission to alter the colours of the brand's three white stripes for the Indigenous round. In an Australian sporting first, the club will switch the iconic white stripes on their jersey to the colours of the First Nations flag. A triple boost for the Rabbitohs ahead of their NRL clash with the Eels this weekend. Captain Cam Murray and Talis Duncan will return from injury while David Fifita is back from suspension. And former English Test captain Ben Stokes says he's keen to coach his country in the future but won't be making a return to the Ashes, as a player at least. And Ariana Grande has spoken out as speculation swirls around her health. Mid-concert in Chicago, the 33-year-old assured fans that her decision to take a break at the end of her Eternal Sunshine tour was always planned. Have a listen.
21: It's not a reactive or impulsive thing. It is something that I had decided to plan, that I had quietly made a long time ago.
1: She says sometimes boundaries just need to be set and Grande will step back next month. Weatherwise, Sydney, a little bit foggy around this morning. Talk about cold. We will see a little bit of frost around the west as well, but then clearing to another gorgeous sunny day. Tops of 19 degrees, 18 the max at Bondi. Right now, 8 degrees in the city, 3 in the west. And you're up to date on Ricky Lee and Tim.
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0: Yes, I am. I'm just off to get coffee first and then start my day.
1: Oh, good. Beautiful. What do you do for work?
0: I'm a childcare educator.
2: Oh, awesome.
1: God's work.
2: Awesome.
0: Yes, definitely.
2: How long have you been doing that for?
0: Oh, too long, like over 10 years.
1: That's the spirit.
2: So loving it, obviously.
1: You are our door prize winner this morning, Belinda. We'll give you a RetroLens digital digital film camera. Congratulations.
0: Oh, awesome. Thank you.
2: Love it. Have a wonderful day, Belinda.
1: I know. We've got a big show today. It's so jammed.
2: So many things have been happening. It's so exciting.
1: Yeah, as I said, you got in here really early this morning because we caught up with Mel C. You'll hear a bit of that chat a little bit later on. That's right, Sporty Spice on the show a little bit later. But so much happening here overnight as well. We'll go through Sydney at 6 after Alex Warren on this little chilly start to your Wednesday morning. It's Ricky Lee and Tim. Thanks to our friends at Shell Ready.

0: Ricky Lee and Tim, we're in a freshly cleaned studio this morning, by the way. I cannot stop talking about it. I've not seen these screens this clean ever.
1: Because you were thinking that maybe there was something going on with your eyes. I was wondering maybe if you were going to have to start wearing your glasses in here.
0: I might have to bring them in at some point for certain things.
1: You should. They're great glasses.
0: Do you
1: and
0: reckon?
1: They really suit you.
0: Do they actually?
1: Yeah. Don't be weird and not wear them because you're, I don't know, I hope you're not trying to impress me.
0: Who said that?
2: Your news. In the city. Your Sydney at 6 with Ricky Lee and Tim.
0: Now, were you on the Harbour Bridge yesterday afternoon? Because there were two crashes around 2 o'clock yesterday afternoon. And, like, the lanes were cleared. There was a motorcycle and a car incident at one point. It's just, I still get nervous. I know this is weird.
1: No,
0: I still get a bit nervous driving over the bridge.
1: Well, when it's those two lanes that are, you know, northbound and southbound,
0: yeah,
1: and there's nothing between you.
0: Nothing.
1: I get very nervous too.
0: Then
1: it's
0: throw
1: scary.
0: A little bit of sunshine in your eye.
1: Oh, yeah, right in your eyeballs.
0: Yeah, that's it.
1: We could see, because we live in the city, we could see the aftermath of all of the traffic on all of the roads kind of in and out of the city. It was insane.
0: Yeah, four lanes were closed. Everyone's, I believe, okay still at this point, but it was just caused a little bit of mayhem yesterday afternoon. Speaking of mayhem, let's take you back to Moore Park, the entertainment quarter. Now,
1: what the actual hell was going on?
0: I kind of do feel sorry for this guy. He was at a Heroes and Villains fancy dress party. Now,
1: yeah.
0: I think let's all sign off on the fact that costume or not, fake guns, there's no play.

0: for those.
1: But that's what I mean. I kind of don't feel sorry for him because why are you walking around with a gun strapped to your chest? Of course,
0: no,
1: it's going to freak
0: right.
1: people out.
0: But I think because of them, like, I understand why we are sensitive and it's good and the
1: yes.
0: police did an incredible job.
1: And watching that police response was quiet. Like, it made me feel very safe.
0: Yes.
1: Knowing how quickly there were so many police running towards
0: yes.
1: a potential issue.
0: He popped out for a ciggy at his Heroes and Villains fancy dress party. He did spend a night behind bars. He was granted bail yesterday and everyone's okay and there was no incident. But as you said, I did feel good at the response.
1: Yeah, the response. But also I thought about it, like if you're wearing that kind of a costume in
0: yeah.
1: public and you know you would know when you're designing the costume and putting it all together, oh, this is probably going to get a couple of
0: yeah.
1: of eyeballs and
0: yeah.
1: this is probably a bit, people might be a bit scared. Maybe I'll go out with my Superman friend. Or you know what I mean? Like
0: yeah,
1: someone
0: right.
1: dressed, like if you're going out for a ciggy, don't just go out by yourself or just with something. Like, it does look sus.
0: 100%.
1: And then I want to know as well how he wasn't the whole time going, it's just a costume, it's just a costume,
0: no,
1: it's just a costume.
0: No, he did say that. He was saying that in the footage. Yeah, he was saying that in the footage that
1: oh,
0: I saw
1: okay.
0: last night.
1: Okay. Because what I saw, I couldn't see that. And I
0: yeah.
1: was like, he's like on the ground and I, yeah.
0: Yeah. Look, if you've got a fancy dress party coming up this weekend.
1: Maybe don't take a fake gun.
0: Yeah, ixnay on the fake gun and the hard drugs box.
1: Yeah.
0: Now, what about this? You love this story. Preston's man has said that a steak special saved his life. Now, two cars were racing through the streets and one veered off into the living room of a house. Now, normally this family are just sitting watching Peter Overton on the news,
1: yep,
0: right?
1: They'd be sitting there chilling out, watching the TV.
0: But they left for the steak special.
2: Normally, we sit inside there watching TV. We went up to the club to have the dinner on the special. Steak saving our life.
1: Steak saved their life.
0: Now, normally we know the song says, the DJ saved my life. That's why the DJ saved my life.
1: But the steak saved his life.
0: What saved your life?
2: Steak saving our life.
1: A steak saved his life. The special at the pub saved their lives.
0: Are you listening now and you're like, something has saved my life. Something saved my life.
1: Something ridiculous, hopefully.
0: You know, like those Final Destination movies?
1: No,
0: do you
1: I've
0: ever
1: never
0: watched
1: those?
0: Them. You know, when the guy just decides not to get on the plane?
1: No.
0: You would love Final Destination. I mean, I think there's too many of them now, but like definitely the first one.
1: Kind of like John Wick. There's like 85 of them.
0: But they're brilliant.
1: They are. John Wick movies are good. But are the Final Destination movies?
0: Like,
1: is it sci-fi-ish?
0: No, I think and look, if I'm wrong, 13, 24, 10, help me out. But I think what happened is a group of friends were about to get on a plane and then this guy had this like premonition. He's like, I'm not going to get on this plane. And then the plane obviously crashed. And
1: why did you whisper crashed?
0: There's six Final Destination movies.
1: It actually does sound like something because...
0: No, you would love Final Destination.
1: Yeah. Lost was my favourite TV show. I've really tried multiple times to force Rich to watch Lost and he can't get past the first
0: No.
1: the
0: when
1: first
0: they all
1: episode.
0: Wake up in the first
1: yes.
0: episode. All right, 13, 24, 10, what saved your life? Okay, was it a steak? Was it the DJ? All right, calls next, 13 past 6.
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6: 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A crash at Macquarie Park, Lane Cove Road near Talavera Road. Mossman a crash. Military Road, it's eastbound at Spit Road. A breakdown at Currens Hill, the Narellan Road northbound on-ramp to the Hume Motorway. And in the Sydney CBD, some late finishing roadwork on Sussex Street. 2 southbound lanes are blocked at Bathurst Street. Don't tax yourself. 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Sunny today, tops of 19. Right now it's 8 degrees on Sydney's Nova 96.9.
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0: Yeah, the family in Preston, they had their life saved by the steak special.
1: Yeah, they went down to the local and had the steak special and it saved their life because someone drove into their lounge room.
0: That happens too much.
1: It really does. People need to chill out and slow down.
0: Or maybe we should stop building houses near roads. Let's turn to Windsor. Is that possible? G'day, George. Thanks for hanging on.
25: That's okay.
0: What saved your life, George?
25: Actually having a cigarette.
1: Really?
25: Yeah. Went out for a last smoke of the night and it's like there's a funny noise going on and checked it out and the house was on fire.
1: Oh, my God. Everyone was okay?
25: Everyone was okay. Everybody got out safe and, yeah, had to move out for a few months, but all good.
0: And you decided at that point to give up smoking or smoke more?
25: Oh, look, smoke more, definitely.
1: Whatever gets you through, George.
0: Thanks for your call,
25: That's
0: George.
25: It. No worries. Have a good one.
0: You know, Kmart has sold out of these, like, Meta glasses? Their version of the Meta glasses?
1: As in heaps of creeps out on the street?
0: Yeah, I want to talk about that quickly next.

0: Chilly starts of the day. Sunny one on the way, though. Top of 19 in the city and the west. We are on 8 degrees in town now, 4 in Penrith. It's Ricky Lee and Tim.
1: Happy Wednesday morning.
0: About a month ago, you were banging on about these Meta glasses.
2: Yeah, I've been influenced. Yesterday, there was this big launch of the new Meta glasses. I was so influenced. I sat in my house and I did a virtual fitting with the Meta glasses. And I really want them because you can talk to the glasses and then it films your point of view. It connects with your phone and you can ask it questions about the weather. It can play music to you. I know.
1: This is not my friend.
0: Firstly, I don't need anything else to connect to my phone. Enough connects to my phone.
2: I know, that's why I decided to not get them.
0: Well, they're worth $337, but Kmart's version, the Anko version, they're $89 and they're sold out everywhere. I saw it on the news last night. They're wow. sold out all over the joint. I just want to know if anyone's got them and what they are doing and how they're helping, or if you've been on the other end of them and they're a bit creepy and pervy, 13, 24, 10.
2: Yeah, because I feel like they can be used for not good things.
0: Because I don't have an opinion, because I saw a guy who is vision impaired on the news last night who says that they're absolutely incredible, they're a game changer, they're telling him where things are and how far things are away from his face. So I'm going, oh, maybe these things are great. And then I'm seeing some men wear them into gyms and on public transport and using them in different ways and filming people against their will.
2: Well, I think there's the good thing is you can see there's like a little light on them. I think you can see when they're filming. It's kind of an odd thing because people are a bit creepy with their phones already.
0: Well, people are creeps. Men are pigs.
2: Men are pigs. People are creeps.
0: I've just had something chatted through to someone we know has a pair, and I'm like, that checks out.
2: I know. I feel like I know the person.
0: Let's just leave that.
2: But so,
0: I really love the fact that they're helping people with vision issues. Yes. I think that is an amazing piece of technology. But like all good technology, it gets abused and put in the wrong hands.
2: Oh, yeah. The creeps will always ruin it for everyone. But the thing about them is I feel like it's a bit of a novelty. Like we really use our phones. They're really part of our lives.
0: Yeah.
2: But having...
0: Do you need a camera on your face as well?
2: A camera on your face. I just feel like that was just a bit much because I can also just pick up my phone and
0: take a photo. You can take photos whenever you want real quick.
2: Well, there is something fun about the whole thing.
0: Well, if you have a pair, 13, 24, 10, like tell us about it, or if you've been on the other end of a bit of dodginess with them, because I don't feel comfortable.
2: A little POV camera on your face.
0: A little POV. Remember when people were like putting cameras in their shoes and stuff? Like, isn't that just the same?
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16: 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On the M4 motorway at Wentworthville, a truck and a motorbike have collided the Cumberland Highway eastbound on-ramp to the M4. In Catherine Field, a broken down truck, Camden Valley Way, just past Raby Road, it's blocking lane 1 southbound. And a breakdown at Currens Hill, the Narellan Road northbound on-ramp to the Hume motorway. 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They back local farmers, so you get Aussie-grown goodness for less. That's an Aldi price. Aldi. Good different. Sunny today, tops of 19 in the city, 19 in the west. Right now it's 7 degrees on Sydney's Nova 96.9.
0: Right on 6:30 here, Ricky Lee and Tim. And just very quickly, we're just talking about these Meta glasses or the rip-off versions. That's sold out all across Kmart in the last little while. Cara's in Gaimea Bay. You have a pair of the Ray-Ban versions, right?
17: Yeah, I do.
0: And what do you use them for? Are they helpful or are you a little bit creepy?
17: No, they're helpful. I've recently had my cataracts done, so I've got the anti-glare transition lens one.
2: Wow.
17: And they help me work with the bright screens and the sunlight, and also I have them to answer the phone at work because I don't want to wear the headsets on my head. So I use them to take calls at work.
2: I mean, they sound incredible.
17: Yeah. So, and I also use them for, I can play music in them if I feel like I need to chill out. And because at work, they don't really like us putting earpieces in our ears because they don't like it. So.
0: But you just got your glasses on just like chilling out to tunes.
2: I mean, Cara sold them to me again. I'm influenced all over again. I'm getting some.
18: Hey there, Sydney, Sarah Harris with you. A fancy dress costume is being blamed for sparking a massive police operation at the entertainment quarter at Moore Park. One of two men arrested by police on Monday broke down in tears as he was bailed from court yesterday. He'd been attending a work fancy dress party with a heroes and villains theme and was carrying a fake gun, which forced the precinct into lockdown. Travellers aren't happy about Jetstar's plans to charge passengers to stash their carry-on bags in overhead lockers, saying the low-cost airline is already expensive enough. A fee of between $25 and $39 for domestic flights will kick in early next year. International flights will cost more. There's a growing number of kids in New South Wales needing extra support for reading and writing. The latest NAPLAN results also show a third of students who sat the test are behind in maths. And the US says there's no guarantee or no agreement to reopen the Strait of Hormuz just yet, but by the end of the week, there could be. The fresh hope has seen global oil prices drop to a three-week low, slipping below $80 a barrel. Updating sport, Cowboys coach Todd Payton. He isn't making any major changes to his side for tomorrow night's clash with the Titans, despite their history historic 70-point drubbing last week. The Roosters have named skipper James Tedesco to play against the Bulldogs on Friday night, even though he sat out the second half of last week's match with his ankle on ice. And Broncos NRLW star Ali Brigginshaw has been handed a 3-game ban for a dangerous tackle on Bulldogs playmaker Taylor Preston. And Pope Leo is heading to Sydney in 2028, marking the first papal visit to Australia in 20 years. A massive public Sunday Mass is planned at Royal Randwick Racecourse for the long weekend in October, but it's expected to be a bit of a clash of the faithful, with the 2028 NRL Grand Final also scheduled for that weekend. And not for nothing, the Pope is a basketball fan. I've got your weather next.
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18: A little bit of fog around this morning, Sydney. Also, some frost in our west, but it is clearing up to be a sunny day. Tops of 19 degrees right now. It is 8 in the city, 3 in our west. And you are up to date on Ricky Lee and Tim.
0: Are your glasses filming us, Sarah?
18: They're not filming them. They're fogging up a little, though.
0: Are they?
13: Oh, is it hot and steamy up in there? Up in the news booth?
18: I'm breathing heavily in that bulletin. So, like in the movies where, the nerd gets all flustered.
0: Oh,
13: so
0: yeah.
13: So creepy in a different way.
18: Yeah, I'm the creepy nerd flustered guy.
0: Well, let's spin up a game to play at 26 to 7, shall we?
13: Alrighty. I think I've fixed my little wheel because I was having issues with it yesterday.
0: Yeah, the little ticker.
13: Yeah, there we go. Okay, you ready?
0: Yeah. Oh, my God. It's just broken completely. It's just almost hit me in the eye.
13: It's still going.
0: Just stick your finger in.
13: But it has no...
0: Just stick your finger in
13: and
0: bigger game.
13: Okay, we're doing Don't Think, Just Answer. We need a new wheel.
0: Don't Think, Just Answer. We need two callers on the phone. A family pass to the Giants versus the Eagles, plus $150 to spend on food, drinks and merch. That's happening August 16. That's next week, 13, 24, 10. Give us a call. We're going to play Don't Think, Just Answer next.

0: It's just the perfect song for Toy Story 5. I love it. I knew it, I knew you. 22 to 7. I knew
1: it. Even if you haven't seen Toy Story 5 like some of us, it's still an excellent song.
2: It's still an excellent song. It's even more excellent, though.
1: There you go.
2: When the credits to Toy Story 5 are rolling.
1: We love a song in the credits, don't we?
2: Yeah, and then there's always a little extra after the credits in a Toy Story movie.
1: Oh.
2: You know who would know all about that? Bruce Isaacs. He's here after 7 from the Film Versus Film podcast and Sydney Uni. Like, doctor. Like, he's a doctor.
1: He's a doctor. He knows what he's talking about. I watched another one of his recommendations this week.
2: So did I on Sunday.
1: So good.
2: I watched The Drama. The drama. It's The Drama.
1: I can't remember the one that I watched, but it was good.
2: Okay. Don't think. Relax. Don't do it. Time for Don't Think, Just Answer. I'll give you a music-related little question. You must answer real quick, and if you take too long, I'll buzz you out. You got 5 questions, the most correct win, and it's a good prize. Our GWS Giants take on the West Coast Eagles on August 16th in the final home game of the season. Ticketmaster.com.au has your tickets. We'll hook you up with a family pass plus $150 to spend on food, merch, and drinks.
1: So good. Okay, who have we got? We've got Jackie in Homebush West. How are you this morning?
3: Good morning, guys. I'm good, thank you.
2: How is Homebush West this morning? Are you cold?
3: A bit freezing this morning.
1: Yeah, we're all feeling it. I feel like it got proper
2: cold. Hit me this morning.
1: Yeah.
2: And what about you in Mount Druitt, Rob? How is it there today? Freezing.
1: Yeah. All right. Okay. You two, good luck.
2: Jackie, you go first. You got 5 seconds. Oh, no, you don't have 5 seconds on the clock. You got 5 questions. I get confused.
3: Okay.
2: You know, we've got so many
1: games. Wheel games.
2: Also,
1: you're doing
2: Quickie
1: great,
2: Ricky,
1: job.
2: And...
1: You're doing great, sweetie.
2: Okay, are you ready to go?
3: We're ready.
2: All right.
3: Thank you.
2: According to Katy Perry, you're hot and you're what?
3: And you're not.
2: According to ABBA, how old is the dancing queen?
3: 16.
2: Who does Whitney Houston want to dance with?
3: Somebody.
2: According to Journey, don't stop.
3: Dancing.
2: And what type of guy is Billie Eilish?
3: A bad guy.
2: Okay, you got 2.
1: Duh.
2: You got 2.
1: Nicely done, Jackie.
2: That's all right.
1: The ABBA one was only 17.
2: And Katy Perry's hot and cold. Not hot and not.
1: And she's yes and no. She's in, she's out, she's up and she's down.
2: She's Justin Trudeau.
1: Did you see him rubbing sunscreen on her buzzies, like on the under part of her buzzies that were not seeing the sun?
2: I showed you on Glossies. Thanks for paying attention.
1: Outrageous.
2: I know.
1: We all need
2: He's it. Certainly not the president. He's the president of that area now, isn't he? He's the president of being sun smart everywhere.
1: He is.
2: Okay, Rob, you've got to beat 2 to score these tickets to the Giants Eagles game, all right?
4: Yep, no
2: Okay,
4: worries.
2: Here we go.
4: Yep.
2: According to Survivor, who stalks their prey in the night?
4: Bats. I don't know.
2: What's Bon Jovi is living on a?
4: Prayer.
2: Kylie Minogue is spinning?
4: Around.
2: According to John Denver, what will take him home?
4: Country Road.
2: Yeah, according to Queen, you've got what on your face?
4: No one. Mud.
2: Mud. Yeah, mud. That's right.
1: Nailed
2: you got 4.
1: It, Rob.
2: Congratulations, mate. We'll hook you up with these family passes to the Giants-Eagles game with $150 to spend on food, drinks and merch and all that stuff.
4: Beautiful. Thank you very much.
2: Have a good one, guys. Thanks for calling through.
4: Thank you.
1: Love it. Mud on your face. Big disgrace. Kicking your can all over the place.
2: And your Survivor. They stalk their prey at night, the tiger. According to Survivors, they are the tiger.
1: So when you said Survivor, all I could think of was Destiny's Child.
2: And also the show Survivor.
1: Ah, that old chestnut.
2: Have you ever watched Survivor? I watched the first season of the American Survivor.
1: Yeah.
2: You know, with the big naked guy that ended up being really famous?
1: I didn't watch it.
2: And Jeff Probst, the host.
1: Okay.
2: Who hosted, like, can we find out how many seasons of the US Survivor is it? I'm going to say 34.
1: There's so many. I think I watched 1 or 2 seasons, I think. Maybe it was not during COVID. But, yeah, I did watch a couple of seasons, but it was never something that I watched back
2: in the day.
1: Someone
2: working that? Oh, hang on. 50?
1: 50 seasons.
2: 50?
1: God damn. God,
2: Jeff Probst. Props to you, Probst.
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8: 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On the M4 motorway at Wentworthville, a truck and a motorbike have collided the Cumberland Highway eastbound on-ramp to the M4. In Catherine Field, a broken down truck, Camden Valley Way, just past Ravey Road, it's blocking lane 1 southbound. And a breakdown at Currens Hill, the Narellan Road northbound on-ramp to the Hume motorway. 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Good different. Sunny today, tops of 19 in the city, 19 in the west. Right now it's 7 degrees on Sydney's Nova 96.9.
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0: 14-7, front page of the telly today, Hurt Lockers. Have you seen that movie?
1: Such a good movie.
0: Trivia about that movie.
1: Okay.
0: James Cameron's ex-wife directed it, was up against him as the best director at the Oscars that year, and she became the first woman to win that award.
1: Well done. What's her name? Catherine
0: Bigelow.
1: There you go.
0: Juice Bigelow, Catherine Bigelow.
1: That's a huge deal.
0: Anyway, Hurt Lockers is not about the movie. It's about the fact that Jetstar's making changes to its cabin baggage policy, ditching the free 7-kilo carry-on. So next year, we're going to be paying a minimum of $25 to bring bags on that used to just go in the overhead lockers.
1: I do have to say, I do fly quite a bit. And I will say, people really do take the piss with the stuff that they bring on the plane.
0: Because
1: it's quite amazing.
0: Yeah, because they've been charged so much to check stuff in underneath.
1: Of course.
0: So we've got to do what we're going to do. Like but the stuff I shove into the kids' backpacks, you have no idea.
1: 100%. But sometimes the flight is a little bit delayed because they're having to take people's bags that they've carried on off the plane and put them in the baggage holds underneath because they've literally got like a huge body-sized rucksack.
0: People aren't happy about it. You're going to have to pack your Cosby sweater and wear it. Maybe just wear your Cosby sweater. Don't pack it.
1: Or wear, you know, you'd wear 10 of them.
2: Oh,
1: be a bit
2: yeah,
1: hot on the flat.
2: Oh, good day, everybody.
1: My imaginary lats.

0: celebrity tours when I was really young in America.
1: The actual Bill Cosby.
0: Yep.
1: How old were you?
0: I was like 14. He was taking some groceries out of his Volvo station wagon.
1: There we go.
0: And he waved at the bus.
1: Was he at the grocery store or was he at the house?
0: At his house, because it was a celebrity house tour.
1: Oh, I find those so strange.
0: Well, just don't live on the strip. Like, he had a proper, like, Bel Air house.
1: Yeah. But, I mean, taking people around and showing them where celebrities live, I do find that a little unsettling.
0: The star map.
1: You know what I mean?
0: We want to know what you fluked. 13 24 10. Give us a call. What did you fluke at 8 to 7?
1: Because I saw this video of, it's one of the greatest videos I've ever seen. What a catch. This guy in a bottle shop in Adelaide,
0: yeah.
1: A bird flies in. He's just browsing the goods. He's browsing the shelves to see what he's going to get, how he's going to make his night even better.
0: We just played the hoods. It's all about Adelaide right
1: now. There we go. So this bird has flown in and he
0: just, oh my
1: like
0: God.
1: It was nothing. He just puts his arm in the air and grabs the bird and then just lets it out.
0: I needed him around for the possum.
1: You did. Before the cat ate its head off.
0: He just caught the bird.
1: He just caught the bird like it was nothing. I just thought it was very cool and what a fluke.
0: What did you fluke, 13, 24, 10? I always think that about like when you're watching the cricket and people just catch the ball with one hand.
1: Yes.
0: In the audience, in the crowd, in the audience.
1: In the audience. Come on, bro.
0: Bravo, cricket team.
1: Yeah, that would be very tense. You also see people that freak out and, you know, put both their hands in front of their face, which is the worst place to try and catch something, in front of your face.
0: Yeah.
1: But you fluked a couple of things. You
0: like
1: really
0: what?
1: Have. You have fluked.
0: What have I fluked?
1: I think it was last week. Or was it this week? We were talking about the population of the US. And out of nowhere, we had a little guess. America. What's their population? 400 million?
0: Okay, this is good. Let's guess. You'll say 400 million. I'm going to say 350 million. Can we get the population of the US, please?
1: And what do we win?
0: Sandwich from downstairs.
1: Okay, cool. I'm in.
0: 350?
1: Yes.
0: I'm bang on. What do I get?
1: You get a sandwich. I never got you the sandwich. I should get you the sandwich.
0: Why didn't you get me the sandwich?
1: Oh, I forgot. We moved on with the rest of the show.
0: I really did fluke that, didn't I?
1: We should get a sandwich. I'll get you a sandwich.
0: Can you?
1: I'll get me one as well because okay. I'm hungry. You also told me, and I'm not sure if I necessarily believe you, but you told me that the first time you tried Wordle, you got it in one go and then you retired.
0: I did. I'm sure I can prove that.
1: Actually, though,
0: yeah,
1: your first ever time.
0: First go.
1: There you go. All right. I don't think I've ever fluked anything. I'm going to get this job.
0: What do you mean? What did you fluke? 13, 20.

0: He's here soon.
1: Moonbeam ice cream.
0: When is Benson here? Anyway, we're talking about fluke and stuff. A bloke in Adelaide, there was a bird flew into the bottle shop and he just caught it.
1: I mean, also just the wherewithal to see the bird and have that reaction because, you know.
0: Beautiful use of wherewithal.
1: You know what I mean?
0: Yeah, let's go to Penrith. Stephen, good morning to you. It's 2 degrees where you are now, but what have you fluked?
2: G'day, guys. Once I fluked a maths test. I got 100%. It was all multiple choice. And the teacher goes, take your time, guys. Look at it properly again, no worries. Within a minute, I went like, ABBA, ACDC, ABBA, ACDC.
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1: 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The M5, an earlier overheight truck approaching the M5 tunnel. All lanes are open, but traffic is pretty heavy on the approach. In the M4 tunnel at Ashfield, the smoke alarms have been set off. Motorway crews are blocking lane 4 westbound just past the Wattle Street off-ramp. And at Currens Hill, a breakdown on the Narellan Road northbound on-ramp to the Hume Motorway. 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Search FIR Style. Sunny today, tops of 19 in the city, 19 in the west. Right now it's 7 degrees on Sydney's Nova 96.9.
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4: Hey there, Sydney. Sarah Harris with you. Jetstar has scrapped its free 7-kilo carry-on rule, charging up to $39 and even more for international flights to take up to 10 kilos on board. Smaller bags that fit under the seat in front will still be free. In some promising news for drivers, global oil prices have dropped below $80 a barrel. US officials are hopeful a deal to reopen the Strait of Hormuz can be reached within days as talks with Iran and Oman progress. The latest NAPLAN results for New South Wales students are in, and there's a rising number of kids needing extra support for reading and writing. But compared to the other states, we did pretty well in New South Wales, outscoring the national average across every area and year level. And an Australian-first study of twins is hoping to unlock new clues into why people respond differently to diseases and treatments. 100 identical and non-identical twins will be studied to track how immune cells behave. Updating sport, the Roosters have been given special permission by Adidas to change the colours of the white stripes on their Indigenous round jersey. They'll debut their new look uniform in their Friday clash against the Bulldogs. Meantime, a hand injury has ruled out Panthers centre Casey McLean. He's out for Friday's game against the Warriors, and Giants captain Toby Green is on track to return from a thigh injury in Sunday's must-win clash with the Suns. And anyone who is planning to skip next Tuesday's census or even lie on the form could face fines of more than $3,500. So far, more than 400,000 people in New South Wales have completed the census online, with one commenter writing on X, "I'm not risking getting stuck if the website crashes again. If I die before census night and distort the figures, so be it. I get you where the next."
0: Ricky, Lee and Tim are back in a sec.
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4: It's a little foggy and a little frosty, particularly around the west this morning, but it will clear to a sunny day. Tops of 19 degrees, 18 at the max at Bondi. Right now, it is 8 degrees in the city, but the feels-like temperature...
2: Oh, yeah.
4: 2 degrees, actually, it feels like. And in the west, right now, it's 3 degrees, but it feels like half a degree.
7: Whoa!
4: That's why you're getting some frost.
2: The old 0.5er.
7: Chill dog.
4: And now you're up to date on Ricky, Lee and Tim. But look what it feels like.
2: We are taxing another tune between now and 9 o'clock this morning too. When you hear a song that's had 24% taken off it, call us 13 24 10. We'll hook you up with $2,000 thanks to our friends at H&R Block. But our other mate from Sydney Uni and Film vs. Film podcast, Bruce Isaacs.

0: Ricky Lane and Tim. 7 past 7. Bruce Isaacs here from Sydney Uni and the Film versus Film podcast. I love it when you come in because Ricky and I just dump on you all the things that we've watched that you recommended.
1: We really just talked at you.
2: I actually love that you guys always say something like, oh, watch this movie that you recommended.
0: Yeah.
2: Because I think that's just a really lovely. Whenever anyone says to me, you mentioned this movie, I saw it, and you know, like, it changed my life.
0: Well, also, you're one of our favourite segments. Like, from people I know in my life, they always quote back your segment.
2: Oh, that's so nice.
0: So the pressure is on for this week.
2: Oh, I've got some really sharp ones this week. I'm actually excited about these three.
0: So we're kicking off with Obsession on Amazon Prime.
2: This is the movie that my students about 4 months ago said, Bruce, have you seen this movie? You've got to go out and see it. It's this cultural phenomenon globally. So anyone trying to make a movie out there, this costs $750,000 to make.
1: Okay.
2: And that's made $450 million back.
1: Wow.
2: It's the most...
0: good investment.
2: It's the most lucrative R-rated independent movie, I think, since Easy Rider in like 1969. It's amazing, right? So just to say, if anyone has been in a relationship or sort of had a crush, what if you could make a wish and it came to fruition that this person would like you back,
1: but so
2: intensely, okay? So it's a kind of horror scenario. This dude makes a wish. And this movie is about what real obsession looks like. So what happens when he wishes that this woman would love him more than anything in the world? And then she does. And
1: you'd really have to pick wisely,
2: give away.
1: You know what I'm saying?
0: Who would you pick?
1: Peter Overton, obviously.
2: I just sort of so... it gets strange and it gets horrific. But what I love about it is that idea of obsession is something we can all relate to.
1: Yeah.
2: And so when you watch this, it's like crazy horror. But what makes it disturbing and fun and the, one of the best of its kind in ages is just that like we've all been through this sensation, right? And fantastic. Not for the squeamish, but check it out.
0: I'm double circling that.
2: Please watch it. I can't wait till you guys watch this and tell me what you thought.
1: I'm picking up a bit of a trend here over the last 6 months or so we've been doing the show. There's some horror. You like the horror movies?
2: Oh, it would be my favorite genre.
1: Really?
2: Yeah, because if you think, okay, what is horror basically? Horror is saying the way you live your life doesn't have to be that way because things are really weird.
0: See, horror to
2: and
0: me.
2: Let's push into the weirdness.
1: Mm-hmm.
2: And I don't like boring horror,

0: right?
1: Yeah, the kind of horror that's just obvious. Type horror, yes. Yeah.
0: I like the films that push me into weird places where I actually have to ask myself, why did I respond that way? Why do I feel this way about the film?
2: Horror to me is Jennifer Lopez in Made in Manhattan. That's horrible.
1: Movie.
2: Let's go to BritBox, which I tried. I tried BritBox because of one show, and I'm like, I can get BritBox back if the Sixth Commandment is good enough.
0: Okay, I binged this literally one viewing, four episodes, each one an hour.
2: Wow.
0: This is one of those dramatizations of a true crime incident, right? I think it happened in about 2020.
1: Yeah.
0: And it involves the Sixth Commandment, which, because I had an upbringing in a fundamentalist Christian household, I knew was, thou shalt not kill.
1: Okay.
0: So it's this kind of mystery around a murder. And a young man meets a professor who's about 68 at university. And after they get to know each other and connect over poetry and so on, announces, I've fallen in love with you. And the professor guy says, I'm in love with you too. And they get betrothed in the church.
1: Mm-hmm.
0: To hop ahead a couple of months, he's dead, the professor.
1: Okay.
0: Of kind of apparently natural causes. The guy then moves on to this 70-year-old woman down the street. Oh, I should say the professor in the meantime has bequeathed all his wealth and holdings to this young guy.
1: Gotcha.
0: This is a true story.
2: Yeah.
0: You can't make this up, right? I was so riveted watching it thinking, so this actually happened? And each episode says, this is the result of meticulous research into court documents, interviews, statements. So I was so wrapped in this because I thought, so this is actually following a true crime, and I couldn't believe it.
1: I'm so that, you know, I've double circled that one.
2: Well, I can double circle both.
1: No, I'm double circling this one. You can't double circle this one. This is my homework.
0: And can I say, obviously, every time I watch true crime, I go online afterwards, I want to know what the hell's going on here.
1: Of course, and you do the whole deep dive.
0: I'm not going to give anything away, but something happened in April of this year in relation to that incident.
2: Okay, we're watching.
1: Much. I'm so excited.
0: So anyone who watches it, go online afterwards. And when I read that, my jaw dropped about what happened post the show.
2: Now let's finish off with a little indie flick. I'm not sure if it's in cinemas yet. I mean,
0: this is so exclusive that you really need to go and search this one
2: out. We're going a bit highbrow now, Bruce, but I think it's pronounced Spider-Man Brand New Day at the movies.
0: Yeah. I mean, I confess, I haven't seen it. I'm not the world's biggest Marvel fan. What I will say is all reports that are coming to me are that Marvel are trying to kind of reignite itself with this movie, that it's more subtle characterization and the characters are more complex. But the thing I'm interested in is we were talking about Odyssey a couple of weeks ago about how much money it had made.
1: Mm-hmm.
0: This movie made $1 billion in a week.
1: What?
0: Yes.
2: Yeah.
0: A friend casually mentioned this to me and I thought, what is everyone going crazy? $1 billion
2: I heard
0: in
2: the US, I heard a weird thing on the another radio station yesterday that they're reopening a lot of cinemas in the US because cinema, like going to the movies, is back in a big way.
0: And I think,
2: because of movies like this and The Odyssey and things.
0: Well, I think The Odyssey and this movie, I think that the executives got together and thought, let's release them back to back. Let's keep the kind of Zendaya, Tom Holland thing together. And there is no way you can tell me that the $1 billion in a week doesn't have a hell of a lot to do with The Odyssey's explosion and the Zendaya and Tom Holland's
2: And then if you watch them too close together, you're like, Spider-Man's in The Odyssey?
1: This is weird.
0: Well, Tom Holland was nearer to Peter Parker than to a Greek.
2: I agree.
1: Can I ask, if you haven't seen any of the Spider-Man movies, just asking for a friend, can you just watch this one? Or do you have to know the story
2: but
1: and the whole...
2: Because my kids got me into Spider-Man, because I'm not a Marvel fan either.
0: Yes.
2: My kids got me genuinely into it, and they are actually brilliant.
1: Okay.
2: The Spider-Man films are really good.
0: I mean, it helps because you build relationships.
2: Yeah.
0: But, like, I don't know the whole mythology of Marvel. I don't know the universe. I don't know what the Hulk is doing in Spider-Man, that
2: kind
0: of thing.
2: I'm hearing you do need to see the last one to see this one.
1: Okay.
2: That's what the girls are saying.
0: All right.
1: Okay.
2: Anyway, that is a lot to double circle here. We've got Spider-Man.
1: So much.
2: Brand New Day, which most people listening has obviously already seen if it's made $1 billion. The Sixth Commandment on BritBox.
1: I'm so in.
2: And Obsession, which I'm going to watch this week on Amazon Prime.
1: Nicely done. Thank you so much, Bruce.
0: Lovely to be here, guys. Nice to see you.
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5: On the Hume motorway at Emmonton Park, a crash northbound just before the M7 and the M5. At Liverpool, a breakdown on the Hume Highway. It's in lane 3 northbound approaching Hoxton Park Road. Catherine Field, a broken down truck. Camden Valley Way, just past Raby Road. It's in the left southbound lane. And at Currents Hill, a breakdown the Narellan Road northbound on ramp to the Hume motorway. Cecil Park, traffic lights are blacked out. Walgrove Road at Cecil Road. Seeing traffic pick up the pace again on the M5 after an earlier overheight truck approaching the M5 tunnel. 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Sunny today, tops of 19. Right now it's 7 degrees on Sydney's Nova 96.9.
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9: There you go, guys. Got a test coming up today. There's some good advice for you. ABBA.
5: ACDC. It's really good.
9: 19 past 7. All right, next, we need heroes on the phone.
5: Yes, when were you a hero? When did you step in and save the day?
9: Like real heroes.
5: I mean, even just in your own home, you
9: yeah.
5: know?
9: Yeah.
5: You were a hero. You got rid of the decapitated possum.
9: No, I didn't, but the council texted me at 5 o'clock this morning saying that they have removed it from the green bin. So thank you, Inner West Council. Really appreciate you. You love this?
5: Love this!
9: Agnes.

0: Only on 8 in town now, 2 in Penrith. We need heroes, Bonnie Tyler. And we'll hook you up with $100 to spend at Betty's Burgers. You know, it's 2-up Tuesday next week at Betty's Burgers. You buy any burger and get the second for just $2. 13-24-10, we need heroes on the phone.
1: We need heroes.
0: Big or small?
1: Yes, it can be a tiny little thing. Did you make a citizen's arrest? Did you step in and save somebody? Did you hold someone back from almost getting hit by a bus or something exciting?
0: That's not exciting.
1: You know what I mean.
0: That's exciting. To save someone from being hit by a bus is very exciting.
1: What I mean. Did you climb into a car that was on fire and pull someone out?
0: Well, you know how they say, like, in emergencies, you have this weird strength where you could actually lift a car off someone.
1: Yes.
0: I probably couldn't.
1: No, definitely.
0: But maybe like a few of me?
1: Yeah, a few of you.
0: Could attempt to lift a car.
1: You could try to maybe move it like a tiny little bit. And then it would be fine. Because I saw this video. Like, we all know that our amazing healthcare workers have to deal with a lot more than is on their, you know, what they're supposed to do.
0: Yes.
1: Every single day. But a video of a nurse, I think, has really demonstrated what these guys are having to put up with. So it's a video of this nurse fighting off an assault from a patient in Brisbane. So he was, I guess, you might have seen the video.
0: I saw this on the news last night.
1: It's been on the news. It's been out there. He was kind of walking the patient to the entrance of the hospital. The guy's name is Daniel Nelson. He's a registered nurse with the Australian Army. He was walking the guy to the front door and the patient has just absolutely turned on him and attacked him. But what the guy didn't know is that he has had more than a decade of training Brazilian jiu-jitsu. So he's not the guy you want to mess with.
0: And also not just normal jiu-jitsu, Brazilian
1: there you
0: jiu-jitsu.
1: Go. He's not the one to be messed with. So he flips him on the ground and pretty much just restrains him and keeps him down while help comes. What is happening? The video is amazing.
0: Yeah.
1: And I feel like I saw something else. There's a guy on the Sunshine Coast. There was a road rage incident. Did you see this overnight or over the last couple of days? There's a young guy who there was a car of women, and a man had got out of his car and was kind of having a go at these girls. He was kind of standing over them, and like they felt very much in danger.
0: Yeah.
1: And this guy got out of the car. He's a Muay Thai fighter, and and the guy tried to, like, was really trying to go him and wanted to fight him. Weirdly took the shirts off. I don't know why you need to do that.
0: It's the Sunshine Coast.
1: Come on, guys. Like, do you really need to take your shirts
0: off? That happens on the
1: Sunshine
0: Coast.
1: But anyway, he stopped it from happening and protected the girls. I love it.
0: Hero.
1: He's a hero.
0: Jess is in Oakdale. Who's the hero in your life?
2: That would be my 9-year-old son who prevented me from picking up a blue-ringed octopus.
1: Oh, my goodness.
0: Oh.
1: Why did he stop you?
2: Well, we were just paddling in the shallows and I saw what looked like a piece of weed and picked it up.
1: Yeah.
2: Realised it was an octopus and he said, "Oh, Mum, I think that's a blue ring." I said, "No, it's not. It's brown." But then when we shone it in the sunlight, it picked up its blue rings and, yeah, sure enough, it was a blue-ringed octopus.
0: 9-year-old hero.
1: Amazing.
0: Yeah, they do know that stuff,
1: what a
0: the kids.
1: Guy.
0: That is good. Gabby's in Forestville. Morning, Gabby. Who's the hero?
3: Good morning. It was actually my then partner. We were out on a date. As we were walking past some ATMs, we saw this big group of men essentially skimming the ATMs. They had a bunch of credit cards. You could see just cash coming out of the ATM. Thought, oh, this is a bit dodgy. We tried to call the police. By the time the police got there, they'd left. But you wouldn't believe it. We were having drinks in a bar like a couple of hours later and that same group showed up, you know, flashing the cards, trying to get all the money. So we were able to call the cops.
0: Oh.
3: Cops actually came and rearrested them.
0: Well done.
1: Awesome. Love that.
0: I mean, not heroic enough to stay together, but that's okay.
1: Oh, you know, things happen. It's okay.
0: Thank you, Gabby. 7:26.
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19: 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We've had a crash on the M4 motorway at Eastern Creek near Wargrove Road. The vehicles were blocking the right lane for a while. They've now been moved into the shoulder, but the speed limit is down to 40 on the approach. On the Hume motorway, a crash northbound at the Campbelltown Road overpass just before the M7 M5 merge. And at Catherine Field, a truck has conked out on Camden Valley Way. It's just past Raby Road in the left southbound lane. It's time to complete your census. 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A sunny one today, tops of 19. Right now it's 7 degrees on Sydney's Nova 96.9.
0: Right on 7.30 on this beautiful Wednesday morning. You got in nice and early this morning because we spoke to a Spice Girl.

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1: Right here, right now, right here, right now.
2: Hey there, Sydney. Sarah Harris with you in some good news for drivers. Global oil prices have dipped below $80 a barrel amid hopes a deal could be reached to reopen the Strait of Hormuz. US officials claim an agreement to open up the key shipping route could be locked in by the end of the week. Free overhead luggage on Jetstar flights will soon be a thing of the past. From next year, passengers wanting to put carry-on bags in the overhead lockers will be slugged between $25 and $39 on domestic flights. International flights will cost even more. The AMA says telling patients to stay away from hospital emergency departments is not a health strategy, and that without a better public health policy, New South Wales hospitals will struggle to meet demand. In recent weeks, a surge in ED admissions has seen the state government ask people to avoid going to hospital unless it's absolutely necessary. And a clash of the faithful is threatening to put Sydney's roads and public transport system under serious pressure. Pope Leo will hold a Sunday Mass at Randwick Racecourse in 2028 on the October long weekend. It's the same day as the NRL Grand Final at a course Stadium. Updating sport, reinforcements will arrive for South Sydney this week with Cameron Murray, David Fifita and Talis Duncan all returning for Saturday's game against the Eels. Luca Moretti will be back for Parramatta. The Brisbane Lions will be looking for redemption in Friday's AFL clash against Hawthorn after their 78-point shellacking by Carlton last week. And under pressure, FIFA boss Gianni Infantino is now being accused of blackmail by his former vice president from Jordan. And Tom Holland could be Spider-Man for a while yet. We'll already know he's in the next movie. And now bosses of Sony Pictures and Marvel Studios say they'll believe he'll be there for even longer. More of him in the future. More Tom Holland. Bring it on. We love him. I reckon he's one of the best for sure.
3: You reckon?
2: Yeah, I do. I do. There's something very sweet about him. I'd like to see him dance.
0: I'm a Tobey Maguire guy.
4: You'd like to see him dance?
2: Yeah. You know, Spidey dance. Get it going on the TikTok. You love that web spraying thing. It's like one of your favourite moves.
0: Yeah, in private.
2: Oh, okay. We just doing it there.
4: You do it a lot here.
2: Right.
4: I know though what's going on in your mind.
0: Yeah, spiderwebs.
4: When you're doing it.
0: Weather next.
4: Not slow.
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2: It's been a frosty and a bit of a foggy start around Sydney this morning, but the payoff is pretty good. A sunny one on the way. Tops of 19 degrees. Right now it is 8 degrees in the city. Feels like 2. 3 degrees in our west, and you're up to date on Ricky Lee and Tim.
0: Speaking of Spider-Man, we have Spider-Man tickets up for grabs after 8 with Kids Ask Us Anything. But we want to know next, who visited your school? Because Lane Cove Primary are celebrating their 150th birthday this Friday, and they are putting the call out for a very famous alumni to come visit. Who visited your school? Who was it? Big or small?

0: noticed the bongos in that. I love it. Bruno Mars on my soul, 23-8.
1: You're such a bongo guy.
0: I'm a bongo guy. Now, Lane Cove Primary celebrating 150th birthday on Friday. Well done, Lane Cove
1: Good
0: Primary.
1: Good job, everyone.
0: Good job. And they've been petitioning to get alumni Nicole Kidman to the school, right?
1: Okay.
0: So they've produced a little video. I've got a little bit of it here. It's okay. Very cute, like 80 kids part of the video. Well, they were walking down like two at a time and they were saying to the camera, it was lovely.
1: Oh, that's so cute.
0: And then our mate Ange Bishop was interviewing Nicole Kidman. I saw this on like the afternoon news on Channel 10 the other day. So,
1: also sidebar, I did see a little clip of this on Instagram. Nicole Kidman is looking.
0: Oh my God, yeah.
1: Like ridiculous. The best she's ever looked. I'm obsessed with her.
0: So Ange showed her the video.
2: Oh. Can you think back to Lane Cove Public School?
3: Yes.
2: I'm going to show you the video.
3: I've seen this. I'm trying to work the date out, I promise. It's the sweetest thing ever. I'm not going to promise anything, but I'm thinking I'll be able to make it work.
0: Now, Renee, you're one of the mums at Lane Cove. You kind of organised this video. How does it feel to hear the fact that it's gotten through to Nicole? She's seen the video and she's considering it.
4: Oh, look, it's huge. You know, it all started out with the school thinking they would do a cute little video for the kindy kids. And I've got a local news site in Lane Cove that I run. And I thought, oh, we could do a bit better than that. Yeah. Let's go a little over the top and see what we can get. And we were just hoping for maybe, you know, it to keep getting shared and shared and become this big thing and shine a light on the event and all the teachers and the hard work they do. And it just went crazy.
1: It's pretty amazing that you actually have Nicole Kidman considering making the dates work she thinks she can make it work. That would be incredible, wouldn't it?
4: Yeah, that would be huge. I mean, we hear that she's talking to, our principal is talking to the Department of Education. He's also talking to her team. So, you know, we could possibly have something pretty amazing happening this Friday. And, you know, it was such a wild experience, you know, having 80 kids all screaming at me, trying to get a line in this little tiny clip. Yes. And, you know, me with my big bag of props and a big bag of snacks and just hoping that we could get it all done before, you know, the sunset. And now just to think that this clip that we tried to pull together so quickly has gotten so much attention is amazing.
1: Well, I mean, so good. What a wonderful idea. I hope it works out.
0: We'll chat to you very soon, Renee. I'm sure she'll do it. I mean,
4: I hope so.
0: Yeah, she'll do it.
4: I'm quietly confident.
0: Yeah. We want to know who visited your school, though. And our Dan here just sent me a text. You know Dan, our guy?
1: Yeah, Dan. He's Dan! Yeah.
0: Oak Hill College in Castle Hill. He was in year 12. Ricky Lee was doing Sydney Breakfast Radio at the time, and she came to visit the school, sat at his desk and asked Dan and his mates what music they were into.
5: Classic Ricky.
1: Oh, classic Ricky move. Freaking out, don't know what to talk to the kids about. Oh, that's really cute.
0: Isn't that cool?
1: Well, I also used to, back in the day, I have people coming up to me all the time. We used to go and perform. Like, you know how you used to do, like, shopping centre, music artists do,
0: Westfield
1: shopping centre, Westfields
0: yeah.
1: and stuff. For a little while there, we were going into schools and, like, performing in schools, and it was, like, a whole thing. We'd hang out and do a little mentoring session.
0: Yeah.
1: And so many people still come up to me and say, you came to my school.
0: Do you remember that?
1: Yeah.
0: Well, I guess what I got to do, when I was living in Melbourne, and this is so weird, I got to take Katy Perry to a girls' school in Toorak for like a Q&A meet and greet.
1: Why you?
0: Well, I was like the kind of MC of it.
1: You know what
0: it was so weird. And I remember like Sunrise rocked up and everything and Katie wouldn't chat to anyone else. It was
1: really?
0: It was just to get there for the school. And she was so lovely and the girls loved it so much. Obviously, they asked her to sing and she said no, classic.
1: Classic Katie.
0: But it was lovely. So we want to know who visited your school. Karen is in Sutherland. Who'd you get?
6: I had NXS come at our school gymnasium in 1979.
1: Did you?
0: What school's this?
1: Almost die?
6: Janelli Girls High in the Sutherland Shire.
0: Oh.
1: Wow.
6: Our school science teacher was really into music and he saw a lot of gigs and he saw NXS and asked them would they play at our school and we got him.
1: I mean, you don't ask, you don't get.
0: Absolutely.
1: Huge.
6: Amazing, big thing.
1: Wow.
0: That's Janelli Girls High gets a bit of NXS.
1: Did you have people come and perform at your school? One of any of your 152 schools you went to?
0: Yeah, I had one visitor to my school who's very much in the news at the moment.
1: Ah.
0: It's Steph in Narellan. Hey, Steph.
5: Hey, how are you guys? Good morning.
0: Morning. Who came to your school?
5: Jennifer Coolidge. She actually graduated from my high school. We invited her back to do a speech at our graduation.
1: What's the school?
5: Norwell High School. It's in America.
1: Gotcha.
0: Okay.
1: I mean, that's pretty cool. Jennifer Coolidge. I mean, I always want to call her Stifler's mom, but...
0: Jennifer Coolidge. That's kind of cool.
1: I know she's so much more than that role, but... Yes.
0: Georgina.
7: Hi.
1: Hi.
7: I'm 10 years old at the moment, and this is something that happened last year.
1: Yeah.
7: The Travoyevich brothers came to my school. They actually went to Mona Vale when they were younger. And my family, and I'm really good family friends with them.
1: That's so cool. Why did they come to the school? Just to say hi? What did they do when they were there?
7: Well, my friends got a few signatures from them. I don't know. They didn't say exactly why they came, but I think they just came to take a look at the school again.
1: That's really cool. That's awesome.
0: There you go. I really hope Lancove get Nicole Kidman. I really think they will.
1: I think they will too. It sounded very much like it was going to happen.
0: I think so. And she's here all the time. Like, she's back home all the time.
1: Get Lioness to arrange some press while you're here and make it happen.
0: I just found out your mate, Peter Overton, our mate, is also alumni of Lane Cove. So maybe he can go on Friday for the actual birthday and then just put in a good word for
1: Nicole. There we go, for Nikki K.
0: There you go. It's all happening.
1: Put your manners back in, Peter.
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10: On the M4 motorway at Eastern Creek, an earlier city-bound crash has been cleared near Wargrove Road, but further along, a two-car crash in the right lane just after Homebush Bay Drive. Plus, on the M4 at South Penrith, a breakdown, the westbound off-ramp to the Northern Road. At Liverpool, a breakdown, the Hume Highway, it's in Lane 3 northbound approaching Hoxton Park Road. Catherine Field, a broken-down truck, been there a while. Camden Valley Way, it's just past Raby Road in the left southbound lane. And traffic lights are blacked out at Cecil Park, Wargrove Road at Cecil Road. Lunch is coming in hot and bigger at 7-Eleven. Try the mega sausage roll or the double Kransky. Your lunch favourites now bigger at 7-Eleven. Wonderfully easier. Sunny today, tops of 19. Right now it's 7 degrees on Sydney's Nova 96.9.
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4: 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We're going to hear Eastern Rosellas live.
8: 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Eastern Rosellas, Eastern Rosellas. Look at the beautiful colours.
4: Guys, music news. It's made it. It's happened. Eastern Rosellas, which we got to see live a couple of weeks ago, has hit the ARIA charts.
5: It is currently sitting at number 5 on the ARIA Top 20 Australian Singles Chart.
4: Good on you, Miles.
5: Which is huge. It is a huge effort, I have to say, as an artist, knowing how hard it is to get a song on the charts at the moment with streaming.

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1: There we go. And building the pot.
2: Keep the cash going too, because we have our taxed song too. When you hear a song taxed by 24%, $2,000.
1: Obviously, you'll know when it's specifically 24% taxed.
2: Thanks to our friends at H&R Block. Let's do this.
1: That's showbiz, kids.
3: Entertainment news.
1: Entertainment news. Okay, I've got a beautiful story about A$AP Rocky, everyone's favourite.
2: I love A$AP Rocky.
1: You do love A$AP Rocky.
2: He's in a movie I saw not long ago.
1: Yeah, he's in a bunch of stuff at the moment. Yeah. But I'm not sure if they're married, but he's with Rihanna. He's Mr. Rihanna. Mm-hmm. And they've got
2: that's why the dollar signs
1: three
2: as an S.
1: Bebers together. But he told this amazing story about how much he loves Rihanna and how much she's, even though when they were friends, she was always that person that was there for him. He could always turn to her and she was always there. And it's kind of, I guess, built the foundations of their relationship today. Have a listen.
4: She a real ass bro. She held me down even when I was at my lowest. It wasn't really no other broad that could match me. This don't got nothing to do with her accolades or her money. The truth of the matter is when my dad died, when I got locked up in Sweden, she was there for me. Every time I'm at my lowest and darkest place, rather if we just friends platonically, she always f***ing there for me, bro.
1: She's always there. That broad.
2: That broad. Holding her down. That broad is always effing there.
1: I also think someone calling a woman a broad is a lot.
2: It's a lot. Good on you, ASAP. Very happy for you and Riri. Now, we've been talking a lot about Spider-Man today. Bruce Isaacs was talking about it. It's made $1 billion in its first week. It's crazy. But Naomi Watts has made a secret cameo in the new Spider-Man movie.
1: Has she?
2: Yeah. She voices Peter Parker's new AI assistant, Evie. Isn't that nice?
1: There we go.
2: It's a tiny little reunion for Tom Holland and Naomi, who played his mum in his first ever movie.
1: Oh, my gosh.
2: Yeah.
1: Oh, my gosh. Was he in The Impossible, the movie about the tsunami?
2: Yeah, wasn't he in Billy Elliot?
1: I think he...
2: Anyway.
1: Okay. But, yeah, that's the movie about the tsunami. And I remember it.
2: There you go.
1: I felt sick when I was watching the movie because you felt like you were, but that was kind of the whole point. To make you really feel like you were. I didn't know that was Tom Holland. My mind is blowing.
2: There you go. You should watch Spider-Man.
1: She's a good broad, that Naomi Watts.
2: She's a good broad.
1: She's always holding me down. Love it. Okay, so Ed Sheeran. We all love Ed Sheeran. We know he's an amazing artist.
2: Yes.
1: But he has two songs on the Billboard Global 200 chart this week.
2: Right.
1: But not as an artist, as a writer. So Shakira and Burna Boy's FIFA World Cup song is Die Die.
2: This is him.
1: That's up in the charts. He wrote that.
2: Die Die.
1: Yeah. And our girls, Cat's Eye.
2: Yes.
1: They've got their song Animal at number 10. Corey.

0: Go ahead.
1: It sounds a bit like anyway, one of his songs.
2: It does sound a bit like you're so right. It actually sounds a lot like one of his songs. Now, I don't know, this doesn't surprise you, I know, but I don't like Ted Lasso. I don't get it.
1: I know.
2: But everyone who loves it is like, you must be so mean.
1: Yes,
2: it's the best.
1: We deeply love Ted Lasso.
2: Well, anyway, season 4 premieres today. I've just seen them doing a little event at the Lord Dudley right now in Paddington too.
1: There we go.
2: Nice little Ted Lasso event.
1: You going to pop down there?
2: I'm busy today, I think.
1: With the old broad?
2: The old broad. Anyway, so we know that Jason Sudeikis appeared as Ted Lasso at the World Cup final halftime show and introduced Bieber.
3: We need some heart. You know, someone who can bring the love. You think of what I'm thinking?
4: One step ahead of you, coach.
3: You always are. All right, young man, let's go.
5: Just look at you, hallelujah. I'm loving you, hallelujah.
2: World Cup,
1: it's
2: hallelujah.
1: The World Cup, hallelujah.
2: World Cup,
1: obviously.
2: It's the World Cup, hallelujah. Anyway, before they went on.
1: Oh my God. I love how much you hated that whole shtick. All of it.
2: I did.
1: The whole thing. And then you hated that he put World Cup, hallelujah. And as a fan, you didn't even know the song, Everything, Hallelujah.
2: I just want him to do Speed Demon. Keep checking. That's all. Anyway, before they went on, Jason gave Biebs a little acting note to really sell the performance.
6: When we did the first run through, just gave him like one like little acting note, and I was just like, just come in, don't even look at me, just come in like the way those, you know, the men and women do when they're coming in, and they're just like focused and just stay, get eye of the tiger, and just, you know, like you got work to do. And the kid took the note just like that. Very coachable young man.
1: That's why Jason Sudeikis is such a great actor. It's why he's so good as Ted Lasso, because he just knows those kinds of things.
2: Did you just say that's why Jason Sudeikis is such a great actor? Okay. We will leave Glossies there, shall we? Season 4 premieres today, 5 to 8. Kids Ask News Anything next.
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2: Hiya.
1: Inspired by his garden makeover, he turned his attention to something else he'd been neglecting for years.
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8: 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Now two for just $5. Snow White, the perfect winter veg, ends Thursday at Harris Farm. In Mascot, an overheight vehicle that's in the breakdown lane. City-bound traffic on General Holmes Drive is struggling approaching the airport tunnel with delays back onto the Grand Parade in Brighton-Lesands. On the M4 at Eastern Creek, an earlier city-bound crash has been cleared, but we've also got one being sorted out near the entrance to the M4 tunnel. Cecil Park, a power failure has knocked out the traffic lights. Wargrove Road at Cecil Road. 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Sunny and 19 today. Right now it's 7 degrees on Sydney's Nova 96.9.
9: Oh, still chilly to start your Wednesday morning as we creep up to the 8 o'clock news. The sun is shining though. 19 now topping the city in the West End. Sarah Harris is here with your Wednesday morning news update.
10: Right here. Right now. Right here.
11: Hey there, Sydney. Sarah Harris with you. The state's NAPLAN results are in and it's revealed some worrying trends. An increasing number of students in New South Wales need extra support for reading and writing, while all Year 3 students who sat the test are failing to meet numeracy benchmarks. Jetstar is changing its carry-on luggage rules. From early next year, the airline will charge up to $39 on domestic flights to take up to 10 kilos on board. It will be more for international flights. Smaller bags that fit under the seat in front will still be free. Don't forget, next Tuesday is Census Night. A million Aussies have already completed the form online. We're being warned if we skip the paperwork or lie on the forms, we could be slapped with fines of more than $3,000. And most Aussies reckon we need a career plan B. A new UNSW survey also found that just under half of us were unconvinced that our original education actually prepared us for today's workforce. Updating sport, Adidas has given the Roosters special permission to alter the colours of the brand's three white stripes for the Indigenous round. In an Australian sporting first, the club will switch the iconic white stripes on their jerseys to the colours of the First Nations flag. A triple boost for the Rabbitohs ahead of their NRL clash with the Eels this weekend. Captain Cam Murray and Talis Duncan both return from injury, while David Fifita is back from suspension. And former English Test captain Ben Stokes says he's keen to coach his country in the future, but he won't be making a return to the Ashes as a player, at least. And Princess Eugenie has given birth to a baby girl. It's the 36-year-old's third child with husband Jack Brooksbank. Eugenie sharing the news on social media, saying that she is beyond in love with their girly. I've got your weather next.
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11: Still very chilly this morning, Sydney, and it won't warm up really until about lunchtime. A sunny one on the way, heading for tops of 19 degrees, 18 the top at Bondi right now, 7 degrees in the city, 4 in the west, and you are up to date on Ricky Lee and Tim.
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9: 13 24 10 is our number, kids. 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
11: Book Week is really
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9: 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As we do this, Michelle Branch, New Radicals.
11: Love this.
9: The game of love. I love this.

0: Destiny Radicals, the game of love at 8:07, Ricky, Leigh and Tim. Wednesday morning, sunny one today, but cold.
1: I think that's a new mix of that song. I think this was recently released.
0: Is that right?
1: I think so. It might just be me. But I feel like I did see somewhere that this was being re-released. And I think that was the version with the new Radicals. I think it was a little bit different. I don't remember them in the song, but maybe my mind's playing tricks on me anyway.
0: No, I think you're right.
1: Did you also get that press release in your inbox?
0: Yeah.
1: You know what I'm talking about.
0: And I just saw New Radicals and went, okay, fine.
1: Gotcha.
0: And then moved on.
1: Yeah, but it felt really good, like an updated version of it, because we love that song.
0: We're going to keep you going with the real good songs, as we always do, because I've got a cracker that I can't believe we're playing before 8:30.
1: Oh, really?
0: Yes. Yes.
1: Why can't you believe we're playing it?
0: Because I can't believe we're playing it.
1: It's that good.
0: That good.
2: Good morning, Ricky Lee.
3: Good morning, Tim.
2: We've got a question.
3: This is Ricky Lee and Tim's
2: Ask Us Anything.
0: Yeah, $100 to spend at Costume Box. We love the Costume Box and they are good help around book week time. So get
1: there
0: on
1: we
0: board.
1: Go.
0: 13, 24, 10. Ask us anything, kids.
1: I love
0: Mia
1: this.
0: Is 9. Good morning, Mia.
4: Good morning.
1: What school do you go to, Mia?
4: St. Euphemia College.
1: That's a very fancy sounding school, St. Euphemia.
4: Mm-hmm.
1: What is your question for us this morning, gorgeous?
4: If your pet could tell you one secret about you, what would it be?
1: Oh, Tim. Well, Tim's got a cat. Tim's got a very cute little cat, Mia, named Walter.
0: Yeah, Walter.
1: He's a chunky little grey,
0: chunky monkey,
1: fuzzy cat.
0: Yeah.
1: One secret your cat would tell about you, Tim.
0: Well, he's always watching me. He's always watching. But I reckon if he could tell you anything, it would be that even when I'm on my own, I do sing around the house a lot.
1: Oh,
0: like in the way that you and I do.
1: Like, little there.
0: Walking into the kitchen there.
1: Mia, does your dad also sing all around the house?
4: What did
1: you
4: say, sorry?
1: Mia, does your dad sing around the house?
4: Yeah.
0: Yeah. Do you have a pet, Mia? Do you have a pet, Mia?
4: Yeah.
0: Yeah. What would your pet say about you guys?
4: He would probably say, can you take me on a walk?
0: Take me on a walk.
1: That's good.
0: Thank you, Mia. Thank you so much for your question.
1: Thank
0: and thank you to
1: you.
0: Your dad, Rob, as well. Vanessa is 8. Alexandria Public. Good morning, Vanessa.
5: Good morning.
1: Good morning. You know, Vanessa is one of my favourite names. One of my auntie's name is Vanessa, and I love it. It's such a good name.
0: What's your question for us, Vanessa?
5: Why were pants called a pair of pants if you only have one?
1: That is a solid question.
0: What was that?
1: Why is it called a pair of pants when it's only one?
0: But you got two legs.
1: Maybe that's why.
0: Is that it? Two legs?
1: Probably because it's two legs.

0: legs. Yeah.
1: Yeah.
0: I would imagine.
1: Are we going
0: so.
1: With that? I think that sounds
0: otherwise,
1: good.
0: It's just a skirt, right? If it doesn't have the two legs in it.
1: If you don't have two legs, you've got a skirt. That's what I always say.
0: Thank you so much, Vanessa, for your question.
2: You're welcome.
1: Have a good morning. Let's go to Isla, who's 9. Good morning, Isla.
3: Good morning, Ricky, Lee and Tim. Congratulations on 100 shows.
0: Oh, thank you.
1: Thank you.
0: Thank you so much.
1: A few more than that now, but we're still here.
0: What's your question for us this morning?
3: Why don't birds fall out of trees when they're asleep?
0: That is awesome. I've never thought about that. Do you reckon... Huh?
1: Hang on, that is a good question. Where do birds sleep? Do they sleep in the trees? I guess they do.
0: And do they keep their legs, like, fully up or do they, like, sink into their...
1: I think they sink in.
0: They sink in.
1: And they get all cozy.
0: I mean, I guess we could ask, why don't we fall out of our beds when we're asleep?
1: It says here on my screen, because of a special design. Like, who's
0: special
1: designing
0: design?
1: The birds?
0: Is it what Karl Lagerfeld designed?
1: Chanel number bird.
0: I have no idea, Isla. That's a very good question, and it's making me think of a whole lot of things.
1: That's it. Thanks, Isla. Thanks for your question. Thank you, everybody, for calling up. You got $100 for the costume box, and good luck at Book Week, all of you too, Isla and Vanessa and Mia and all the kids listening. Book Week is happening at my school this week.
0: Yeah, but Book Week, this is what I'm learning.
1: Goes all month.
0: Yeah. How fun.
1: That makes sense, doesn't it?
0: Yeah,
1: maybe that should be a question for the kids. Why does Book Week go for an entire month?
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7: In Sutherland, a two-car crash, Acacia Road approaching President Avenue. The northbound right turn lane is blocked. There's a breakdown in the M11 North Connects tunnel at the off-ramp to Pennant Hills Road. That's affecting southbound as the car's in the shoulder at least. Nearly a crash at Homebush on the M4, still causing city-bound delays approaching the M4 tunnel. Now we've got a crash at Homebush West on Centenary Drive. It's southbound approaching Arthur Street. Broken down truck at Catherine Field, still on Camden Valley Way, just past Raby Road southbound. Trade bumper-to-bumper traffic for bumper-to-bumper savings at Aldi. 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Aldi, good different. Sunny today, tops of 19. Right now it's 7 degrees on Sydney's Nova 96.9.
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1: All right, we are gearing up for Quickie with Ricky next. So it's worth $600. Jump on the phone, 132410. We are going to play after. Are you ready for this? Get ready.
0: Nice.
1: To party like it's 2007. The presets, talk like that. You know they are bringing Cut Copy together, Lady Hawk as well, for an event called Forever After at Carriage Works in January next year.
0: I'm sure you'll be there.
1: Up. Morning, Kim. Morning, Julian.

0: Ricky Lee and Tim's
1: Quickie with Ricky.
2: We have $600 on the line, and let's go to the Dundas Valley. Kelly is there. Good morning to you, Kelly.
3: Hi, guys.
4: How are you today?
3: Good, thanks. How are you?
2: Very good.
4: Good, good, good.
2: Are you confident?
3: I was until I rang.
2: Good, that's all right.
4: You've got this, Kelly. You can do it.
2: Do it. Go put your noise-canceling headphones on. I've got 30 seconds on the clock. 10 trivia questions for you. If you don't know the answer, please just pass. That's all you need to do. That's the best advice I can give you. And we can see if we can get you as many points as possible to beat Ricky.
3: Okay.
2: Okay, are you ready?
3: I'm really nervous, yep.
2: What 2019 movie did Taylor Swift star in?
3: No, I passed.
2: What's the square root of 121?
3: 11.
2: Who wrote Possum Magic?
3: Pass.
2: What's the capital of Croatia?
3: Pass.
2: How many checks in a game of noughts and crosses?
3: How many what, sorry?
2: Checks. You know that?
3: Pass.
2: Okay. Who sings Better the Devil You Know?
3: Pass.
2: How many? How many cards? Okay. You got one. You got one.
3: Oh no! What a big loser, Tim. Oh my god!
2: You're not a loser, Kelly. The questions were tough. The questions were tough. All right, come back into the room, Ricky.
4: Kelly, what's going on?
3: What a loser, Ricky. Oh my god!
4: Don't be silly. What? How? I don't know. How did you go? Not well.
3: No, I think a big fat
2: nought. You got one. You got one.
4: You got one. A solid one, Kelly. It's harder, though. It's harder than you think, though.
2: Let's see how you go, Ricky. Here you go. Your time starts after my first question. What 2019 movie did Taylor Swift star in?
4: Cats.
2: What's the square root of 121?
4: Oh, bro. 3.
2: Who wrote Possum Magic?
4: No, I've never heard of it. No idea.
2: What's the capital of Croatia?
4: Split?
2: How many checks in the game of noughts and crosses?
4: Oh my god. Pass.
2: Who sings Better the Devil You Know?
4: Kylie Minogue.
2: How many gold did Australia win at the Comm Games?
4: 428,000.
2: What colour are a box of chicken crimpies?
4: Orange.
2: What do sea ray sell? Oh my god.
4: And do you know why I know that? Because we got a delivery of shapes yesterday to the office and there were 148 boxes of chicken cream.
2: You got 3, which is enough to beat Kelly. Sorry, Kelly.
4: Well done, Ricky. Well done. Wrote Possum Magic.
2: Zenengrad is the capital of Croatia.
4: There we go.
2: Nine checks in a game of noughts and crosses.
4: I'll give it to Kelly. It was tough. They were really hard questions.
2: Sea ray sell boats. We won 70 gold at the Comm Games. Anyway, it's worth $700. Quickie Ricky back tomorrow on the show. New York City.

0: Stupid song, Olivia Rodrigo, 25 past 8 with Ricky Lee and Tim. Thanks to our friends at Show Ready Express. All right, the questions in Quickie with Ricky were tough.
1: They were very hard.
0: Tougher today. It's back tomorrow, worth $700 tomorrow. But before 9 o'clock, we still have our tax tune.
1: Oh, my gosh.
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1: You know the best thing about the tax tune other than the, like, the thousands of dollars?
0: $2,000 bucks. What?
1: You don't have to play against me to win it. You just have
0: no,
1: to call.
0: You just have to call.
2: Yeah, Sydney. Ricky Lee and Tim on Sydney's Nova 96.9. Morning, Sydney. It's Mel Tresina. Stick around after Ricky Lee and Tim as we play the biggest fresh hits. Somebody knows you're out of control. And the throwbacks you love. 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
1: 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In Sutherland, a crash on Acacia Road northbound approaching President Avenue. A breakdown in the NorthConnex tunnel. It's southbound at the Pennant Hills Road exit. The M4 still heavy citybound from Church Street to the M4 tunnel after a crash. And at Liverpool, the Hume Highway is slowing northbound towards Hoxton Park Road following an earlier breakdown. There's still a broken down truck at Catherine Field. It's on Camden Valley Way, southbound, just past Raby Road. It's the 40 Wink Sleep event of the year. 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Sunny today, tops of 19. Right now it's 8 degrees on Sydney's Nova 96.9.
2: Chilly start, sunny day on the way though, right on 8.30. News time now. Sarah Harris in the booth, ready to go.
3: Right here, right now, right here.
4: Hey there, Sydney. Sarah Harris with you. Energy Minister Chris Bowen is expected to unveil massive discounts for business to embrace solar power during his address to the National Press Club today. The cost of medium-sized solar energy systems for retail, office blocks and warehouses will be slashed by 20% as Labor races to meet its 2030 renewable energy pledge. Travellers aren't happy about Jetstar's plan to charge passengers to stash their carry-on bags in overhead lockers, saying the supposedly low-cost airline is already expensive enough. Fees of up to $39 for domestic flights will kick in early next year. International flights will cost more. There's a growing number of kids in New South Wales needing extra support for reading and writing. The latest NAPLAN results also show a third of students who sat the test are behind in maths. And the US says there's no agreement to reopen the Strait of Hormuz yet, but by the end of the week, there could be. The Fresh Hope has seen global oil prices drop to a three-week low, slipping below $80 a barrel. Updating sport, Cowboys coach Todd Payton isn't making any major changes to his side for tomorrow night's clash with the Titans, despite their history-making 70-point drubbing last week. The Roosters have named skipper James Tedesco to play against the Bulldogs on Friday night, even though he sat out the second half of last week's match with his ankle on ice. And Broncos NRLW star Ali Brigginshaw has been handed a three-game ban for a dangerous tackle on Bulldogs playmaker Taylor Preston. And part of an abandoned SpaceX rocket is expected to slam into the moon in the coming hours. It will hit the lunar surface at speeds of more than 8,000 k's an hour and will likely carve out a massive crater.
2: Do you believe that, moon landing?
4: Maybe it'll hit the flag. Is that still there?
5: Is there something else they left on the moon, a photo or something? Isn't that what they said they did?
2: That's a photo.
5: No, wasn't that... I've heard you guys talk about this moon stuff before because neither of you believe. I'm a believer.
4: I'm a believer.
5: I'm Smash Mouth.
2: You are Smash Mouth.
4: just asking questions, you know? No, what did they leave behind? I'm going to find out. I'm going to come back to you on that.
2: Perfect.
4: One.
2: Do it.
5: I like it. From the right. Non-believer to the believer.
4: I've got your weather next, Sydney.
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4: It is a cold start today for your Wednesday, Sydney, but we are expecting a sunny day, warming up around lunchtime, tops of 19 degrees. Right now, 7 in the city, 4 degrees in our west. I've already got the answer for you, Ricky Lee.
5: Okay,
4: so the fallen astronaut, which was apparently an aluminium statue honouring fallen space explorers, 2 golf balls, a family photo, and 96 bags of human waste to save weight for takeoff.
5: Oh, there we go.
2: Oh, yum. Okay.
4: Bunch of pigs.
2: So that's...
4: Clean up after yourself.
2: Ricky Lee.
5: Believer, obviously.
2: And Tim and Sarah. Very soon. Our chat with Mel C. Just a little bit of it. We're going to play the full chat tomorrow, but we're going to tease you with a little bit of it before nine.
5: She's the best.
2: But from Mel C to Robbie Williams, I want you to call because I got Robbie Williams tickets for you, but only if you tell us when the costume backfired.
5: Yeah, someone got in a bit of trouble over the last couple of days for their costume, didn't they?
2: That's right. The Moore Park bloke. It was a costume party. It was a heroes and villains party, and he had a fake gun and a hard drugs box.
5: not a good thing to wear when you're popping out of the costume party for a diary.
2: It was a costume that backfired. 13, 24, 10. When did your fancy dress or costume backfire? Robbie Williams, Britpop tour tickets for you. 13, 24, 10. Call us now, 25 to 9.

0: sunny but cool start to the day. 19 out top in the city. Same in the west. Still only on 8 in town right now. 5 in Penrith. There was a lot happening in town early this week. I think Monday was the day, right? We had the Wattle Street Ultimo building collapse. We had the car on fire in the city.
1: Yes.
0: Then we had the bloke in Moore Park at the entertainment quarter who'd just been to Strike Bowling, which is one of my favourite places. That's where I'm 10-pin Tim at Strike Bowling. And I do love it there. I take the kids there all the time.
1: Can you tell the story about what? Do you remember what the name, your son?
0: Oh,
1: had a real sassy.
0: We're down, I think we were up on the Central Coast. And I know it was a Strike Bowling Moore Park, that one. And he said, I'm bowlerati. And they said, like, how do you spell that? And he goes, as in bowler.
1: He's like, what are you, an idiot?
0: He's 7, and the poor lady behind the counter was like 30. I'm like, sorry about him.
1: And it's the way he does it, because he stands there with his hand on his hip, and the way he just like looks
0: with
1: at you,
0: his
1: he's
0: eyebrows, like, yes, in bowler.
1: Like, as in bowler.
0: As in bowler. Like bowlerati.
1: He's so you.
0: Anyway, so the bike was a 10-pin bowling. There was a little heroes and villains party. He's saying he was dressed as a hero. He had body armor, a US flag, a fake weapon.
1: Well, now that you see the pictures of the costume, it's very clear, right? But a guy's walking around Moore Park with a gun on his chest. It looks very scary, and as everyone should be, everyone's quite on edge.
0: Well, yes, concerned patrons and people around called Triple O, and then of course about 40 police swooped on the bloke. And look, he's going again before the court on August 18. He did spend a night behind bars. He was granted bail yesterday. And look, it was a misunderstanding. It was a foolish mistake. The costume, as they would say, backfired.
1: It definitely did. That day did not go how he was planning. He was planning on popping over to Mary's Hot Pizza after bowling and chilling out and having a couple of slices and then going home.
0: I was talking to my lady at home about this yesterday, and she said she went to an Oscars party in Mossman, a very fancy Oscars party in Mossman when she was a bit younger.
1: Yeah.
0: Like, wow, okay. So she dressed as Uma Thurman from Pulp Fiction with the blood nose and the syringe coming out of her chest.
1: Okay.
0: And then she gets there and she realizes, oh, everyone's just in like ball gowns and tuxedos, and no one at the party had even seen Pulp Fiction.
1: Oh, no. So she went full costume, but everyone was in gowns as if they were at the Oscars.
0: Like it's an Oscars party, not dressed as your favorite movie.
1: Oh, no.
0: So always just check that if you're going to an Oscars party.
1: Yeah.
0: Is it a ball gown and a tux, or is it like your favourite movie?
1: Oh, thankfully, I've never had anything like that happen. Do you go to many costume parties?
0: Strangely, when I lived in Melbourne, a lot of my Melbourne friends are right into that.
1: Mm.
0: And then I did go to, like, well, there was a big wedding I went to a few years ago, and they had a Studio 54 party the next day, and we're all like, lame. But then when we get there, it's actually really fun.
1: Yeah, okay.
0: I think it's the lead up to a costume party that's annoying.
1: Well, also when you're just thinking in your day-to-day life, oh, I don't want to wear the costume, but when you get there and everyone else is doing it, it's kind of fun.
0: Yeah.
1: Gives you something to chat about.
0: Yeah, but otherwise I'm just like, I don't want to dress up.
1: No.
0: No. And we're going through that at home at the moment with Book Week. Like, I don't even want to dress them up for Book Week, but the kids are very excited about Book Week.
1: They're super into it.
0: Good luck with your costumes, kids. Make sure your costume does not backfire at Book Week. Let's go to Phillip Bay. Sandra, when did the costume backfire like our friend in Moore Park?
2: Oh, good morning, guys. Yeah, my girlfriend had a 50th birthday party a few years ago, and she said, oh, but I had an Arabian, tent thing. So I said, oh, is it, you know, dressing up? Oh, yeah, we're dressing up. So my husband and I turned up in, like, Arabian Nights dress up. I was, like, a harem genie, and he was an Arab sheik. And when we got there, no one else had dressed up. They had actually, like, dressed up in nice gear, in nice outfits for a 50th birthday party.
1: Oh, they dressed up, but they didn't dress up. That's awesome.
0: Oh. That just reminds me of my favourite Arabian Nights, like, reference.
1: I know the one you mean.
3: Lawrence of my labia.
0: Morning, Samantha.
1: hello,
0: Mel. When did the costume backfire for you?
4: Oh, hi. I was 10 years old in a dancing Stedford at the Sydney Opera House in a white leotard, and I got on stage to do my, like, a prayer dance, and I wet my pants.
1: Oh, Mel. Oh, Mel.
4: Not even joking.
1: Just as in you just had to go, or were you nervous? Was there anything, you know?
4: I think a bit of both, really.
0: So just to clarify, you wet your pants on stage at the Opera House.
4: Yep. So now whenever there's kids getting scared to get on stage at a dancing concert. And I say this, and I went my pants on the Opera House. Like, it's fine. Just get up there and do it.
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7: In Sutherland, a crash on Acacia Road, northbound approaching President Avenue, causing delays. The M11 North Connects tunnel, all lanes back open after an earlier breakdown at the Pennant Hills Road southbound exit. The Ringer Freeway is slowing citybound from Willoughby Road to the Harbour Bridge and the Harbour Tunnel. Plenty of traffic on the M4 motorway. It's a 32-minute trip for eastbounders from Mulgoa Road to Church Street. The M5 under speed as well from Preston's. It'll take you 26 minutes to get to the M5 tunnel. 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Search FIR Style. Sunny today, tops of 19 in the city, 19 in the west. Right now it's 8 degrees on Sydney's Nova 96.9.
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0: to 9. Mel C, we spoke to her very early this morning before the show started. You did have a question about the laugh in Wannabe.
1: Yes, because this is a whole thing. Everyone always thought that it was one person.
0: Okay.
1: It turns out it's not.
0: All right, well, she's going to confirm that for us before 9 o'clock.
1: I'm shook.
0: Full chat with Mel C on the show tomorrow. 13 to 9 now. Freya Riding.

0: the tax man.
1: Now that's really annoying this time. 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
1: Stop, tax man.
2: Well, not stop, because it means that we get to give away $2,000.
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1: 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We're taxing songs every day this week and we're giving away $2,000. Let's go to the Oaks. Hello, Erin.
3: Hello.
2: Hello. How are you today?
3: I'm very, very good, hopefully.
2: Hopefully. What would you... Who's that in the background there?
3: That is my little two-year-old. We're just sitting... I waited out the front of daycare.
2: Hello!
1: And you're not going in because you're hoping that was the tax song?
3: Yes, I did. That's exactly right.
1: Okay.
2: What would you hopefully need $2,000 for? What would you spend $2,000 on?
3: Well, I just lost my job. So,
2: oh, I'm so sorry.
3: Oh, that's okay. They went into liquidation and which is horrible.
2: Well, you know what?
3: That would mean the world to me right now.
2: We're going to put a smile on your face and we're going to give you $2,000.
3: Thank you. Oh,
1: well done. Hopefully spend it on something fun, a little bit, and sensible.
3: Just something for myself. You know, I need my hair done.
2: Yes, absolutely.
3: Massive roots, so let's, yeah.
2: Clean up those roots, girlfriend. I like it. Well
1: done,
2: congratulations.
1: Erin.
3: Thank you so much.
1: We're going to do it again tomorrow. I'm going to tax another tune for you, but what a song from Friday.

0: So we just gave you a bit of tax back.
1: We just did it.
0: There you go.
1: We gave you $2,000 and we gave you the rest of the song. We're such rebels. We're so hardcore, honestly. We should like support Pink on it next to it.
0: Oh my God, we're so rock and roll. Metal.
2: It is 8 to 9. Now, Melanie C's part of The Voice, which is on Mondays and Tuesdays on 7. And we caught up with her very early this morning. That's why if you are one of our early risers when we start the show at 5:30, kind of like just off grid a little bit. Like the show starts at 6.
1: Yes, I'm not usually here at 6, but I was here. I'm usually here at 6, but I was here really early because we were talking to Melanie C, my favourite Spice Girl. It was very cool.
2: You can hear the full chat tomorrow, but you did have a little burning question for her about this song.
1: I saw you and the beautiful baby Spice, Emma Bunton, having a chat. I saw it on the gram somewhere. And I heard you two talking about and debating who the laugh is at the start of Wannabe by the Spice Girls.
2: This bit.
3: Yo, I'll tell you what I want, but I really...
1: You've blown my mind.
4: It's Jerry.
1: I thought it was Scary the whole time.
4: Well, this is the debate. I have to ask... I don't know why I've never asked Jerry or Melanie, because I'm convinced it's Jerry, but Biff, who's one of the songwriters and producers we worked with, says it's Melanie. And he was at the desk, so he knows, like, whose voice was on each fader. So who is it?
1: So even you didn't know this whole time.
4: I'm convinced it's Jerry. I stand by it.
1: Unbelievable. It's unbelievable.
0: So I'm confused. Is it Jerry?
1: Well, so they don't actually know. They've had.
0: But she's just convinced it's Jerry.
1: She's convinced it's Jerry. She would have heard that laugh a million times. But we've all thought it was Mel B. We all thought it was Scary Spice
0: really?
1: At the start. Yes.
0: Is it true that film clip was one take, or is that are they having us on?
1: I'm not sure. I've watched it a million times. I feel like there's a couple of sneaky cuts in there,
0: all right.
1: But it could be one take. We should have asked her that.
0: Well, we can.
1: Oh, Tim.
0: Tim. It was one take.
1: There we go, one take.
2: I'm hearing two takes. Is it one take, two takes? I'm hearing one take, two takes, hearing two takes, one take. Okay, we'll find it out.
0: Yes. Our full chat with Melanie C on tomorrow's show, but that is inspired our huge music poll this morning at 6 to 9. So obviously, Wannabe's in the mix.
2: Our other favourite Melanie C song. With Brian. So vote now on our Instagram at Ricky Lee and Tim. Apparently it's been cut together over two takes. It was meant to be a continuous shot for Wannabe. Vote now. Huge music poll. Coming up.

0: It's Ricky Lee and Tim on Nova. Hey, it's Chrissy, and fear not, your chance at an epic Euro summer this year is not over yet.
1: That's right, Swanee. Aussie DJ Fisher is doing you a favour.
0: Thank you, Fisher.
1: He is inviting you and a friend to Ibiza at his closing party at the number one club in the world, Universe.
0: This is your final week and very last chance to win this trip of a lifetime. 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
4: 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On the M7 motorway, traffic is underspeed. It's taking 26 minutes to get from Richmond Road to the M2. The M5 is a 22-minute city-bound trip from Preston to the M5 tunnel. At Sutherland, all lanes are back open on Acacia Road after an earlier northbound crash near President Avenue. And the North Connects tunnel back on track after an earlier southbound breakdown at the Pennant Hills Road exit. Get into Harris Farm and get value with values like their 250 gram punnets of strawberries, now two for only $5. That's a bargain. Ends Thursday at Harris Farm. Sunny today, tops of 19. Right now it's 9 degrees on Sydney's Nova 96.9.
5: Right on 9 o'clock on this Wednesday morning, huge music poll, the Melanie C edition. She's on the show tomorrow. Full chat, you can hear it then. Vote now for when you're gone or wanna be.
6: I mean, it's a real struggle between those two.
5: Oh, it's when you're gone for me.
6: I know, I want to be the best.
5: What's that for you, Sarah?
6: Zig zig.
7: Yes,
8: right here, right now, right here.
7: Hey there, Sydney. Sarah Harris with you. In some great news for drivers, global oil prices have dipped below $80 a barrel amid hopes a deal could be reached to reopen the Strait of Hormuz. US officials claim an agreement to open the key shipping route could be locked in by the end of the week. Free overhead luggage on Jetstar flights could soon be a thing of the past. From next year, passengers wanting to put carry-on bags in the overhead lockers will be slugged up to $39. On domestic flights. International flights will cost even more. The AMA has slammed the state government for telling patients to stay away from hospitals unless it's an emergency. The Doctors Association says better public health policy is needed. It comes as a surge in ED admissions put pressure on hospitals in recent weeks. And a clash of the faithful is threatening to put Sydney's roads and public transport under serious pressure. Pope Leo will hold a Sunday Mass at Randwick Racecourse in 2028 on the October long weekend, and that is the same day as the NRL Grand Final at Accor Stadium. Updating sport, the Brisbane Lions, they will be looking for redemption in Friday's AFL clash against Hawthorn after their 78-point loss to Carlton last week. While in the NRL, a strengthened South Sydney will face the Eels on Saturday with Cameron Murray, David Fifita and Talis Duncan all back on deck. And under pressure, FIFA boss Gianni Infantino is now being accused of blackmailing his former vice president from Jordan. And a padded bra scandal has rocked the female version of the Tour de France, with complaints that some riders are faking a larger cup size to gain an aerodynamic advantage against their rivals.
5: Oh, you piqued our interest.
7: Yeah, that got you listening, didn't it?
6: Were you just talking about buzzies?
7: Yes, I was.
5: Padded bras.
7: It's called chest fairing, and it can reduce a rider's drag through the air by several percent. Oh. Padded bras are banned under cycling rules.
6: What?
7: So, yeah, because it does provide this aerodynamic advantage. Inspectors will now have to check riders in a privacy tent 10
6: what?
7: Minutes before races to make sure they've got nothing to hide.
5: Come over here.
6: So a push-up bra, a padded bra, because they don't want it to, like, as in to kind of hold them down,
9: or push them up?
6: No. So someone like me, for example, who would have to wear a padded bra, that would give me an aerodynamic advantage because it reduces the pull, the air drag on the front of the rider.
9: As in the air, like kind of passing under the old one and two.
6: That's right. As the president of the Itty Bitty Titty Committee, it's very sad that I'll never have a career in racing and riding.
5: Is that why the Tour de France is sponsored by Ingham's Chicken Fillets?
6: Ah, that's right. I could say so much, but I better not. We're still in an 9 o'clock hour. I have your weather next.
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6: I love that most of that conversation was us explaining to Ricky Lee what a padded bra was. She's like, never heard of it. Don't know what you're talking about.
9: No, I don't want to push them up any further. I don't want to make them any bigger. You know what I mean?
6: Yeah.
9: Try and weigh them down.
6: Heavy is the head that wears the crown, lady. A little bit of frost around this morning, but look, it's already clearing to a gorgeous day. It's going to start really warming up around lunchtime. Still a little bit chilly now. Tops of 19 degrees eventually. Right now, 9 degrees in the city, 7 in the west, and you are up to date, Don, Ricky Lee, and Tim.
15: The biggest poll in Sydney.
16: 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What am I even hearing? Easy poll.

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1: Thanks for all your votes. Melanie C on the show in full tomorrow. You'll hear the full chat on tomorrow's show. But we talked to her about Wannabe and the laugh in Wannabe, which apparently is Jerry. And we put that song up against When You Gone, Baby, When You Gone by Bryan Adams and Melanie C. And
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1: 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We're such rebels. We're so hardcore, honestly. We should like support Pink on it next to it.
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2: 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Across Sydney, this is Mel Trasina.
5: Hump day. You know, on Friday, we're giving away a trip to San Francisco, all expenses paid, to see the one and only Noah Kahan, which means now more than ever, you got to be calling 13 24 10 to get in the running. And I've got your chance coming up in 10 minutes. Let's enjoy some fresh hits first from Shuffle.

Since Tay Tay shut down Madison Square Gardens to get married, you're on Nova. Now, Noah Kahan, this guy's all over my feed at the moment. He's touring. And he just recently split open his face at a concert in America. I'm not sure how because it's behind a paywall. I can't read the rest of the article, but the video on my Instagram is free and you can see he's bleeding. 13, 24, 10 if you want to see this guy perform live in San Francisco. Yeah.

0: This song has got me so pumped up. I'm not even doing anything noteworthy today. I hope it got you riled up for your work meeting. Let's go to 13:24:10 for this.
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0: Calling from work, it's Kylie on 13:24:10.
4: I am working, yes, and the office is all very excited for me that I'm getting through.
0: Oh my gosh. I love this. How many people are in the office?
4: Four, if you can believe that. That's only four.
0: Only four? Where's everybody else? They're working from home.
4: Yes, it's a bit like that.
0: Slack.
4: Yeah.
0: Kylie, you are dedicated to your job. I hope your boss is listening. Or maybe you are the boss.
4: No, my boss is hopefully not listening. I don't care if he is, if I win.
0: Yeah, that's true. Oh, well, do you want to be like employee of the week and get your colleagues in the running as well?
4: Oh my God, yes.
0: Yeah, but hand them around. Give me their names and let them say hi to me.
4: Okay. Lisa.
5: Hey.
4: Kerry.
6: Say hi, Kerry.
7: Hi, gorgeous.
0: Oh, Kerry, that was so sultry. Oh my gosh, I'm flustered. Who else is there?
4: Kiani.
0: Oh, Kiani?
4: Yeah. And Roxy.
0: Is Roxy in the bathroom? She's yelling.
4: No, she's actually working. She's serving someone, unlike the rest of us.
0: Oh, you're serving someone?
4: Yes, she is. Yes,
0: oh,
4: yes.
0: Oh, does the customer want to get in the running as well?
4: He doesn't look very interested. Oh.
0: So. Well, I've got you all in the running. I hope someone's putting in a leave request on Friday.
4: Great. Thank you so much.
0: So welcome. I've got more chances right across the day. Keep it locked. Let's enjoy some tunes. Tempest City, Self-Aware. It's a fresh hit. I'll play it right after this banger.

0: Is it Ed Sheeran and Justin Bieber did a song together? I love it. You're on Nova. Speaking of Ed Sheeran, he's got a system at his concerts where people can request songs and it tallies it up.
1: We do a song request thing where people text in and then you get all of these text messages and they basically tally up the songs. Thinking Out Loud, My Wife and I Wedding Song. Like, you get sometimes get stuff like this, Animal, Cat's Eye. Maybe. Hey, Ed, please play Yellow by Coldplay.
0: Oh, I feel like asking Ed Sheeran to sing a Coldplay song is so not original. Do you know what would really impress me? Do some Nelly. Just a Dream, Ed Sheeran. That would really impress me. I'm going to play the OG right after Ella Langley's Choosing Texas on Nova. Just

It's the song, I feel so embarrassed having to say the song title for, Little Boo Thang. Thanks, Paul Russell. Freshets and throwbacks here on Nova, the home of Fitzy, Whipper and Kate. They're back this arvo from four. They've got $1,000 cash and a pair of Sennheiser's Momentum 5 wireless headphones up for grabs. Think you've heard your favourite songs? Rediscover them with Sennheiser's new Momentum 5 wireless headphones. Every detail finally revealed in stores and at sennheiserhearing.com. If you want to win, you know the deal. You got to register, my friend, Nova Player or novafm.com.au and join the guys this afternoon from four. But we're still just trying to get through our morning coffee, right? So let's get back into the fresh hits and another

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23: 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In Rosebery, a bus and a car have collided on Gardiners Road. Two westbound lanes are blocked approaching Maloney Street. There's only one lane open at the minute. In Blacktown, there's been a crash on Main Street just past Sunny Holt Road. Lane 1 eastbound is blocked. Travel time on the M4 motorway from Eastern Creek to Homebush Bay Drive is 19 minutes at the moment. 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Sunny today, a top of 19. Right now it's 12 degrees on Sydney's Nova 96.9.
24: You know what you should do? Jump on one of those like AI search engines. Oh my gosh, I just sounded like such a boomer then. But write things to do in San Fran and get an itinerary for when you win the trip there to see Noah Kahan. All expenses paid. I'm going to get you in the running in 20 minutes. Keep it locked, my friends.